You know, if that 26 Polaris 850 RMK Chaos 146 sled from Vern ID Motoplex had a theme song, I believe that one from Saliva would be it. 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

Playing those old school favorites, Mr. Brownstone, Guns N' Roses. It's 103.7 The Crow. Man, I tell you what, those guys are going strong. They got, what, a new album coming out? Two new singles are dropping in December. Going to be hanging out with Aerosmith at the Hollywood Bowl shows the end of the month. Yeah, going strong. It's Robbie with Beck. It's Loser. It's 103.7 The Crow.

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No ointment needed. 103.7. Right there. Oh, yeah. Oh, yeah, the crow.

0: Blackstone Cherry, it's deep. It's 103.7 The Crow, Blackstone Cherry's Bonfire Nights and Acoustic Evening coming to Biggs Bar Tuesday, November 17th. This is going to be a good one, you guys. I know we were giving away those front row seats, and guess what? 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Make sure you are ready to roll Tuesday, November 17th, Biggs Bar Live with Blackstone Cherry. It's going to be a good one. On the way, old school, Van Halen, Sleep Theory, your Green Day is next.
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donating blood. It's a pretty powerful thing. 10 a.m. to 3 p.m. at Slim Chickens on South Louise. 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
14: From the Kelloland Live Doppler Storm Center.
15: Going to be a little cool tonight with mostly clear skies, the low 40. Then tomorrow, partly cloudy, 61 with a light northeast breeze. On Thursday, good chance of some rain showers, light under half an inch. Otherwise, a breezy high of 59 and a mostly sunny breezy 55 on Friday. Saturday morning could be frosty. From the Storm Center at Kelloland TV, I'm Jay Trollbeck.
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Everything that rocks.

0: 12 in a row, commercial free. It's 103.7 The Crow. Back at it tomorrow morning. Dave and Chuck, the freak in the morning, and everything that rocks all day. The Distance, Cake on The Crow.
1: Reluctantly crouched at the starting line. Engines pumping and thumping in time. The green light flashes, the flags go up. Churning and

If I'm going to pick a top five, Rat is right up there for 80s bands. Round and Round, it's 103.7 The Crow. Stephen Piercy, by the way, finishing up production on his sixth studio album. It's called The Dog Mob. I don't know why. I just love that name, The Dog Mob. Oh, and by the way, he's currently on tour. I see December 5th in St. Charles, Illinois. Be a bit of a stretch, but that's my birthday. Kingdom Collapse Survivor, it's on The Crow.

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Take us with you wherever you go. And I'm not trying to rhyme that, okay? 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

0: School Motley Crew. It's 103.7 The Crow. You're with Robbie. So here's what's happening on Thursday night. Someone's going to go home with a $20,000 grand prize. We call it Sled Reckoning. All presented by Vern ID Motiplex Runnings, Get and Go, the Lodge at Deadwood Gaming Resort, and Frontier Bank. Now, if you've been listening and you've got yourself qualified, or if you've hung out with us at a few of those Sled Reckoning stops and got qualified, we need to see you there. All qualifiers must be present at Vern ID Motiplex's annual snow event that is happening this Thursday from 5 until 9, okay? Going to be a great time. We're going to have some fun. We're going to have some prizes. Denzel will be there. I, of course, will have to work, so someone's going to have to call me and tell me who wins. But you can get all the details right now for Sled Reckoning and what you need to know at KRRO.com. On the way, we've got some Alice in Chains, the latest from Shinedown, and My Chemical Romance. Going to crank it up with you next.
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1: The Kelloland Live Doppler Storm Center.
12: Skies will stay mostly clear tonight. The low by morning, a cool 40 degrees. Then on Wednesday, partly cloudy, 61 for high. Northeast breeze 5 to 15 miles an hour. On Thursday, a good chance of showers, but under a half an inch. Otherwise, a breezy high of just 59. Friday, mostly sunny, breezy, and 55. From the Storm Center at Kelloland TV, I'm Jay Trobeck.
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93.7 The Crow. It's Robbie. 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

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Jack in Sioux Falls said this on Open Table. 103.7 The Crow has tasty licks, and I leave full every time. Thanks, Jack. Remember to tip your waiter.

0: Monster Magnet. Space Lord wraps up another 12 in a row commercial-free rock block. Why do I want to talk like I'm spooky in that? Yeah, I sound a little spooky, that's for sure. Hey, did you hear about that 30-year-old woman in Iowa? Apparently she was arrested after she charged $1,350 on a stolen credit card. Guess what she got? No, you would think some really super cool clothes or shoes or something. No, she needed to rent some bounce houses. And apparently she did it on two separate occasions. And with two different cards. Some bounce houses. Well, you know, she just wanted to be the best mom in the neighborhood, right? On the way, the latest from Moon Fever. Sit back, Audio Slave, coming up next.
1: 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David Arquette, who plays bumbling police deputy Dewey Riley, is coming to town to celebrate the 30th anniversary of the original Scream flick in person. 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
13: Going to be a little cool tonight with mostly clear skies, the low 40. Then tomorrow, partly cloudy, 61 with a light northeast breeze. On Thursday, good chance of some rain showers, light under half an inch. Otherwise, a breezy high of 59 and a mostly sunny breezy 55 on Friday. Saturday morning could be frosty. From the Storm Center at Kelloland TV, I'm Jay Trollbeck.
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It's 103.7 The Crow. So Kelly Osborne now says she's in a much better place. She opened up about her struggles after the death of her dad and said it got so bad she went to his grave begging him for help. Apparently it worked. It's Ozzy. It's 103.7 The Crow.

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to Empire's Rock Station. It's 103.7 The Crow. You're with Robbie, and I just wouldn't be me if I didn't bring up food. Do you like the ramen noodles? Because apparently Kraft, and I'm not sure what took them so long, they're developing Kraft mac and cheesy ramen. Yep, three varieties, spicy, chicken, pork, and all three available in the ramen aisle early next year. I mean, seriously, what took them so long? And will it be ramen type noodles, or is it going to be just the Kraft cheese and little noodly things? We're going to have to try it out, don't you think? All right, sit back. We've got Foo Fighters, the latest from them on the way. Theory of a Dead Man up next. It's 103.7 The Crow.

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16: From the Kelloland Live Doppler Storm Center.
17: Partly cloudy day today. Our high 61, a northeast breeze 5 to 15 miles an hour. Then on Thursday, a good chance of some rain showers, fairly light, under a half an inch. Otherwise, a breezy day with a northwest wind and a high of 59. Friday, mostly sunny, breezy, and 55. Saturday morning could be frosty. From the Storm Center at Kelloland TV, I'm meteorologist Jay Trollback.
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Michael, Def Leppard, Armageddon It. 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Yet another band announcing a tour for 2027. 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

0: All right, it's official. I'm putting down Dead Poets Society on my list of must-see bands. That's the latest. It's cold, and I love it. It's 103.7 The Crow. I'm going to wrap things up. Back at it tomorrow for your hump day. Evanescence on the way. Also, some old school Beastie Boys, 7 Mary 3 to get you rolling next. It's 103.7 The Crow. Behave yourselves.
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3: Today is going to be a little warmer than yesterday. Partly cloudy, 61, with a northeast breeze 5 to 15 miles an hour. On Thursday, good chance of some rain showers, but we're talking a few tenths of an inch, under a half inch. A breezy day as well, high of just 59 Thursday afternoon, thanks to a northwest breeze. Friday, mostly sunny, breezy, 59. From the Storm Center at Kelloland TV, I'm Jay Trollbeck.
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A very educated critic once called Dave and Chuck the Freak a couple of screwballs. 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

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No frills, but the towels were really nice. Thanks, Donnie from TripAdvisors. What were you doing in our bathroom?

103.7 The Crow. Not as scary as running into your ex at the Empire Mall. 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
9: Partly cloudy day today. Our high 61, a northeast breeze 5 to 15 miles an hour. Then on Thursday, a good chance of some rain showers, fairly light, under a half an inch. Otherwise, a breezy day with a northwest wind and a high of 59. Friday, mostly sunny, breezy, and 55. Saturday morning could be frosty. From the Storm Center at Kelloland TV, I'm meteorologist Jay Trollback.
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11: Today is going to be a little warmer than yesterday. Partly cloudy, 61, with a northeast breeze 5 to 15 miles an hour. On Thursday, good chance of some rain showers, but we're talking a few tenths of an inch, under a half inch. A breezy day as well, high of just 59 Thursday afternoon thanks to a northwest breeze. Friday, mostly sunny, breezy, 59. From the Storm Center at Kelloland TV, I'm Jay Trollback.
10: 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This song is stuck in our head, so it might as well be stuck in yours too. Back to The Crow.

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One star, would not recommend. Not nearly enough Phil Collins. Aaron on Wikipedia, that's by choice.

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7: Today is going to be a little warmer than yesterday. Partly cloudy, 61, with a northeast breeze 5 to 15 miles an hour. On Thursday, good chance of some rain showers, but we're talking a few tenths of an inch, under a half inch. A breezy day as well, high of just 59 Thursday afternoon, thanks to a northwest breeze. Friday, mostly sunny, breezy, 59. From the Storm Center at Kelloland TV, I'm Jay Trollback.
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8: Partly cloudy day today. Our high 61, a northeast breeze 5 to 15 miles an hour. Then on Thursday, a good chance of some rain showers. Fairly light, under a half an inch. Otherwise, a breezy day with a northwest wind and a high of 59. Friday, mostly sunny, breezy, and 55. Saturday morning could be frosty. From the Storm Center, Kelloland TV, I'm meteorologist Jay Trollback.
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Here's another 103.7 The Crow review from our Facebook page. You guys suck. Why don't you quit and get real jobs? So nice to hear from you again, Dad. Say hi to Mom.

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Walk over hot coals? Or listen to 103.7 The Crow? Or see what you're made of? And do both?

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9: Today is going to be a little warmer than yesterday. Partly cloudy, 61, with a northeast breeze 5 to 15 miles an hour. On Thursday, good chance of some rain showers, but we're talking a few tenths of an inch, under a half inch. A breezy day as well, high of just 59 Thursday afternoon, thanks to a northwest breeze. Friday, mostly sunny, breezy, 59. From the Storm Center at Keloland TV, I'm Jay Trollback.
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Climb inside the heads of Dave, Chuck, Lisa, and Andy. 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
1: The following segment is pre-recorded. Dave and Chuck the Freak.
2: A woman caught something unbelievable on a hidden camera. She caught her coworker trying to poison her.
3: Ooh. Okay.
2: Here's that story now from NBC News.
4: Watch as a man pours something from a small container into his coworker's water bottle. Moments later, he returns and turns the bottle. Ron Yuan says she set up the hidden camera in 2019 after nearly 2 years of getting sick when she worked at a California engineering firm.
3: Wow.
5: I was so sick. Like my colleagues thought I had some terminal cancer.
4: She says she suffered from violent vomiting, hair loss, and ended up in the ER several times. Yuan gave the video to police who brought attempted murder charges. Yep. Police found toxic amounts of cadmium, which severely irritates the stomach, and extended exposure can also lead to kidney damage. David Hsu was given a plea deal and only 1 day in jail plus 2 years probation.
3: What?
4: The DA at the time later recalled for being soft on crime. And today, Hsu's conviction was dismissed after he met all conditions of his probation under California law. Yuan, outraged, decided to release the video today to media seeking some form of justice.
5: Why this system keeps failing us? Why this system protects the criminals more than the victims?
4: Yuan says she got so sick her parents came from China to help.
6: Just seeing that moment when he does that to your water bottle, what went through your mind?
5: Shock. I couldn't believe it happened to me.
4: Yuan says she still suffers health problems because of the poisoning and still can't work full time.
3: That's good to know. We can poison each other. It's good to know.
7: Yeah, why was that
3: one day
7: so
3: in
7: light?
3: Jail? 1 day in jail? Not a big deal. Poison up. Poison it up. I'm working on a batch.
2: That's nice, Chuck.
7: What was his motive? He just didn't like her?
2: Yeah, it doesn't say what his motive was.
7: It seems like he didn't intend to kill her.
3: Loved her and hated her at the same time. Loved her. She wasn't interested. Could be anything. Hmm. Yeah, seems annoying. Annoys her. Or you're just a psycho, you know? You're just a psycho.
2: Been going on since 2017.
3: Yeah.
7: So she finally suspected and put the camera up. Yeah. And it took her a while, though.
2: The breakthrough came after her mother noticed an unusual smell coming from her water bottle. Mm-hmm. When cleaning it didn't solve the problem, then she decided to install a small camera at her desk.
3: This pesky water bottle, Sunday.
2: Chuck.
7: So is that guy working somewhere else now? You don't want to work with him.
2: No, you can't.
7: You're the guy that poisoned your coworker.
2: No, he's a poisoner. How do you get 2 years probation for an attempted murder charge?
3: I don't know. I mean, I guess the lawyer could be like, I was not trying to kill her. My client was not trying to kill her. He made her get diarrhea every once in a while.
2: It's more than diarrhea, dude.
3: I know. But I mean, it must have been that, right? Like, it must have been some kind of, because
2: her
3: she was never,
2: out.
3: I know, believe me, I know.
2: In a plea agreement, you know, he pleaded guilty, but she says that she still doesn't know why he targeted her. She recalled instances when he discouraged her from working in the lab and suggested she pursue other jobs, but that's it.
3: Just hated her. God, if he poisoned everyone you found annoying, I'd be dead.
2: What is the matter? There's so much wrong with you.
3: I'm just saying, like, I annoy a lot of people. I'd be dead.
2: Thank God I'm not a poisoner.
3: I know, thank God.
2: Yeah. This show would have been over fast.
3: Oh, my God. So long ago. Part of the charm is that he can't poison me.
7: No, he can't.
2: That is part of the charm. Dave and Chuck the Freak. Dave can't poison Chuck.
8: Yeah. You can't trust it. He's not poisoning
3: you. Oh, no, you can. You can. I'm not poisoning anybody. Maybe a little diarrhea here and there.
8: Oh, God.
3: That's not poison.
9: Floaters, all sorts of stuff.
8: Yeah.
3: Oh, wow. You don't floater? Give no. that to people.
8: How'd I get that floater?
3: A little floating juice.
2: You know, sometimes when you go on a date with a guy, he may not be the best dude. So or he true. May decide, I want to keep you.
3: Mm-mm. Oh, God. I want to keep you?
2: I want to keep you.
3: Oh, boy.
2: Man accused of trying to kidnap a woman that he went on a date with, thankfully... A Dollar Tree employee saved the day. Here's that story out of Pittsburgh.
3: Only takes one date, huh?
2: It does.
3: Oh, God.
2: WPXI has the details.
10: It's sad. It really is that we live in a society now that you really can't trust anybody. And my advice is make sure you know the person before you get in the vehicle with them.
11: People in White Oak say they are shocked and sad that a woman had to escape a terrifying situation at their local Dollar Tree Sunday night. A woman told police Marcus Render drove up to her Crawford Village home saying he wanted to show her something. But when she got into the car, he sped off with her inside.
2: What?
11: She told police Render started to grab her leg and told her she was going to have sex with him. When she refused, Render said she had no choice.
12: Oh, and how many other women has he done this to? I mean, he hasn't been caught, you know.
11: According to police, no, Render eventually pulled into the White Oak Dollar Tree and told the woman that she wasn't allowed to get out. But while Render was inside the store, the woman jumped from the car and told an employee to forget that they ever saw her. She went and hid behind the building. That employee called police and said the woman seemed like she was in danger.
10: At least she actually got out of the situation. Good for her for having that gumption to get out of the vehicle.
11: When police arrived, Render was gone. But they found text messages on the woman's phone that said he was just joking and that if he knew she was scared, he would have stopped.
10: You really cannot trust anybody.
11: Now, Render is now charged with kidnapping, terroristic threats, and false imprisonment, and he was arrested at his McKeesport home. Reporting in White Oak, I'm Addison Elbert, Channel 11 News.
3: So they knew each other then, so...
2: Well, they had been on a date.
3: Okay. Man.
2: One date.
3: That's all it takes. Sometimes you can just talk to a guy, and they're like, I love her forever. I love her forever.
2: That's true. We've heard
3: we're weirdos, man.
2: Yep. Well, we heard from a listener years ago, one date led to her being stalked for years.
3: Yeah.
7: Yeah.
3: Yep.
9: Hmm. I mean, people will stalk when they don't even know you. They don't even need a date to stalk.
3: Yeah, you're right.
9: They're obsessed with you.
3: Yeah, you just happen to live on a street that they drive down or something.
9: You like see them.
3: Yeah, that's crazy times.
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13: 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From the Kelloland Live Doppler Storm Center.
14: Mostly sunny to partly cloudy skies today. High temperature near 60. Northeast winds 5 to 15 miles per hour. Cloudy for this evening and tonight. We watch showers to move in from the south and southwest. 47 will be our overnight low. Showers for tomorrow morning. Mostly cloudy during the day. The high temperature of 56. From the Kelloland Live Doppler Storm Center, I'm Scott Bunz.
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0: there. It is Wednesday. It is the 14th day of October, and thanks for being with us on Dave and Chuck the Freak. You don't shake the printer. Everything doesn't print right.
1: Oh, wow. Uh-oh.
0: Good yeah, times to be
2: shake
0: had.
2: Shake it?
0: Yeah.
3: Oh, yeah.
0: We're doing things here now.
3: I feel like I'm
0: just
3: good.
0: Keep shaking. We can't afford to buy anymore.
1: Can they need to shake up that AC. They need to shake up that AC. Boy, when you walk in here, it is like a swamp.
0: We can't complain.
1: We're fine here.
2: Yeah, we're good in
1: we're
2: here.
1: We're fine here. I feel bad for the other four people that are still working.
3: I'll get up there and shake the coolant.
1: Yeah.
3: That's what we got to do.
1: Mm-hmm. Yeah. Yikes.
0: Got to shake
2: it's
0: it up.
2: Warm.
0: So, hey, how you doing on this Wednesday? So, I went
1: to my favorite day.
0: Went to the eye doctor.
1: Yeah.
0: Yesterday.
1: Update.
0: I have a... I don't even know what the hell it's called. I wrote it down. A detached vitreous.
1: There you go.
2: What does that
0: which
2: mean?
0: I'll just have to deal with for the rest of my life.
1: Oh, wow. No
3: no treatment.
2: What do you mean the rest of your life?
0: It's
2: doesn't
0: just,
2: go away?
0: Yeah, you can get surgery, which is highly not recommended because it's so invasive.
1: Oh, boy.
0: And you have to spend 6 days on your face.
2: What?
1: Oh, wow.
2: Six days on your face?
1: So that it settles,
0: six
1: right?
0: 6 days face down afterwards.
3: It'd be hard to do the show.
0: Set me up on like a massage table, I guess, with a hole for my face.
3: Oh, my God. Well, that's terrible news.
1: No, that is, yep, it's not
0: yeah.
1: good.
0: So, just good times. I mean, listen, it could be so much worse. There's so far, it can still happen, I guess, with what's going on, but no retina tear and no retinal detachment. But because it's this like gel behind your eye, this is what's happening. It came loose, right?
1: Yeah.
2: Mm-hmm.
0: It'll completely come loose soon. And it can pull the retina with it.
2: Well, then what?
1: Great stuff.
0: Then that's a whole other thing.
1: That's
0: that's like a 5% chance.
1: Yeah.
2: Okay.
0: You just have to keep monitoring. You just have to keep going back for checkups and stuff.
3: But there's nothing you can do to keep it from...
0: There's really not nothing. No. I'll just have... Your brain, I guess, a lot of people adjust to it. Like, it'll always be there, but you won't really notice it as much.
1: Yeah, like right now, it's like a... For you, I can tell that it's kind of like a, almost like swatting at a fly.
0: Yes.
1: Sometimes, you know? Like, I'll see you reading or whatever, and then you're like, you know...
0: Hey, it gets in the way.
1: Yeah, yeah.
0: Like, it's almost like a bouncy ball going across right. your screen or whatever you're doing.
4: I don't like the 5% thing. Why do they even tell you that?
0: I know.
4: Just keep that out of my head. Unless it's over 30%, don't tell me.
0: I think
1: don't even tell me. Just let it happen.
0: You know, it's my buddy. Who's
1: I know.
0: The eye doctor, and he was great, and he saw me, you know, even when his office was closed. But I think it's tried. Like, it's good news for them.
1: Oh,
0: you know
1: yeah.
0: I mean?
1: That's, yeah, only 5%.
0: That's good news.
1: Yeah, usually eye stuff's, yeah.
2: Hmm.
0: Oh, yeah.
1: Well, great.
0: Good time I have.
1: All right. Let's do extra.
0: World's worst headache. And I think it's because I had to be dilated. I probably shouldn't have driven myself in this morning.
2: Yeah. Oh,
1: no. Oh,
2: that's what I was wondering about.
0: You're supposed to wait, I guess.
1: Oh, wow.
0: More than 12 hours. I was there at 6:30 last
1: wow.
0: night.
1: Wow.
0: Anyways, all good. All great.
2: Mm.
0: I just have a fish hook in my eye.
1: Right.
0: That's what it looks like most of the time.
1: It's right.
0: fantastic. I learned to live with this friggin' ear.
2: The ear thing.
0: Tinnitus.
2: Yeah.
0: So, got tinnitus on the left. I got fish hook on the right.
1: Hey, let's wrap it up.
0: Yeah, I think
2: it's
0: so.
2: A lot of fun.
0: It's all good times.
5: And we can be partially blind brothers together.
0: Yep.
5: See, I got my eye problems. You got yours.
0: Yep.
5: It's a lot of fun, isn't it?
1: Yeah, stay away from me.
0: It is. Anyway, as I said, it could have been much worse. I'm sure there's a lot of people listening going through much worse.
1: Well, we heard from them. You know, when you ask
0: right,
1: people,
0: right.
1: hey,
0: yeah.
1: what's going on with me? They're like, well, both of my eyes fell out. I'll tell you, it sucks, Dave. They're gone.
0: I don't want my eyes to fall out.
1: Mm-mm.
0: That's much worse. Let me tell you there.
1: Yeah.
0: All right, let's get down to some emails here. First, we haven't seen many Craigslist posts recently.
2: No, we haven't.
0: But they're still out there. And this guy said, hey, longtime listener, love the show. I was looking at rentals for one of my brothers who's on a fixed income. I found something that at first appeared too good to be true. An entire house for only $900 in Metro Detroit. A full 3-bedroom, newly updated, great location house. Everything looked perfect until I read the description.
1: Okay.
0: And he sent us this post if I can find it here.
6: You probably have to pay every tax that they have never paid.
0: There we go. The catch is you get a built-in roommate.
6: Oh, no.
0: Described as the owner's son.
2: Okay.
0: Michael. Who has psychosis.
6: Okay. Oh, no.
3: What's up with Michael?
2: At least they were honest about it.
1: So they left him.
2: I mean, I appreciate that.
1: So they left him.
3: The house comes
2: with
3: the
2: a picture of him.
1: Too scary.
2: Let's see who he is.
0: It's hard. I got to.
6: Yeah, we'd have to find it.
2: Oh, we have to find the listing.
6: Yeah.
2: That's too bad. I'd like to see
3: it. Is that him in the bottom?
0: Oh,
6: you know that's Michael. Yeah.
0: I assume that's him.
6: Yeah.
3: What's Michael been doing this whole time?
6: Looks like Timothy McVeigh, so.
0: Rent a whole house minus one room. My son Michael is in one room. It's a beautiful home. I pay all utilities. One catch, my son Michael has psychosis, and once in a while we'll talk to himself, but he's harmless and a good kid. He just needs to take his medicine every day. Otherwise, he wanders around, doesn't know where he's at.
2: Oh, yeah.
0: I'm willing to trade cheap rent for someone to help me with my son 20 minutes a day. He has to just take two pills. You see the house, you meet Mike, you'll say, good deal. I'm looking for an older guy who wants to save money instead of having three roommates. Can just have one and a whole house. So give me a call. My name is blank.
6: So he wants you to help his son, but they are out. They're like, we are not
2: living
6: with him.
2: No, they don't want to deal with him.
6: We can't deal with it.
0: I guess that's what it sounds like,
6: I think it's just some of the scariest stuff, the psychosis stuff. You just, you know, you see it unfold on people and...
2: try and make him take his medication.
6: Yeah,
2: what if he doesn't want to take it?
6: Guess what they never want to do?
2: No.
3: He's got a stranger as his caretaker?
2: Yeah, that's what
6: I think so.
2: Looking for people are desperate.
3: I'll pay you $500 to take care of this kid.
6: Yeah.
3: That seems
0: not great. I mean, you have to trust someone to take care of. It's your child at the end of the day.
6: I mean,
0: he's
6: kind of a grown man.
0: He's a grown man, but it's still your kid.
6: I'm super worried about a person with stuff going on getting a little stabby in the middle of the night.
3: Well, especially when he's like, who are you?
6: Yeah, exactly.
3: What are you doing here?
6: This is my home. What are you in my home? No. No, thanks.
2: Tough sell.
0: That is a...
6: Oh, it's so bad. I thought it was just taxes, but that's so much worse.
2: Not worth the discount.
3: No, but it's a great deal. It gets you thinking. $900.
2: You have to be super desperate.
3: I don't know. Michael just...
6: Get Michael arrested
3: the
6: right
3: door
6: away.
3: Open, you know?
6: Get Michael arrested right
0: away.
6: I don't think
0: you can trust your kids around
6: Michael.
3: I don't know where Michael went.
6: Yeah, he's a grown man. I couldn't stop him.
3: Said he was going to the store.
6: Yep.
3: Never came back.
6: Let's put him out in the back.
0: Hold on, I gotta try and there's the post ID.
2: Yeah, you send the link so we can get to it.
0: Yeah,
6: sure. They always just screenshot.
0: Hang on, my eyes aren't helping this situation.
6: No,
2: it's hard to see.
0: Son of a bitch. What did I do with it? I don't even know where I put it.
7: Well, right now we're looking at addresses. Welcome to the show, 18-year-olds. We're pretty cool still. You should listen to us.
2: Very cool. So cool.
0: Boodly boop, boop, boop, boop, boop.
6: Oh, man.
0: Okay, let's see if this brings it up here. I've never looked up a Craigslist post. Oh, it does.
6: Oh, it did.
0: There it did.
2: Oh.
0: I mean,
6: he's not bad.
2: I mean, that's not that
0: He great. Reminds me of a guy we used to work with. You know the guy that kept touching himself?
6: Yeah, a little bit.
0: Right?
6: Yep, a little bit. Mm-hmm.
0: That guy. It's a really nice house. For $900 a month, he pays all utilities. It's like renting a whole house for $500.
6: Yeah, it's like you're under constant threat of murder.
2: Yeah, it's hard to sleep at night.
6: And you're a nurse. And you're a nurse,
2: he'll be
6: basically.
2: Stressed out.
3: You gotta take care of Michael Myers.
6: Yeah, exactly.
0: Not Michael Myers.
3: You don't know that.
6: We don't know.
0: He's just a troubled individual.
6: I know,
0: guy.
6: But I mean, like, part of that is it's like a choose your own adventure book. You know? Like, if he decides, and we've seen it happen, that I'm fine, I don't need to take anything anymore, I'm fine, who knows what he might do? Is he naked on his front lawn? One day, or is he stabby?
2: Yeah.
3: Well, because I got to try to give my cat a pill sometimes.
6: Oh.
3: the he worst. Does not want to open his jaws.
4: Nope.
3: And I can't imagine Michael not wanting to take those pills. I'm not wrestling Michael.
4: No.
3: I'm not getting bit by Michael.
4: What, do someone, you have to crush it up in his food?
0: This is a great deal for someone. You know what I mean? Someone who needs
2: that's a great
0: really
2: deal,
0: cheap
2: but...
0: rent and doesn't mind this guy.
4: Maybe they have some experience with it. I think that would help.
2: They could just get one of those medication dispensers.
4: I know, but I think what it is someone has to say, Michael.
0: Yeah, you have to make him take it. Right?
2: Michael. Yeah, but you can't make someone take pills.
0: Michael, you got to take your pills. Michael.
2: No.
0: Michael, don't hit me. Michael.
4: Michael, put the knife down, Michael.
0: Michael, drop the gun.
8: Also, are you always talking to Michael, or could it be Craig one time?
4: Oh, you never know.
2: Could change.
8: You don't know. M. Night Shyamalan movie.
4: Yeah. You don't want to be involved in an M. Night Shyamalan movie.
0: The Sterling Heights split?
4: Yeah.
0: It's not what I need.
7: Oh, hello.
9: Oh, hello, Charlie.
7: Michael's not here right now. I'm Xavier.
9: I killed Michael.
4: Yeah. Yeah.
0: Run. I mean, he puts it in a very nice way. He has to just take two pills. I'm looking for an older guy. Help me with my son. 20 minutes a day. Whole house to yourself except for Michael.
4: Yeah, that's tough, man.
2: That's a lot of trust to put into a stranger, too, to make sure you're...
4: That's a lot of I've had enough.
2: Adult child takes medication.
4: Yeah.
3: Is Michael there right now?
4: Michael's in the house right now.
3: It's unfurnished. What's Michael got in it?
4: Is it unfurnished or have they used?
0: I think they AI Michael probably just has the stuff in his room.
4: Oh, that's right.
0: You know?
4: The rest of it's yours. Michael's stuff. You never touch Michael's things.
2: Michael's easy to get along with, they say, so.
0: Sure, except for the psychosis.
4: He is, except for the times, you know?
0: Except when he doesn't take his medication. He wanders around, doesn't know where he's at. And what if he gets out? What if Michael gets out?
4: Well, it's not up to me. I mean, I'm not search and rescue. I mean, I am here to try and give a guy a couple pills,
0: You'd
4: man.
0: Feel some responsibility.
4: Not really.
3: Would you?
0: I would. What if he tries to jerk off on me or something?
4: He's
0: what
4: gonna. If, like, that's possible. It's possible.
0: What if one it's of those possible. Personalities is gay?
4: Yeah.
0: I mean, good for him, whatever.
4: What if he just thinks you're a lady for the night?
0: So much that could go wrong here. Listen.
4: And I'm not saying Michael's going to do this.
0: There's a good soul out there who could trade, who could use a deal on rent. This situation's right for them. This is not right for 99% of the population.
2: I think we'll be talking about this on the news one day.
0: A roommate situation gone wrong.
2: Yep. We will cover something. This does not sound good.
0: It doesn't sound good.
4: Dave Hunter stabbed with fork.
0: No, I'm not involved. I don't need a place to stay.
3: This isn't like getting a dog sitter.
2: No.
3: That's what it sounds like. They've gone to Craigslist to get like
2: a Craigslist for their
3: son.
2: Ooh, strange place to go.
0: A caregiver that has to pay $900 a month. I mean, they do get a place to stay, but...
8: I wonder if I could do it part-time, get a little place away from the house.
0: Oh, my
2: God. You
0: want
2: to hang out with
0: him? Crash pad.
4: Wow. It's kind of worth it for $900.
0: Ryan's crash pad.
8: It'd be entertaining.
2: It would provide a lot of content.
0: Mm, you share a bathroom with him, though. I just noticed it's
2: one
4: bathroom.
2: Really?
4: Yeah. He might not shower. Oh, I'm sure he does.
2: Can't.
3: Things are rough at home, huh? You'd rather live with Michael.
2: That's pretty bad. Well, this is a bad time.
4: It's real bad right now.
2: Yeah, it's real bad. He's desperate.
8: Both be wandering around, not knowing where we're at. Right?
4: You try his pills out every once in a while.
8: There'd be another posting. We need a second roommate. Another guy moved in, and he doesn't know what's going on.
0: Yeah. They both need help. They both have to take their pills.
2: Yeah, we'll see your picture up here.
0: That would be brilliant.
4: Oh, wow.
2: Michael
0: and Ryan need your assistance.
4: Yeah, $450.
0: Amazing.
4: One extra person.
0: It's incredible. I love it. We just got to find a good picture of... Oh, you don't come up. Oh, there he is. There we go. We'll put this picture there.
4: It doesn't look like a guy who's going to stab you.
0: No, neither does the other one.
2: Neither does the other guy.
8: No, but I'm the one that'll squeeze you to death with a big hug.
0: Oh, no.
4: Oh, no. He doesn't stop.
2: You're right.
4: He doesn't stop hugging.
0: It's just these guys.
4: Yeah.
8: Throw him more candy.
4: He doesn't like chocolate.
2: He walks around in his sparkly shoes.
4: Oh, yeah.
0: And he wants to have a ball off
6: that
0: with you.
6: That stuff is incredible.
0: Let's ball off!
3: He sounds like he might have psychosis himself. You guys are a perfect pair.
6: Oh, God,
3: pair.
6: I hope not.
4: We've been through that
6: before. Yeah, I hope not.
0: Oh, no.
2: Oh, no.
6: Oh, no. I really hope not.
0: Yeah.
2: Please, no.
0: No, he's fine. Ryan, I don't think it's a good deal, though.
6: No more blood in here.
0: With Michael. I don't think you should live with him. It's a bad, bad idea. So, yeah, if this is you, if you're that kind of person that may be able to help and take care of someone, plus get cheap rent, it's out there for you.
10: I mean, it's tough to get a cheap place. It really is. So I do understand. Like, I could see someone being like, man, I know this is going to be.
0: That's what I mean, dude. There's someone out there. There's someone out there
10: that'd be like, for $900, I'm going to deal with it. I'll just be loaded and ready to go. That'd be bad news for the dad. But, hey, Michael didn't make it, but.
0: Oh, my God.
10: I'm just saying, like, you got to be ready. Oh, well, Ryan and Michael didn't make it.
3: Ryan's just got Michael boxing up his collectibles and selling his car.
6: Oh, my God.
3: To put him to work.
6: Oh, yeah.
0: Oh, yeah. Oh, my God. Making his candles. Making his candles.
7: Keep skipping it, Michael.
4: Every room is a different business. Yes.
0: You're just pimping him out.
6: Oh, my God.
0: Michael, back to work. Take your meds.
7: Michael, stack those baseball cards.
4: When Michael's done with the baseball cards, Craig, you get in and do the candles.
6: That's it. He doesn't, like, they don't realize how hard they've been working because it's different people.
0: Right.
6: You know? He's like, you just have to find out, hey, who am I talking to right now? And when he says Craig, you're like, oh, Craig, got to get you in there on those baseball cards.
0: Anyway, it's out there for someone. All right, next email that came into us here, email at DaveAndChuckTheFreak.com, said I've emailed the show a bunch of times now, but I had to share this one, the craziest moment. I had a vasectomy a while ago. They gave me the specimen cup for the post-test to be conducted a few months later. I lost track of time. I finally decided, oh, geez, I got to get this test done. I awkwardly tugged one out into the specimen cup while everyone else in the apartment was asleep. I drove 20 minutes to the drop-off. It was a drive-through lab place. So I just held my specimen out to the window and thought, okay, that's not too bad. The jar had my information on it. And then it was placed in a clear plastic bag with more information. Then it was inside a brown cardboard-type envelope for discretion. Well, I handed that bag to the lab technician and said, it's a post-vasectomy specimen sample. She took a second, asked if the particular information was inside. I said it was. She said, okay, thank you. Never even took off my seatbelt. Just handed my nut to a stranger through a window. All was well.
10: That's convenient.
0: I was driving home. About 5 minutes after leaving that lab, the technician called me. I answered. She said, sir, there was no order for this sample you handed me. So we're going to destroy it.
10: They think you're a perv. They think you're a perv.
0: You just handed your nut to a stranger?
6: Oh, they think you're a pervert.
0: He said, oh, my goodness, that's awkward. Thanks for letting me know. Even though there was a medical label with all my information and stuff, I just handed my semen to a stranger. But because the prescription order had expired, they couldn't do anything with it. Don't be me.
3: Yeah, that poor lady opened a bag up.
0: This guy's semen. This guy's semen.
10: Oh, man, that's terrible.
6: What if it's your thing, though?
0: What if your thing is,
6: you know,
0: handing
6: just
0: semen
6: handing
0: to
6: it, making sure other people touch it?
0: That is some people's
6: thing.
0: You just make some nice labels. You just hand your semen out in drive-thrus?
10: The semen drive-thru, yeah.
0: Don't be that person.
10: No.
0: You'll be arrested.
7: Michael! Stop!
6: Or Ryan, driving Ryan as well.
0: Yeah, it could have been Ryan.
6: Yeah.
0: Absolutely.
6: Yeah.
0: Oh, no. Don't be the drive-thru semen guy. And especially not a Burger King or anything.
10: No, my God. Yeah, no. They don't accept things like that.
0: They do not.
10: They don't.
0: Thank goodness. None of us on the show have had a vasectomy, right?
3: No.
0: Because all of our...
6: No, well, barely anything comes out anymore.
0: You're still rolling the dice, Jason.
6: Nah, nothing worth it.
0: You're still rolling the dice.
3: We're safe.
0: Ryan and I have had our ladies have taken care of it, so we don't have to.
3: Yeah.
0: Only because we both were in the same situation. They had C-sections, and the doctor said, hey, I can, you know, tie these things up while we're in there. They were undergoing that procedure anyway.
4: Yeah. So, didn't force her.
0: No, same here. Right. And I would have done it. I'd if that hadn't have happened.
4: Did you try to keep them, Dave? I asked for them. They wouldn't give them to me.
0: Try to keep what?
4: The tubes.
0: I did not try and keep her tubes.
4: I don't know if I told you guys that on the phone when I talked to you.
0: No,
2: you left
0: you
2: that out.
0: Michael, you left that out.
4: Oh, I tried to get them.
6: Oh, why?
3: What are you going to do with them?
4: I don't know. Just it's funny to have. Like, my brother got his dog's balls when he got them taken out and kept them in a little jar for a little while. It was funny. I don't know.
6: Okay, so it's a family thing.
4: The conversation starter.
6: Yeah, it's a family thing.
4: Want to see my wife's tubes?
0: That's weird, dude.
4: Yeah,
6: it's weird.
0: I'm glad you didn't take her tubes. I didn't know that was a thing.
6: I don't think it is.
2: I don't think it is. That's why he was denied.
4: Yeah. No. They've never heard that.
6: They've never heard that.
4: I wanted to take them home to Michael.
6: Yeah, exactly.
0: Michael, look, it's my
6: tubes. He would love to play with tubes.
0: No, he would love those tubes.
6: Yeah, no.
0: No, I'm not that guy. I don't want any kind of... I don't want any oddities in my house. Any?
2: No.
3: I wanted a bit of my lipoma.
2: Yeah, you did want that. That's right.
3: A bit of it.
6: You did.
3: Yeah. Without a picture. It just was, I liked it.
6: I know you did.
3: So it was hard to let go.
0: Could I have asked for my gallbladder? I guess I could have.
3: You can ask.
6: The only thing about the gallbladder is I think that surgery basically destroys it.
0: Oh, the laparoscopic surgery?
6: Yeah, I think it like sort of sucks it all up.
0: But they were able, I mean, unless they could see with the camera, they were able to tell me it was like incredibly inflamed and all that.
6: Yeah, they said the same thing with Stella's, but I think like they see it, they can tell it's full of stones or whatever, but I don't think they pull it out like in one piece. I think it's all.
0: How big is it? I don't even know. How big is a gallbladder?
3: I don't know. It fits under your liver, walnut? Right? So yeah, it's not that big.
6: A walnut?
3: Definitely not as big as my lipoma was.
6: No, that thing was huge. It's not the biggest I've seen.
0: 2.8 to 3.9 inches long, 1.2 to 1.6 inches wide.
3: Yeah.
0: Yeah, so not bad.
6: I know just what that's like.
0: Oh, my God. It's pear-shaped, too. Did you know that?
6: No.
0: There it is. Anyways, I didn't ask for it.
3: But, I think there's nothing wrong. We've heard of people who take stuff home, right? Like body parts of... Or severed or whatever, right? They got their fingers and...
0: And is that up to the discretion of the hospital?
3: Probably.
6: Probably.
2: There's some legality involved
3: If there's like testing that needs to be done on it, then they probably can't give it to you.
0: Someone said my girlfriend asked for her placenta and then she blended it up and drank it.
6: Yeah, there's people that they give the placenta out all the time.
0: Did you guys have placenta nachos?
6: Yeah, he did.
0: What did you?
6: You know he did.
3: I didn't eat any.
6: I'd be living
3: with Michael if I was eating the placenta. But yeah,
6: did
3: she
6: they
3: brought,
6: put it into pills?
3: Yeah, she had hers made.
0: Someone heard makes them. I can't imagine drinking it like a smoothie. I don't know. That makes me seem like I'm going to throw up at any moment here. But some people rave about the health benefits of it.
6: Okay.
0: We know people that... use theirs. I hope they're not listening. They planted
6: a tree or something.
0: A tree.
6: Yeah.
3: Placenta tree?
0: Put the placenta in there.
4: Uh-huh. That's my father-in-law did that.
0: It's the biggest tree on the street.
3: I bet. I mean, it keeps a human life alive.
0: I have no joke. It's by far. Everyone had trees planted at the same time. This was in my own neighborhood.
6: Grew like wildfire.
0: The biggest one on the street.
6: Well, start burying people next to trees if you want nice trees. Start looking around people's property is what I would say for big, tall trees.
3: So I should have tried some of the placenta. Maybe I would have sprouted up.
6: Oh, man, if you grew, you'd be chomping that stuff down.
3: You couldn't.
6: Chomping it.
0: Someone said Ryan went from level one crazy to level two crazy this morning.
6: Oh. Yeah.
0: Level one was when he liked Pepsi. Level two is keeping organs.
2: Went from Pepsi to organs.
6: Yeah, well, it's a natural progression. Mm-hmm.
0: This person said, I actually did keep my gallstones. They let me do that. They look like Cocoa Puffs.
6: That's interesting. So, yeah, the stones came out.
3: They're brown?
6: I think they are like
3: I always pictured they'd be white. Like, because they're calcified. Or
10: I would have. I think they'd maybe be almost a little darker. Oh,
0: oh
10: God.
0: Yeah, oh, no. It looks like caramel corn.
3: Oh.
10: It looks like sugar snaps.
0: Can't get enough of them sugar snaps. Well, they're darker up there.
3: Yeah, I mean, you can't just have those laying around the house.
0: Oh, my God. Look at this. That is. Oh.
10: Geez. Yeah, that's like. That's why you get it removed.
0: That is. Woo. That don't look good. Someone said there is a goth chick I follow on Instagram.
10: Oh, I might as well.
0: That girl with the hearse? That's her username, I guess.
10: Oh, no, I don't follow
2: girl with the hearse. There you go. There's a new follow for you, Chuck.
10: Hold on, this could be good.
2: I can't believe you don't follow girl with the hearse.
10: Wow, there's so many. I mean, there's so many.
0: She had a hysterectomy and got her uterus back from pathology, even though it was in pieces. She is going to sew it back together.
2: Hmm. Okay.
0: There you go.
10: Wow.
0: Follow.
2: Different content.
0: Yeah. Yeah, I don't know if that's what you're looking for.
10: It's. I don't think it's for me.
2: No, probably not.
0: That's definitely not for me. I don't want to see people sewing body parts back together. That's like a horror movie.
10: Yeah, but that's... you know, there's that oddity show, and you know that there's some of these goth people that are buying up the craziest things, you know?
0: This person said, when my wife had our kid, she got the placenta and donated it to a company that does dog rescues with emergency dogs. You can donate the placenta because it smells like a cadaver and they train with it.
10: Delicious.
0: It smells like a cadaver.
10: Yeah, well, you know, it would rot.
0: Drink that.
10: Yeah, it would rot.
3: I have some in my fridge.
0: You still have placenta? Pills or how? What,
3: pills.
0: In what form? Pills.
3: Mm-hmm.
10: You can probably get rid of those. You can probably get rid of them.
0: How long are you supposed to keep them?
3: I don't know.
0: Is there best before I don't know placenta? If
10: yeah, there's no good anymore.
3: It's like a memento now, but it's in there. In the back of the fridge, I'll see it. I'm like, wow, can't let that open.
10: Man, everybody's weird.
3: After all this time.
0: I think you gotta.
10: Everybody's weird.
0: Yeah. Yeah. Move on from there. Just
10: Get
0: that stuff out of there.
3: Yeah,
0: probably. Yep. No one will even know if it's gone, I'm sure.
10: Oh, I would not risk that.
0: No. Okay, no. Maybe ask before you throw someone's placenta out.
3: Ask. I don't ask to do anything.
10: No,
3: I do what I want.
10: Yeah, he just doesn't do anything that would.
3: It just became part of the fridge to me. Like, yeah. No, I don't even see
10: it. So it's just in a fridge. It's not in, like, the freezer?
3: It's in the fridge.
0: And there's someone here who kept his son's foreskin from circumcision.
10: Oh, boy.
3: God. Oh, my.
0: What do you do with that? Make a ring?
10: I'm not even...
3: Jesse does the circumcisions. I don't think anyone's ever asked to keep the foreskin.
2: Yeah, you would have heard about that, probably.
3: Yeah, I think
2: so. That would have been a story at the dinner table.
10: She would have come home.
3: Be like, what? You got dick skin?
10: Yep. Had to give it to a guy.
0: Maybe they put it in like a photo album with like their first haircut and their, you know?
10: Oh my God.
0: First dick skin?
10: That's terrible stuff.
0: I don't like it.
10: Everybody's weird.
0: Everyone is weird.
3: Yeah.
10: Everybody's weird.
0: Michael's looking for a roommate.
10: Yeah. Michael ain't that bad.
2: Michael might be the most normal one. Huh?
0: Honestly.
10: Yeah.
0: We turned the whole thing around.
10: There we go. $900. All right. I'm in.
0: We're all in.
10: I got to take pills every day too, Mike.
0: You can help each other.
10: Yeah.
0: Chuck, he'd be like,
10: I took yours.
0: He'd be complaining about Chuck.
10: Oh, yeah. He'd hate me. Well, that's why Michael would kill me one day.
0: Yeah. Coming up, we're going to get to our first check of the news here. What are the new details about that Six Flags roller coaster death? I'm so sick of talking about incidents at airports, but another crazy one to tell you about. Hmm. And what's the bad news for sex toy lovers in Southwest Florida?
10: What?
0: Let's get to that.
11: Checking in with the Morning Report.
0: I'm Dave Hunter. Time now for a check of the news. There are some new details about that Six Flags roller coaster death near Atlanta that we've been telling you about. This guy, holy hell, this poor guy that died, he's been through, it's almost like Final Destination.
10: Oh, really?
0: Like he had cancer. He survived. He was in a fiery car crash with his daughter. He survived. Like, he did not survive this one.
10: No.
0: Here's the latest.
12: Investigations into what went so wrong as a man was thrown to his death from a popular Six Flags ride near Atlanta. the tragedy on the Goliath roller coaster, triggering a pause on 9 similar rides in Six Flags parks nationwide out of an abundance of caution. New details emerging tonight, the victim identified as 42-year-old Hassan Kareem. Police telling NBC News Kareem was at the park with family Monday afternoon. Eyewitnesses recounting his horrifying fall.
13: The Goliath Six Flags just launched a man out of his seat.
12: Eyewitnesses tell us they watched on in shock as they saw Kareem fall off of the Goliath roller coaster towering over the park here, his fall injuring other riders on the way down before he crashed onto a roof. Kareem tonight remembered as a beloved life partner and educator at Wesley International Academy in Atlanta, who taught technology and coached robotics. The school saying they are heartbroken and that he left a lasting impact on generations of students. Jasim Conrad is Kareem's former student, growing up to eventually work alongside him.
14: A very knowledgeable teacher, but also just the calm presence that's always there. He was always in the hallways checking in. He had the same greeting to me as a student and as a teacher, just, how you doing, young man, with a nod. Just a really smooth, caring guy for sure.
12: As tonight, so many impacted by Mr. Kareem. Remember a life cut so short.
15: Ryan Chandler joins us now live. Ryan, I know we have video of what it's like to be on that ride. The big question, how could this man have fallen out of that roller coaster?
12: It is the top question on investigators' minds, Tom. You have seen just how intense this ride is. And I'll say, we spoke with people who rode the Goliath just before this tragedy yesterday. They expressed surprise at the nature of the safety mechanism. We also heard from the manufacturer behind the Goliath. They have one of the best safety records in the business. And tonight they tell us they are working for a better understanding of what transpired, Tom.
0: So I've ridden a ride made by this company that's exactly like this. Okay. SeaWorld in Orlando a couple years ago with my kids.
6: Okay.
0: I think it's called the Mako or the Mako. And
6: well, like the Mako shark type of thing.
0: Yes.
6: Yeah.
0: I never felt so insecure on a ride like I felt on this ride.
2: My mic's off. What was the, how do you secure yourself?
0: So just this.
6: Run. Okay, so it is just one of those.
0: It's exactly the same as that ride this guy fell off of. It's just a lap restraint. There's no seatbelt. There's nothing over your shoulders. And this roller coaster went so high and went, you know, I just was like, this one little thing is holding me in.
6: Right.
0: And I did not feel comfortable. I would never go on that ride again.
2: That doesn't seem like enough. I like the ones that go over.
0: Me too.
6: Oh, yeah, that's the way they should be.
2: Yeah.
0: Shoulder restraints or I don't go.
6: It's the way they should be. So there was a woman that used to work there that had made like a TikTok yesterday and was kind of talking about these lap bars. And she was basically saying like there's a couple different things you have to watch out for, being too small and being too big, and the fact that that ride will launch as long as one single click like is engaged. So say, Dave, you decided you were like, well, I want to be comfortable on this ride. And so you pulled the lap bar down and then you heard it click and then you were just like, that's good. That's good. I'm not gonna go. Right. I'm not gonna go anywhere.
0: And they normally give you the push of death. They push it. Right.
6: Sometimes
0: in,
6: they'll push right? If they don't push it in, or sometimes if you're just big enough, where maybe like your belly is stopping it from pushing down against your legs, because that's what that thing does. It almost like pushes down on your thighs, right?
0: Yeah.
6: And like keeps you in.
0: Keeps you in your seat.
6: If your belly, like if you're a bigger guy, but it's all in your gut, your belly can keep it up. This is what this lady was saying. And then you're basically like loose.
16: Yeah, but he was a big guy. How would that?
6: Because the bar only came to like here and stuck into his belly. So if he got sucked back and out, there was legs don't stop you.
0: Another thing making the rounds yesterday, and again, who knows what you see online, right? It was a woman claiming to be in the row behind him, said that right before this, he had his phone out taping during the ride, which you're not supposed to do, but whatever. He dropped his phone, and when he bent down to try and get the phone, that's when the lap bar gave way, and that's when he...
6: Or I wonder if he, like, slid to the side or something. Like, it maybe gave way, or that was just when he came loose. Like, you can't try to grab something.
2: That's true. That is, yeah, you can't... You shouldn't have your phone out. You shouldn't none of that.
6: If there's something in your legs like holding you in, and then you all of a sudden do this,
0: but that said, it still should keep you in.
6: It shouldn't let you lean forward.
3: Yeah, but that gets them out of any legal stuff potentially because you weren't following the rule. Like you're not supposed to go
0: if that's
3: sideways.
6: Those seats, I don't know if they're the exact same ones. It would look like it's almost impossible. They come up way up onto your side. Maybe the other ride isn't exactly.
0: Yeah, it's probably different. It's the same manufacturer, but probably a different ride system.
6: I've definitely been on a roller coaster with that style of bar that goes down. I was trying to think of what the Millennium Force is.
4: That's the one that I was just going to say because their bar looks like that, but it's 10 times smaller.
6: Yeah, it's
4: tiny.
6: And
4: it just sits right on you. It's kind of freaky.
6: Yeah. They have a seatbelt, though, too, right?
2: I remember.
4: Do they? I don't think so.
6: I thought they did.
0: I think they may have added it.
4: That's what I was trying to look up before.
6: The last time I went, it was a very close call with like a seatbelt on one of those rides.
0: Yes, they have a seatbelt. That was their big upgrade.
6: Yeah. Mm. I mean, because that's the way it was. It's like the people that are designing these rides, they're designed to be as safe as possible, but scare the living bejesus out of you, right? And so at the time, having only this thing holding your lap in, it was like, God, this doesn't seem like enough, which adds to the fear. And then you go through and you're safe and everyone gets off.
2: Yeah.
0: Why don't they all have seatbelts? I mean, that's a thing in this day and age,
2: right?
0: When you're so worried about lawsuits and never mind people's safety, that should be the number one priority. But there are all these companies are just worried about lawsuits.
6: Yeah, they are.
0: Why wouldn't you just, it takes longer.
2: Add a seatbelt.
0: Does it slow everything down if you've got to do a seatbelt and then a lap bar?
6: I don't know. Why don't
0: they have it? You should have it on everything. You should have a double system.
6: Yeah, I mean, his seatbelt just seems
0: so
6: smart.
0: So if that guy's lap bar had given way, his seatbelt
6: would have at least, hopefully,
0: you
6: know. But I do think that with the ever-growing size of America.
0: But then you have to, I mean, there all these rides have the test seat.
6: Yeah. I mean, I'm just saying this, like, so I almost couldn't fit in probably when I was maybe 10 pounds lighter than I am right now. You know, and it's like, and I look around and I see people that are awful lot bigger than I am.
0: So I don't know. All these rides that are similar have been shut down all over the country. And I assume they're going to have to put another safety feature in place.
6: It would make sense.
0: Add seatbelts to them. And that means they'll probably take, that doesn't happen overnight.
6: No, no.
0: They'll probably be down for a while.
6: Well, because who even knows? Like,

0: one fell off. The seat next to him, it looked like the seat restraint was completely unlatched.
1: Okay, that's...
2: literally see this man come straight up out of his seat.
3: Nick Mendenhall was waiting for another ride nearby. He had ridden Goliath just minutes beforehand with his teenage son.
2: I saw him come up. I saw him land back in the car. Everything felt like it was happening in slow motion. There's an odd heaviness when you experience something like this.
3: With a nearly 200-foot drop, Goliath is one of the park's top attractions. In a statement, Six Flags Over Georgia said it is...
4: You heard your statement already.
5: Yeah. So did it happen, like, in, like, what would be considered the bunny hills at the very end?
4: Very end.
5: You've all been on those ones where they try to get your stomach gone right at the end of the ride. So was probably like up and down, then up again and down, and then finally up and thrown.
4: Yeah, I had seen an exact...
5: like a recreation
4: of it yesterday where they showed exactly where he like fell off from on the ride. It was right at the end. So that's why like they pulled right into the station after it.
5: Oh, right? Okay. So it was really fresh.
4: Oh.
5: Like everyone was just like, this just happened.
4: It had just happened.
5: Wow.
4: And he, you know, landed on top of a building nearby.
5: Yeah.
4: Okay, now to another airport incident that these have become just way, way too frequent. Two planes come within 1,000 feet of each other after one jet took off without permission and almost hit a Delta flight. Here's the story from ABC News.
6: Tonight, the dangerous close call at one of the nation's busiest airports. Two passenger planes coming within 1,000 feet of potentially crashing into each other. Air traffic control warning a Delta regional flight to perform a go-around just seconds before touchdown at LaGuardia Airport last Wednesday. Those Delta pilots suddenly aborting the landing and pulling up because a business jet was taking off on an intersecting runway without clearance. The controller telling the pilot of that business jet that they did not have permission to take off.
7: I believe you were never cleared for takeoff, so you're cleared to line up and wait.
8: No, I believe we got the clearance for takeoff.
6: But that business jet pilot insisting someone did get takeoff clearance.
8: Check your tapes on it, please, and we'll do the same.
6: The FAA tonight investigating the incident.
9: So investigators want to look at why did this pilot believe that they'd been cleared for takeoff when they hadn't, and it led to a dangerous situation.
6: And David, that Delta flight came within 150 feet of the ground and was going nearly 150 miles per hour before it pulled out of that landing, David.
5: Fun times at the airport.
10: Oh, yeah.
5: You know?
10: Every day.
4: Every freaking day. It's insane.
5: Yeah, I know. We're just barely hanging on.
4: Everything is barely hanging on.
5: We're so close. Like, it's so close. Like, this is the thing, you know, we would talk about, like, hey, wow, we're talking about this close call, but, like, luckily it was just a close call. The problem with close calls happening every single day is eventually they're not a close call.
4: Right. They're a disaster.
5: You know?
4: All right, this guy had a close call with a pipe bomb at a gas station in Chelsea, Michigan.
10: Chelsea.
4: Just filling up on gas and was like, what is that over there?
5: Yeah.
4: Oh, just a little pipe bomb.
5: Yeah.
4: What? How? Why? Here's the story from WXYZ.
11: A man was filling up his gas tank Friday morning when he noticed something strange between the gas pump and the trash can at this speedway in Chelsea. Turns out it was an explosive.
12: It's pretty crazy. I mean, I know, not something I would expect to find, yeah.
11: And this is what Cameron Blaker, who stops at this gas station nearly every day, found.
12: I mean, I seen the fuse, so I thought maybe a firework or something like that. And because you couldn't really see it between the trash can and gas pump.
11: Cameron said he quickly went into the gas station to tell the employees about the mysterious object.
12: Pretty sure there's a pipe bomb out there by the gas pump. And they were shocked. And yeah, they ran out there as soon as I...
13: Oh, very, very funny. Very funny. Pipe bomb.
11: Cameron says this photo was taken after the employees moved it away from the pump and called police.
5: Oh, wow.
13: Sergio, go move the pipe bomb.
10: Oh, my God.
13: I am bomb expert. Calm down.
14: Quickly,
13: I am bomb expert.
14: Throw it in the bushes.
13: I am bomb expert.
14: It is mine. Keep pumping.
15: A lot of innocent people could have been hurt. That's terrible.
11: The Chelsea Police Department says they called in the Michigan State Police Bomb Squad to assess the situation. They determined it was, in fact, an explosive device, and it was removed safely by the bomb squad.
15: I'm really shocked that it would happen here. And it'd be interesting to find out what the motive was, too.
11: Steve Stanley is a regular at this gas station.

0: station, and he tells me he has never questioned his safety.
1: You feel safe? Doors unlocked? Stuff's in the car?
0: The regulars feel a bit violated at their favorite spot to stop.
2: I don't want this to happen anywhere. I mean, it's not really something you want to see anywhere. I don't think anybody should be in trouble in harm ways.
0: The gas station declined to make a comment on this. However, the Chelsea Police Department says they're working with the Michigan State Police, the ATF, and the Speedway Corporation on this incident.
3: Hopefully they find who put it there and figure it out. We don't want those things floating around on the street.
4: You know they have security camera footage.
5: Yeah,
4: they
5: do.
4: Through a ton of it and see who left it there, right? How long was it there before that guy saw it?
5: I don't know. I feel like they're in some places, pipe bombs are just something people make. And it's maybe you just had one.
4: You're trying just to get rid of it somewhere?
5: Well, is that
6: at a gas station?
5: I think that's a fuse on it. What is that green thing?
7: I think that's what he was saying.
4: This blue thing here?
5: No, the green wire that's going up.
8: Coming off of the left, Dave.
4: Isn't that like part of this leaf?
5: No,
4: you guys look. Look, this is a leaf, right?
5: No, you're not looking at the right thing. You know, you don't see it?
6: It's right there.
7: Dark green. It looks like a rope.
4: Oh my God, there. Jesus, how did I not notice that?
5: Yeah.
7: I don't know.
5: So is that like a fuse? Yeah, I know.
7: Really gets a leaf.
5: Oh boy. I'm like, no, not that.
6: Put your glasses back on.
7: You see it now?
4: See it now.
7: Wow.
4: Yeah. Okay. I thought it was you guys were talking. I was looking at something coming directly off of it.
5: Yeah, it's like that. So, I don't know. Like,
6: was somebody sending a message at the gas station? Like, because
5: tired
6: pissed
5: of the gas?
6: Off about gas prices? Or was it just something else?
5: Or do you just have it in your hand and you set it down because you're filling up and then you forget? Like,
6: I put my pipe bomb over here.
5: I feel like there are some people that just put their pipe bombs places.
4: I think people just get real, like, I can't throw this in the garbage. I'll just throw it here.
5: But I mean, like,
6: but at a gas station pump?
5: They just left it on top, which. I don't know. That seems to me like I'm like, oh man, I got this pipe bomb. I got to put it over here.
6: No, they put it like that's ridiculous.
4: On the ground beside the garbage can.
5: So it was on the ground.
4: It was on the ground.
7: Because why is it the tree? It's at the tree because the employee moved it. What a nut that guy is. That's crazy.
6: His boss told him to do it.
5: He was like, no big deal. No big deal. You never touch a bomb?
4: Jason, I think that's a pipe bomb out there. Can you just go throw it?
5: You never touch bombs, Jason?
7: No.
5: You never touch bomb?
7: All right, fine. Whatever.
5: Go touch bomb.
6: Go touch bomb.
4: Quickly.
7: I'll do it. I said I'll put my ass on the line.
4: Yeah. Yeah. Shoving a vibrator up your ass for the listeners, so you might as well. All right, speaking of shoving something up your ass, there is some bad news for you folks that love sex toys in Southwest Florida. One of your favorite stores could be shut down for a while.
5: Oh, no.
4: After a car slammed into it.
5: Oh, wow. That's tough, huh?
4: Here's the story.
5: I wasn't going there.
4: Of what happened at this place. What's it called? Something Seduction?
5: Oh, wow.
7: Yeah.
4: Something. Seduction Intimate Playthings. Here's the story from Wink News.
9: And right before the holidays, to have your hours cut. So that's the sad part for me.
10: I had to call and tell the girls that they didn't have a job today to stay home. So that's difficult.
11: Instead of shoppers at the...
4: She's like the sex store, madam? Sex store,
5: yeah,
4: madam?
5: She is.
4: Wow.
11: Store, Marilyn Skidelsky worked with code enforcement, contractors, and a cleaning crew to get the storefront cleaned up and secure.
10: TVs, posts that were into the ground. He hit them hard.
11: Whoa. Neighboring stores were shocked to see the video of the crash and the damage left in its wake.
9: If it wasn't for those poles, both the tobacco shop and Seductions would have plywood all across their doors.
11: Robert Mason works a few doors down and said this is the third crash in the area in 5 years, but this was by far the worst.
9: She has to now probably pay 20-30% more every year.
4: I'm not going to come out from behind the counter to do this interview. If you want to talk to me, you just sit right
5: there. Yeah.
7: This is the phone doctor.
5: Yeah.
4: I got something.
9: For many years, because she had to make such a major claim. It's terrible.
11: The video from the shopping plaza shows a car crashing into and ripping three of the plaza's support beams from the ground.
10: He hit us. and hit us hard, because these posts, you know, they're not just there to be pretty.
11: Video shows a man who appears to be shirtless running from the car.
5: Oh,
11: minutes later, a second person crawls from the car. Fort Myers arrested Tiago de Cruz Satano, the car's registered owner. He's been arrested for possession of a controlled substance and cited for leaving the scene of a crash involving property damage.
9: I mean, just because they put 10% off doesn't mean you have to hurry up and get in here.
10: This is not the way to stop. Stop and shop. Don't stop because you've crashed into the building.
5: I mean, honestly, it's in way better shape than
11: I thought
5: it would
11: be. The manager of Seduction told me that tomorrow they are going to be working with code enforcement as well as engineers to get a better understanding of when these businesses can be reopened. But as for tomorrow, they will remain closed.
12: They say it's their busiest time of year, Halloween.
5: Oh, you saw, you see all the, when in the windows, you could see all the costumes. They had what looked like sexy Bam Bam.
4: What?
5: They really did.
12: Stop it.
5: They really, really
4: sexy
5: did.
4: Bam Bam. Bam.
5: It was like a cave woman style outfit.
12: Where did you see that?
5: They were talking to the lady.
4: I didn't see no sexy Bam.
5: Oh, no, right there.
12: Like sexy, like cave girl.
5: Caveman, yeah.
12: Cave girl.
5: What do you think Bam Bam was?
12: Well, he's a cave boy. That's
5: well,
12: a cave
5: girl. Well,
12: you
5: both wore skirts.
12: That's pebbles. That ain't Bam Bam.
5: Well, still.
7: It's all the same.
5: You both had skirts.
12: It's
5: it
12: not
5: just
12: a
5: has
12: skirt.
5: A bra.
12: It's like a
5: your
12: it's
5: skirt.
12: A kilt.
5: Did
12: it's
5: it.
12: A cave kilt.
5: That's what I'm saying. You can see the costume, so you know it's big. But it's not like the car went right through the store, you know?
4: No.
5: Like it just
4: no.
5: took out the awning.
4: It took out the support beams.
5: Yeah. Which
4: so
5: has
4: made
5: it incredibly dangerous.
4: Right. That's why they can't reopen anytime soon.
5: Yeah. But they didn't lose merch. They didn't,
4: no,
5: you know what
4: no,
5: I mean? Like
4: no,
5: in the
4: but
5: grand
4: they lost
5: scheme of
4: business.
5: Things. Oh, man, I know.
4: By the way, it's called Seduction! Exclamation point.
5: Yes.
4: Intimate playthings.
7: They didn't mention the name of it in the news story, did they?
5: No,
7: they
5: only
7: they
5: only that man
7: it.
5: That yeah. the, was in the tiny little corner who let a camera in about 100 feet away from him.
4: Sexy fire girl?
5: Oh, yeah.
7: Okay.
5: This place has got it all.
4: This Leg Avenue is the name of this.
5: Okay.
4: It's a nice little number there. Female enhancement gummies. What?
5: Make everything feel better.
4: This doctor's outfit is just a pair of underwear and a stethoscope.
5: Why not?
7: Let's see.
5: Why not?
4: It's amazing. Dr. Love here.
5: Oh, yeah. Well, we're starting to talk here.
4: There cheerleader. Maid.
5: Yep. Seen a lot of these genie outfits.
4: Sexy,
5: going around.
4: Sexy Snow White.
7: I love
5: I'm fine
7: a genie.
5: With that.
4: Yep.
5: Oh, genie, huh?
4: What does Pink Kitty do?
5: Did I send you that genie that I saw?
7: I don't think so.
5: Oh, wow.
7: Better I'll send me the to. Genie.
5: I'll have to now.
4: little dick shaped bottle openers.
5: Oh, yeah.
7: All that honey stuff.
4: What is that honey? That honey is like supposed to boost your libido or?
5: He knew about it. You all
4: I think we
5: about
4: talked
5: it.
4: About it on the show, this Royal Honey, before.
7: We did.
4: Yeah, they got
6: they honored National Flip Flop Day
5: yeah.
6: on there for some reason.
5: Oh, my
4: yeah!
5: God.
4: Yes. These are my peeps.
6: In the middle of all of that, they
5: well,
6: put
5: it's Florida
6: flip-flops.
5: Still.
4: And they honor Global Smurf Day. Oh, my God. These
6: oh,
4: are
6: it
4: my
6: is
4: people.
6: Made for you.
5: Oh, my God.
4: 10
7: Seduction.
4: 10% off anything blue in the store for National Smurf Day.
7: Huh. What's that plus size lady doing up there?
5: Oh,
4: modeling an outfit.
7: I didn't know what she was.
5: Wanted to
4: yeah,
5: see
4: he,
5: it.
4: Just
5: wanted
4: he just wanted to
5: go
4: to
5: back and see.
4: He just wanted to linger on
5: you
4: the plus size.
5: You don't mind that.
4: Yeah, it's too bad. People won't be able to buy any of this stuff for a while. You can't get your coochie cream? Oh, no.
5: Hopefully they set something up for them pretty fast. Ooh, whoa, weird pig mask. Huh?
4: I don't like that.
6: It's weird.
4: I don't like pig people.
5: Yep.
4: It's not my thing, pig people.
7: No, that's all right.
4: Yeah.
7: I just wonder who wears it. Is it the guy? Or
5: it's
7: the
5: a guy. Yeah.
4: Is it?
5: It's the guy.
4: Well, that one had a woman's wig on it.
7: Right.
5: Man, oh, yeah. I guess you're right.
4: They're targeting ladies. And another day, and another senior drives in to a lake. This
5: oh, great.
4: One in New York. Luckily, a trooper was able to get to him in time.
13: An officer rushes to help a man trapped in a car sinking into a lake.
5: Oh, wow. This guy is close to dead.
4: Yeah.
13: It happened in Cato, New York, on Cross Lake. The state police say an officer jumped into the water and used a window punch device to break through the sunroof of the vehicle. That allowed the driver to escape.
14: Saved his life, 100%.
15: Okay. Okay. You're the only person in the car. Okay. All right.
13: A good Samaritan helped the trooper get the man out of the car.
15: Sir, can you go get my husband?
16: Watch your hand there.
13: No injuries were reported. For Inside.
4: He's so lucky.
5: He's so lucky because he seemed a little out of it.
4: Oh, well, sure. I mean, you can tell.
5: I mean, you got to be pretty out of it to drive in a gigantic lake. This isn't one of those, like, I just screwed up a little bit. He, like, literally, a full lake in front of you.
4: Yeah, judging from the footage from the cop running, like, he probably just went right down.
5: Right,
4: like,
5: down that?
4: Hit the gas, right, instead of the brake, and flew right in the ramp.
5: Yep, just went right down the ramp.
4: Keep your seniors out of the lakes.
5: Oh,
4: yeah.
5: If we could. So hard.
4: If we could.
5: It's so hard to do.
4: It's something we need to work on. All right, coming up, we've got celebrity dirt and sports news next. What are the disturbing new details about the accusations leveled at actress Selma Blair? What's the bizarre Kelly Clarkson Pretty Woman magic shop debacle?
5: What?
4: And after what? Visiting the creepy doll Annabelle, has a woman become haunted?
5: Great.
4: We're going to find out when we come back right after this.
17: Previously on Dave and Chuck the Freak.
4: Gay senior encounters. That's what we're talking about. This one, we used to have brunch at this place in San Diego. Without fail, every time, this man in his 70s would rollerblade by.
5: Oh, yeah.
4: That's a dead giveaway.
6: That's a dead giveaway.
5: Yeah, it is.
6: Sure.
4: The kicker was he'd have various animal costumes on every time. Our favorite was the shark head with a fin sticking out of his butt, and he'd just rollerblade on by.
6: That's a twist.
5: Here I come. Doo-doo. Hey, boys!
6: You blow the whistle.
5: Look out! Here comes the shark man. Boys, to the beach! Drop your trousers!
4: Like your gay Jaws theme there for a second.
5: Oh, yeah.
4: Never heard gay Jaws.
6: No.
5: I just said that's probably the first time ever that it's been mentioned.
17: It's Dave and Chuck the Freak. KRLO, Sioux Falls, Valley Springs, Wall Lake, and the whole Sioux Empire. 103.7 The Crow. Everything that rocks.
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2: Mostly sunny to partly cloudy skies today. High temperature at 61. Northeast winds 5 to 15 miles per hour. We'll watch for showers that come in from the south and southwest as we go through the overnight. 47 are low. Good chance for rain tomorrow, especially in the morning. We'll have a high temperature of 56 with a mostly cloudy sky. From the Kello Storm Center, I'm Scott Lines.
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12: 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Smithfield Foods is working to breathe new life into plans to move its processing plant out of the Falls Park area to Foundation Park near Crooks. Company officials say they'll file for a new conditional use permit following a judge's ruling to overturn the first one. They're calling it the Give Me Five program, and it could help first-time homebuyers get into home ownership in South Dakota. It gives eligible first-time homebuyers 5% down payment assistance through a forgivable five-year loan. We have a link with more information at Kello.com. And former Governor Kristi Noem is wrapped up in a Texas political feud. Noem responded to a photo of country music star Kacey Musgraves with Texas Democratic Senate candidate James Tallarico. She said she'd take Ella Langley over Musgraves, but Musgraves' response, "I don't think you have a dog in this fight, but if you did, you'd have shot it," referring to Noem's confession in a book of killing a dog on her family farm. From the Kello.com News Center, I'm Tom Rooney.
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6: I'm Dave and Chuck the Freak on this Wednesday, the 14th of October, as we continue. What are the new details about the accusations leveled at actress Selma Blair? After visiting the creepy doll Annabelle in Salem, has a woman become haunted? And what is the strange-ass Kelly Clarkson Pretty Woman magic shop story? It's bizarre. It's all coming up. First, though, in sports, the Rays beat the Guardians 3-1 in American League playoff action last night. The ALCS is now tied one game apiece. Tonight, Dodgers fans hope their team shows up to climb out of the 2-0 series hole they've dug for themselves against the Brewers in the NLCS. That game ends at 8 o'clock Eastern tonight on FS1.
7: Yeah, I mean, there was part of me that was like, oh man, do we just want the Dodgers to win again so that we actually do get some kind of salary cap? Because I feel like if the Dodgers lose, then there are going to be some of the owners are going to be like, see, it doesn't always mean you win spending $1 billion a year. They still lost. We don't need a salary cap because I feel like they need something.
8: Yeah, they do.
7: They need something. You know,
8: but
7: make
8: I don't
7: it a little
8: want the
7: bit.
8: To win.
7: I know. No, I don't either, but it would save baseball.
6: They're saying that Shohei was never the same ever since that when he jumped out of the dugout and hit his elbow. Like, he hasn't been the same. He hasn't played the same since.
9: Hasn't
6: that.
9: Hit a home run since.
6: Yeah.
7: Really?
9: Yeah, it's been like 2 months.
7: Wow.
8: 2 months.
9: Which
8: that's
9: for
8: crazy.
9: Him is crazy.
7: Yeah,
9: that's
7: it is really crazy. Crazy. It is crazy.
8: I didn't realize that.
7: You just wonder if he actually did. Hurt something in the elbow, which is crazy because, I mean, come on.
6: Well,
7: those
6: a guy,
7: are all padded.
6: A guy kicked him in the elbow. I guess that's what actually happened.
7: I didn't see
6: but
7: what
6: he
7: happened
6: hasn't,
7: here.
6: He hasn't played the same since. Is he there? Alex Call kicked him as he was jumping out.
8: Oh, no. He must feel bad. Oops.
7: Oh,
8: sorry
7: he's going
8: about
7: right
8: that.
7: To the minors. I'll tell you. I mean, I don't know if he's any good. Maybe he's really good.
6: But they keep showing this thing. He has, since that happened, he has not played the same.
7: Damn. I mean, suck it up, though, Buttercup.
6: Yeah, I know.
7: I mean,
6: you got to figure it out. Tensions escalated during a youth football game in Revere, Massachusetts, when an argument between a referee and a coach became physical. And of course, it was all captured on somebody's phone. Here's the story from WCVB.
10: Oh, cell phone video shows a crowd pulling apart a referee and a coach at an 8-and-under flag football game in Revere on Saturday after witnesses say an argument over a call got physical.
11: I was outraged. I was totally outraged. I said, what the heck is going on here?
10: The man who shared this video with us says he was watching his grandson play and immediately thought this should not be happening.
11: And I've never seen a ref put their hands on anybody ever. Have I seen that?
10: That ref is Jeff Etienne. He says in all the years he's been reffing flag football, this has never happened.
12: In the 20 years that I've been officiating, that's the first time it happened, and it will be the very last.
10: According to Etienne and multiple witnesses who were at the game, the coach of the Mass Outlaws team was yelling in Etienne's face about the play. When the coach refused to back off, Etienne says he defended himself and pushed him away.
12: I do take responsibility and should have just, like many other times, I've had coaches yell and I've walked away from it, and that's what I should have done.
10: In a statement, Mass Outlaws said that one of its coaches got frustrated by a call and that this incident doesn't reflect the standards they try to uphold and the character of these two men, saying in part, quote, this sort of situation should never happen in youth sports. Sometimes a negative situation arises in the heat of the moment in a game, and it overshadows many of the more positive moments and outcomes that come from youth sports. After the game, Etienne says he and the coach talked and even hugged. He hopes that other coaches and refs will learn from this because they should always be setting an example for these kids.
12: We should never ever be that serious. Let's use it. At the end of the day, these kids are learning. They should have fun. Let's not make it about us.
13: Now, the teams which were involved in this also told us tonight that the commitment to the kids remains the same. They want to make sure everyone feels safe coming to play.
14: You got a big issue when you're willing to fight over a call at an under-8 flag football game.
15: Happens all the time.
14: You've got some big issues, though, right? You've got some problems.
8: Yeah, we cover these stories all the time. It's just so common now. People with a lot of issues out there.
15: Yeah. I don't even think they really fought either, though. I mean, I think it was a push, right? They got two people started yelling at each other, and then the ref pushed the guy. You know, and then that lady that big lady came in.
14: The guy pushed first. The ref said he just reacted.
15: Oh, okay. I thought he wouldn't back off or something, and he said, I defended myself.
16: What could they call even me?
15: I mean, it's you're not even playing on a full field. You know what I mean? It's like they're tiny little sections of a field that these kids play on. You know, my kid played flag football when he was young. It's not that you're not a big travel football team, you know? It's just for giggles.
16: Right. It's just something good for the kids. You go run around.
14: And your ass is out on the
15: And, like, no one cares at the end of the day, like, what your record is. Like, no one's keeping track.
14: You're under 8 flag football record?
15: No one. As a coach, no one cares.
16: No,
15: you know?
16: At that age, I was just there for the orange slices and Capri Suns.
14: Yes, of course.
17: All kids are.
16: You know?
14: Of course.
16: Like ice cream after.
14: It's the dads that have the problem.
8: Take it way too serious. Mom. People take stuff way too serious, especially youth sports.
15: I'd also almost 1,000% guarantee that that guy's kid's terrible.
14: And speaking of way too seriously, football fans are nuts, like we know. And this has happened once before, at least, that I'm aware of. So a TV station in Atlanta cut into the Georgia-Alabama game Saturday night because they had a tornado.
15: Oh, wow.
14: So in the second quarter, they broke into programming to let people know, well, you're all about to die. A tornado is coming.
8: We don't care.
16: We'll die.
14: They'd rather die. They would rather die. And here's the anchors addressing it here.
18: Hey, guys, we want to address something. We had one of the most important college football games of the year last night here on Channel 2. At the same time, Ashley, you had to break in with a tornado warning.
19: And trust me, that was the last thing I wanted to do last night was to break into the game. I'm a football fan myself, so I understand the frustration when a game gets interrupted. But when a tornado warning is issued, your safety has to come first. We have a responsibility to interrupt programming to bring you potentially life-saving information when severe weather threatens our communities. That's why we stay on the air during life-threatening weather and use a split screen so you can keep watching the game while still getting the information you need to protect your family. We really appreciate you for understanding.
18: Yeah, something we will continue to do. Ashley, thank you so much.
15: They didn't understand.
14: They got inundated with complaints.
16: It was a split screen?
15: Yeah.
16: So you're still in the game,
14: huh? You're still in the game. Oh, I know. You probably couldn't hear it. You can see it.
16: Yeah, but most of the diehards are listening to it on the radio anyway at the same time.
15: Mm-hmm.
14: Come on, you guys.
8: I don't know.
14: It's a tornado.
15: I know. It's stupid. Life is dumb.
9: Roll Tide, baby.
15: Yeah.
16: You rather die.
9: Get off my TV, bitch.
15: Exactly. Exactly.
17: What in the hell is happening?
16: Who is this bitch?
14: Just trying to save your life. That's it. This lady looks like she was overserved at the Cowboys game. A reporter from Fox 4 in Dallas was doing some, you know, side field action at the end of the game.
15: Yeah.
14: When this lady walked by here.
20: Dak Prescott, obviously not his greatest night. Oh, yeah. I wonder if the hand is actually injured or did affect him, but I think probably more than anything.
21: You are so cute.
20: I appreciate that. Thank you very much.
14: You are so cute, she says. Oh,
20: I'm being intercepted out here. Miss Joe. Well, I guess there goes the train of thought, right? Mike, back to you.
22: Well, Jeff, looks like you got somewhere to be, buddy. We'll let you go. Jeff Kolb and Sam Gannon. Looks like there may be an interesting night ahead out there.
15: Yeah,
8: he's feeling so uncomfortable.
15: Yeah, oh my
14: that
15: God.
14: That is crazy uncomfortable. Thing. That anchor would have banged her right on the spot.
20: I appreciate that. Thank you very much. Guys,
14: she's so wasted. You can see when she walks, like, that's her, right?
20: Yeah. Scott, obviously not his greatest night. I wonder if the hand is actually injured or did affect him, but I think probably more
14: that's
20: than anything.
14: Friend. Yeah.
21: You are so cute.
20: I appreciate that. Thank you very much.
8: And the old dude's like, you got somewhere to be now.
15: Yeah. And he's like, you got to get on that, bud. Come on. That's a free one right there.
14: Was her butchy friend scratching her ass as she walked by the
15: camera? I'm
14: not
15: sure on
14: just
15: that.
14: Just keep an eye right behind him here. Keep your eye out.
20: Tim, but I think probably more than anything,
14: something. That looks like she had her hand down the back of her pants.
15: Yep, that's fine. You get a wedgie. Wow, that's a really nice shirt on the left there, too.
14: Beautiful. Lots of beautiful scenes.
8: Mm-hmm.
9: Cowboy fans.
14: I feel like I've encountered this lady at a few of our meet and greets.
8: Oh, definitely.
15: 100%.
14: Like the one that grabbed my crotch.
15: 100%.
9: I like to feel.
15: Yep. Yep. 100%.
14: Yeah, she's that type. She fits that type.
15: Yeah. To me, I haven't felt that uncomfortable since that man tried to kiss me.
14: And that was uncomfortable.
15: It was.
14: That was uncomfortable for you in one of the greatest moments of our lives.
15: Mm.
8: Yeah.
14: Lisa's never laughed as hard.
8: That's true.
15: That is 100% true.
14: And one more sports story here. Jason?
16: Yeah.
14: You better be bowling for at least 70 more years.
16: Okay, why?
14: Because you got to beat this 100-year-old bowler who's still throwing strikes in Delaware.
16: Well,
15: whoa.
14: Still throwing strikes at 100.
15: Is he just dropping it down a ramp?
16: Yeah, let's see what they
15: got. Oh, no, he's after it.
14: 100 years old. Here's his story from ABC 6.
15: Careful now. Oh, he's
23: when I started bowling, you had to have someone back there setting the pins up. I started out as a pin setter. My name is William Owen Hanna. God has blessed me to live to see my 100th birthday,
15: He's doing great.
14: Yeah.
15: Careful now, that was a gutter ball.
23: I was in the Army, was inducted the same week that President Roosevelt died. I served 2 years, and I was in the quartermaster. Hey, youngster.
24: Congratulations.
23: Thank you.
25: He's an inspiration to not only myself as his daughter, but to his friends, the rest of his family.
23: Hey, girl, how you doing?
14: He likes himself a little white chocolate.
15: Yeah.
14: Oh, get on in here, Grandma.
15: I bet they're fighting over that.
25: But he has 6 grandchildren, 15 great-grandchildren, and 23 great-great-grandchildren.
15: Holy crap.
25: Happy birthday to you.
23: Hey, thank you.
25: He joined First African Baptist Church in Darby Township around 1951. Along with being a Sunday school teacher, he decided to join the deacon ministry. He is currently a deacon still.
26: We love you so much.
14: Oh, my God.
15: She don't need teeth.
26: For
15: gum
26: at least
15: job.
26: 30 years. I wait every Tuesday for my hug.
14: Oh, she is hot for him.
9: He's got bowling groupies. That's awesome.
8: Amazing to you, Ryan. You're the big bowler in the group.
15: Oh, my God.
8: You're going to be this old guy. You're going to be. bowling at that age.
9: Lonely Jason and I next to each other.
14: That's right.
0: That's okay.
14: The solo bowlers.
9: A little too much oil on these lanes.
26: Every Tuesday, I do get my hug. He is the sweetest man.
25: Hey, happy birthday.
14: Oh, she won't let
23: today
14: go.
23: Today, we're at McDade Bowl in Holmes, Pennsylvania. The name of our league is the McDade Senior League. Happy
7: birthday. They went all out on that.
23: Today,
7: name.
23: We are just kind of honoring his participation in our league.
25: Thank you.
23: We've got a cake and everything she down there for him. And, you know, real fancy, but we've got to acknowledge the fact that he's still with us.
8: As long cake and as everything.
23: The Lord will allow me.
14: Oh, she is infatuated. She wants
7: find
14: some.
7: Yourself a lady that looks at you like that old lady looks at this guy.
14: She wants his anaconda.
23: Oh, my God. Ball, and enjoy the company. The camaraderie that I have with the bowling league. I'll keep bowling.
7: Get it. Hey. Put a little spin on
0: he's
7: that.
0: Still picking up spares.
8: Yeah.
0: It's good.
9: I cannot wait to do a Tuesday 9 a.m. bowling league.
7: Oh,
9: that's what these guys are for sure. All the old people bowling leagues.
7: Oh, yeah.
9: I love that idea.
14: Up and at
7: what a way to start the day, you know?
14: Oh, my God. Yeah, that's done. Yeah. You go right back to bed.
7: Grapefruit at 6:30.
14: Mm-hmm.
9: Dinner at 2?
8: Yeah.
9: I'm asleep by 4.
0: Oh, we could go roll dream. After the show one day. There I'll go roll with you.
7: Yeah,
0: roll.
7: He would love to roll.
0: Yeah.
9: We should. Let's do it.
0: Okay.
14: He's already got bowling shoes.
9: I'll bring all my stuff. Yeah.
7: Bowling podcast.
14: Oh, that sounds
8: bowling
14: fun.
8: Podcast.
7: Yeah. Jesus. Digital first.
8: That sounds boring.
7: Oh, I mean, it's terrible.
0: No, I'm not doing another podcast.
8: No, yeah, no one more is. Podcast.
0: I'm not
8: no
0: doing this.
14: Yeah.
7: That's what we all
0: down.
7: Say now.
14: The bowling boys.
7: That's what we all say now.
9: Yep. The pin pod. Hey.
14: It'll have to be something different. It'll have to be what's your catch? What's your
7: you just go to different
14: fuck.
7: Bowling places yeah. and
14: no,
7: then
14: as
7: test
14: hell.
7: Their
14: you
7: lanes.
14: Need something else.
23: No.
7: Listen, hey, newsflash, a bowling podcast is not going to be exciting.
14: But that's what I'm saying. You got to spice it up.
0: Well, it's a
8: there's
0: couple
8: no
0: dads
8: spice it up.
0: Getting away from their kids and their families.
14: That
0: or
14: doesn't, no.
7: How about
0: does.
7: This? We only do that nighttime glow bowling and we get, you know, strippers to show up all the time for you guys.
14: There you go.
9: I like that. Jason was trying to describe like Brokeback Bowling.
0: I thought you were into that sort of thing.
7: No.
9: Find out where the pin's going to go today.
0: I thought you liked it.
14: Oh. Who's taking the pin tonight?
0: Look at that strike.
7: No, I got different ideas.
14: Yeah, Chuck's is better than Brokeback Bowling. I mean, there's audiences for both.
8: Oh,
14: I'm
8: yeah.
14: Sure,
8: there's
14: right?
8: nothing wrong with Brokeback Bowling.
14: Audiences for
7: no,
14: both.
7: No, sure.
0: Thank you, Lisa.
9: Yeah. Hey, I'll do both. I mean,
7: yeah.
9: You got to edit, though, Jason.
0: I didn't say we were having sex.
7: The worst.
0: We're just getting away from the family.
14: Hide the pin.
0: All right. We're having sex.
14: It'll be a different podcast coming soon. Will they do it? Find out on Brokeback Bowling.
7: Oh, no.
14: All right, moving on to Celebrity Dirt. And now the latest on Selma Blair. There's some new disturbing details coming to light about what happened with her on the plane. Here's the story from NBC.
1: Tonight, disturbing new details about the accusations leveled at actress Selma Blair as a crush of cameras captured her just hours after she was arrested and formally arraigned on assault charges.
2: Yes, sir.
1: Her attorney appearing to wipe Blair's eye with the prosecutor outlining the allegations.
2: The defendant kicked the officer in the face, the neck, and the chest.
1: Blair pleaded not guilty, and all of it coming after a Delta pilot Sunday called air traffic control requesting medical attention at JFK.
3: One flight attendant and one passenger that sustained some minor injuries, a bloody nose as well as some bite marks.
1: Blair was detained, but those assault charges actually stem from what happened next, highlighted in a criminal affidavit that says on the ride to the hospital, an officer was securing the defendant on a stretcher. The defendant removed her leg from the stretcher straps and kicked the officer repeatedly. According to the affidavit, at the hospital, she then kicked a registered nurse in the chest, causing substantial pain.
2: Ms. Blair did not get on that plane intending for any of this, Your Honor.
1: Blair's lawyers explaining the actress missed several doses of her medication controlling severe neurological symptoms.
2: During the flight, there was an incident where Ms. Blair actually fell and hit her head. These factors, Your Honor, coupled with the altitude, resulted in a state of severe confusion and disorientation.
1: And Tom, this isn't the first time Blair has been accused of biting someone. In her memoir, she describes biting celebrities like Kate Moss and admitted to having social anxiety. Her next court date is in January.
8: I wonder if she'll be banned from flying.
14: Well, it's happened twice on a flight, yeah. Right? Anyone yeah. else would be banned.
7: Yeah, but she's rich, though.
8: I guess it depends on how this turns out, but...
7: Yeah.
14: Right. Don't tie a sweater around your shoulders.
8: Yeah,
14: court,
8: I don't know why
14: though.
8: She did that.
7: I don't know. I'm not sure.
14: Gives off a...
8: That's the least of her problems, though.
14: Yeah, I know, I guess.
7: I know.
14: We always judge people on their sweater appearance, around though. The neck.
0: Like, Yeah, but it's a sweater around a hoodie.
8: Yeah.
0: Right? Isn't that a hoodie?
14: It comes off as, like, pompous or...
0: Well, yeah. I don't know. Why? Whoever does that?
14: Selma Blair.
7: Yep.
14: She'll also punch you right in the teeth.
7: She'll kick you right in the face.
0: Just and bite you.
14: Okay, there's this crazy story that's been developing, I guess, for a couple of days. From what I understand... Kelly Clarkson goes in, travels all the way to Brooklyn to go to this magic shop she heard of.
7: Okay.
14: Called The Art of Play.
7: All right.
14: She goes in, she sees this amazing, like, magical bird thing on the wall. Price tag is $15,000. She's like, I'll take it.
8: A what? Bird thing?
14: It's like some bird that moves around, and I don't know what the hell it
7: okay,
14: is.
7: Okay, okay.
14: Anyway, and the guy's like, oh, actually, that's not for sale. Perhaps we can find something more to you.
7: But it has a price tag on it.
14: That's what she said. So she said she felt like she was in Pretty Woman, that they thought, oh, she obviously can't afford this. Okay. And they were talking down to her and treating her like crap.
8: But she was a prostitute?
14: Well, yes. She just compared it to Pretty Woman because that's the scene in Pretty Woman.
7: Oh, yeah, where
14: Julia Roberts goes into a
8: I
14: store,
8: see,
14: right?
8: It, yeah.
7: Yes.
8: Yeah, and they judge
7: they were
8: her.
7: Like, yeah, they were like, you can't afford these dresses.
14: And she comes back in and is like, ah,
8: yeah.
14: Suckers.
7: Yeah,
14: I'm going to blow this guy tonight, and I'm going to get all these dresses. I'm going to have full-on sex with this man I just met. I am a whore, but I dress well.
7: Yep.
14: And you lost out.
7: Yep. Oh, wow, what a movie.
14: Anyway, now the owner's saying that's not how it played out. All of her fans are, like, bombing this store with negative reviews.
7: Oh.
14: Here's a quick update on what this is all about.
4: War of words on social media between a New York City magic shop and singer Kelly Clarkson, who claims she was snubbed by a clerk when she asked about a $15,000 item for sale. Clarkson saying the clerk looked her up and down as if I couldn't afford
7: it. Clarkson
4: posting,
7: Clarkson?
4: Wow, dude, Clarkson. You're an idiot and just lost a huge sale. The singer claiming she was treated like Julia Roberts' character in Pretty Woman.
5: Big mistake. Big. Huge.
4: But the store says the item Clarkson wanted, a mechanical singing bird, wasn't for sale, saying the bird is part of a show the store puts on. The store going on to say, imagine our surprise when our small local business was suddenly attacked by 8 million people who have never visited our store. As a talented popular singer once said, what doesn't kill you makes you stronger. Clarkson responding, insisting the clerk said, quote, yes, it's for sale, but it costs $15,000. So if you'd like me to find something comparable for you, I can. And posting a photo, she says, shows the price tag. People on social media taking sides. One post saying, when does the apology part happen? But another saying, rich people attacking small businesses because they can't get what they want is disgusting. Sophie Flay, ABC News, stupid. New York.
7: This is the dumbest thing I've ever heard. This was sent to me a couple times on my social media, and I was like, I'm not even watching this. I don't know what this is about.
14: I saw it a few times, too. I'm like, what is this? I didn't even bother reading. I'm like, what
7: apparently,
14: is this?
7: There's, like, video of her in the store or something. I don't know.
6: Yeah, they released. I fell in way too far into this.
14: Oh, okay. You're deep in the Kelly Clarkson hole?
6: Yeah. First off, I told Al about this yesterday. I thought it was, like, a cuckoo clock, but I was completely wrong, Al. My bad. But the...
10: Well, now I'm not interested in anything.
6: Yeah. Have you seen the bird?
14: No, I haven't seen
6: any of it. It is the most realistic mechanical bird I've ever seen in my life. It's cool as hell.
7: So no wonder a rich person wants it.
8: Do you think that the guy was just like, you know, he wasn't judging her. He's just like, you know.
6: Like $15,000 is a lot of money.
8: Yeah,
6: you want me to show you something different?
8: Exactly. You wouldn't want to spend that. Like, well, maybe he wouldn't want to spend $15,000 on it.
7: And that's the bird?
14: That's the bird.
7: I mean, that doesn't look like it's worth $15,000 to me. It's a tiny little bird.
14: I know, but I guess it's animatronic.
7: Oh, God. I mean, it doesn't look great.
8: Doesn't sound like he was judging her. Like,
7: I think that what he was basically saying is like, listen, this is more like art. Like,
8: yeah.
7: This is 15 grand.
8: Like, you probably don't want to spend that.
7: Right.
8: So maybe there's something else.
15: He's trying to make a sale, you know? He's trying to make a sale.
16: Yeah, but why have a price tag on the thing?
14: This is it here.
8: Okay. Yeah, I don't know.
15: Oh, yeah, if that thing kept the time, Al would have been
14: all over it.
15: Hard as a rock right now.
8: Well, the funny thing about the story is that, oh, my God, this poor rich person wants to spend $15,000 on this.
14: Right.
8: And she's crying because she can't. Like, it's so in the... I just... Oh, my God.
14: It's so out of touch.
8: It's so out of touch with people in reality.
15: I know.
8: Poor you. You can't... They wouldn't let you spend $15,000 on this stupid thing.
14: So,
15: yeah,
11: I guess... She can have my cuckoo clock for $15,000.
15: I was going to say, I'll carve a bird right now out of wood.
11: I've got one. She can have it.
14: What... I guess people got upset about... So, she posted a thing, because I'm just trying to catch up today and read all this. She posted this thing over the weekend. The store responded saying it was never for sale. And then people are like, liar, and had a picture of the $15,000 price tag that was clearly right next to it.
15: Right.
14: So I think they just didn't handle it correctly. They should have just said, we apologize. There seems to be some confusion. That's not what we were saying. We were just saying, hey, this one we want to keep in the store, but we'll happily find you another one.
15: You know,
14: then she called them out for being liars, and then it blew up even more.
8: Rich people are crazy.
15: I wonder.
8: They're just crazy.
15: Yeah. I wonder if the store itself was just like, listen, we've got this really cool bird thing. Let's just put a tag on it saying that it costs $15,000. It'll seem even more impressive. There'll be no one ever that walks in this magic store and says, I am going to spend $15,000 on something.
8: If I wanted to buy this for $15,000 and this happened to me, I would not be all out there with it. I wouldn't be like, can you believe the store denied me?
15: Well, also, it can't be the only one, right? Like, it can't be the only one. So I have a bad thing. I'm not going to take it to the streets. I don't want my 8 million fans...
8: You kind of look like an a-hole.
15: ...to attack a small business. I just make one little Google search, like, creepy bird, you know, and have it shipped to my home. I'm rich! I'm rich!
14: Her original post was, just drove all the way to Brooklyn to check out this store I thought looked really rad and had a few things in mind to buy. Literally was looked at as if I couldn't afford it and was told he could find me something comparable. Wow, dude, you're an idiot. You just lost a huge sale. But y'all should go check out Art of Play in Brooklyn if you enjoy being treated like Julia Roberts' character in Pretty Woman. For sure, check it out. Thumbs down.
16: That's terrible.
14: So the co-owner responded saying, this is a reprehensible abuse of power. We have to reconsider the place we give celebrities in our society. He said, it's been so intense. Thousands of hateful phone calls, thousands of hateful text messages. Kelly Clarkson fans demanding we issue her an apology. It's just a real strange distortion of reality.
8: It is. And the fans like going after that's even more crazy.
15: I know.
8: To get this worked up over it.
14: I didn't realize she had such a powerful fan base.
8: Oh, yeah.
14: Like Taylor Swift, Swifties, I guess.
8: Yeah, no, she's definitely
15: that. Well, imagine Taylor's, the wrath of that. If Kelly can get you in hot water with 8 million people, yeah, like Taylor will, you have to leave a country.
14: It's also
8: what
14: bizarre.
8: Was your take on it, Ryan, when you won?
12: I think Kelly Clarkson's kind of a bitch here.
14: Okay, good. We're all okay, on the same page.
12: And a little deeper really quick. The store posted a video like months ago of things not for sale, just really cool items that they have, and the bird was on it. In the video. I don't know. So, at the end of the day, who really cares?
8: Exactly.
15: Well, like I said, I mean, I think sometimes things will be put up on the wall that are not really for sale, but they give you like a value of
8: like
15: them.
8: This was worth $15,000. Like, we paid $15,000.
15: You know, and it's like blah, blah, blah, Monet, blah, blah, blah, $15,000. You know.
12: And ultimately, it's probably going to be great for the store.
8: Yeah, it will.
12: Because people will turn around and support it.
8: Yeah.
14: Look, everyone has heard of this store now.
8: Yeah, now it's great advertising. And she just did them a favor.
15: Right. And the majority of the people that are upset were never going to go to a magic store. But now I am a guy who would go to a magic store, and now I know where one is.
14: It's all just bizarre. The fact that it gained so much traction is wild. All right, so there is a woman who visited the Annabelle doll in Salem, Massachusetts.
15: Right before Halloween? No way.
14: Says ever since that, she's been haunted.
15: No way.
8: Of course she has.
15: Halloween?
8: Yes, Chuck. Right before Halloween.
15: 2 weeks?
8: Can you believe it?
15: Oh, my God.
8: The coincidence?
14: Here's the story from NBC 10 Boston.
13: A flickering flashlight. 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
4: But Kayla Jackson says the moment that really freaked her out was waiting for her in her bedroom.
13: I came up these steps right here, and I stopped right about here when I started seeing the feathers, and my boyfriend was right behind me, and I was like, what is this? What is this? And then I turned this corner, and right there was the dead bird, and I immediately screamed and turned away. I thought maybe the cat had, like, brought it inside, but we checked all of the windows, and everything was closed and locked up.
4: Kayla's TikTok post about this racked up hundreds of thousands of views because 2 days earlier, she visited the infamous Annabelle doll in Salem.
13: My friend and I both had a flashlight, and let's just say hers was flickering the entire time.
4: She says the weird stuff started before she even left.
13: Elton actually commented on the TikTok, and he said that they've gone through 5 different flashlight brands, kind of, to see if they could fix this.
4: Then they walked into Annabelle's room.
13: The room was noticeably colder the minute that we stepped in.
4: And the warning she got didn't seem to help.
13: He actually advised everyone, like, not to taunt the doll, don't look it in its eyes.
4: 2 days after seeing Annabelle, the bird showed up. And then one more thing she couldn't explain. The radio glitching on a car ride home from dinner with a friend.
13: I had gotten out of the car and she called me and she was like, the music is completely fine now. And that's when I knew, like, I had to make a video because the coincidences were just, like, too much.
4: That's when the story got even weirder. After seeing Kayla's video, another woman shared what she says happened after seeing the same doll.
17: I was awoken by a huge crash sound that sounded like our dishes fell off the dish rack. Only problem is we had no dishes on the dish rack.
18: At what point were you thinking this might have something to do with Annabelle?
13: So the next morning, me and my mom actually worked together and we were driving in the car and she was like, I forgot to mention to you last night that in Italian culture, because she's Italian, it's a bad omen to have a bird in the house. So I looked it up and it said, like, impending danger or disaster. So I was like, that's super creepy.
4: Kayla isn't claiming that she can prove any of this has anything to do with Annabelle, but she says her dad isn't taking any chances. After they found the bird,
7: the sage.
4: Don't worry,
7: I've got
19: go
7: this.
19: Go away, ghosts.
8: Yes. Always my advice.
19: Yeah. Sage the house.
7: I mean,
19: goodbye,
7: that's crazy.
19: That's it. We're good. Bye, guys.
7: Wow.
19: That should do
7: I
19: it.
7: Just can't believe this is happening right before Halloween.
14: Yeah, I know,
7: this is
14: wild.
7: Incredible.
14: It's wild.
7: What a time to go.
19: That said, I don't want to go see the Annabelle doll.
7: I mean, don't go see
19: it. What's the doll that we have right there? Is that Annabelle?
16: I don't know who this bitch is. Hold on.
19: Oh, don't taunt it.
7: He doesn't care.
19: We have a doll in a cage that someone sent us years ago.
8: Thought it was.
21: I think
8: doll.
21: It is.
19: Gwendolyn.
21: It's
19: Gwendolyn.
8: Oh, yeah. Gwendolyn. Mm.
19: Don't touch it.
16: Why, dude?
8: I
16: got, like,
8: was
16: demons
8: there.
16: In my house and stuff. You
7: yeah,
16: know?
7: Exactly.
16: I can't believe it. My son. Chato.
7: Oh, yeah. You should have made those videos.
16: Here, see, we're cool, dude.
19: I don't like it. I've never liked dolls, though.
7: I don't know who Gwendolyn is and what she's from.
16: She died in Hamtramck, it says.

0: and think it would be great. We want you to do a weekly podcast for free.
1: Turns out Gwendolyn works in corporate.
0: Oh, and you didn't get off easy, Al. You're doing a clock podcast. Yep.
2: And Lisa has to join me. That's her.
3: No, I'm out of this. No, I say no.
0: No, she saved everything. She got saved.
1: Why did you open that? What does it say?
4: What does the note say?
1: Why did you go silent? It's bad.
5: We're good.
0: Yeah, it's fine.
1: Why won't you read it?
5: It says hello with a backwards E.
4: That's how you know it's bad.
5: I heard you talk about me on the radio, and I wanted to come see your studio. If you'll let me stay a while, I promise not to cause too much mischief.
4: Well, we let her stay for years.
3: She's been here forever.
2: Been there for a long time.
3: I forgot about her.
4: Let you be there for years.
5: I probably should have figured out. What's the history of this thing?
4: I don't know.
5: When did, about it?
3: When did she come into our studio? We've had a lot of things go on.
4: It's like a movie that came out, right?
2: I know.
3: We've had a lot go on with this show.
4: Yeah, we have.
5: Oh, man.
6: Well, six people work here, and they're trying to sell the building, so get rid of that dog.
4: Yeah, exactly.
1: A lot has gone wrong since that dog.
5: Gwendolyn really, with a Y. Gwendolyn with a Y.
3: Maybe you should get rid of her.
5: Or.
3: I think we should.
0: Well.
5: It's not mine.
0: Hi, I'm the head of digital podcasting. I just want to talk to you all for a minute.
1: I've had that call. It is terrifying.
4: Yep.
1: Nothing comes up about this story.
0: We want you to do a podcast that's boring that
3: made
0: we can
3: up?
0: Sell to people.
6: If somebody made this doll and sent it to you guys, this is even worse.
3: Can
6: now.
3: I see the doll? I don't even know what it looks like.
4: Hold it up.
3: No, I don't want to hold it.
4: Hold it up.
1: Don't make eye contact.
5: Should I take her out?
1: I would not. No, don't touch her.
3: Let me see her.
1: I don't.
3: Just a doll.
4: It's just a doll.
5: Yeah, with a toe tag.
4: Yep.
3: Can you do a reverse image on Google and see if anything comes up on her?
5: I can.
3: But you want me to? I'll
5: chat GPT it.
4: Yeah, just take a picture and chat and it'll try and tell you what it is. Say it's Gwendolyn. I can't believe if it's just like homemade from a fan.
3: You think so?
1: No, that's too fancy for a fan.
4: I know, but it would come up already, right?
1: I thought it was promoting a movie all these years.
4: That's what I thought, too.
3: But there's no movie?
4: If there's no
3: movie,
4: we
3: thought it was from a promotion company?
4: We just had someone's creepy
3: doll
4: up here.
3: Why did he keep it? That's what I want
1: to
3: know.
1: I went to throw it out once, and someone wouldn't let me. They're like, you can't throw it out.
3: Why? Throw it out. Who cares?
6: It's like Chucky. Oh, it's going to come right back in the studio.
1: What? Jason, what?
3: What?
5: Oh, dude.
3: Can you send it to us?
5: I don't know what to do.
3: Maybe if we get rid of it, our luck will turn around on this show.
5: Rude.
4: Oh, my God.
3: Maybe that's the key to everything right there.
1: Jason, what happened? What happened?
5: So the paranormal investigator, Lorraine Warren, you know who that is?
3: No.
6: She's the Annabelle person, yep.
5: Yeah, so it's related to her.
6: Dude.
5: It's related to her.
3: How? What do you mean? Like,
0: well.
1: What are your... We want to do another meeting where we get you all in a room and discuss your likes and your wants. What are you into?
0: Tell me, Dave, what are you into?
1: You'll never do anything about it
0: You're
1: anyway.
0: You're doing a sea-doing podcast.
3: A what?
1: A sea-doo podcast.
3: Sea-doo podcast.
0: Is it fun to see?
3: That one sounds better than the rest. I'll join that one.
6: Ooh, yakking on a kayak for Dave?
1: That's fine. We don't care what it is. It's just about how long it is.
5: I guess
3: so where's
5: quote,
3: this doll?
5: The quote is... attributed to Lorraine Warren. It just said it's a Gwendolyn doll. Not bad.
3: Okay, all right. But,
1: hey, but where did this
3: but where's
1: doll,
3: the Gwendolyn?
5: I don't
3: where's
5: know.
1: Why were we given this doll?
5: I don't know.
1: Years ago.
5: Somebody sent it.
1: We had just assumed it was from like a movie company promoting a movie.
5: I don't know. Chad didn't tell me anything.
1: But nothing comes up about it.
5: Oh, man.
0: What about a weekly short series?
3: Did somebody just make it up and send it to us?
1: That's too professional for something.
4: It is. I agree with you.
1: It looks like it's been
4: definitely like a movie promotion. I feel like

0: they couldn't get enough of these dolls, so they got like the cheapest one they could get and just called it Gwendolyn and threw it in a box. I'm assuming it's from this Annabelle.
1: Well, why wouldn't they call it
2: Conjuring series or something?
3: You don't name why it a would, different name. Yeah. And it had nothing to do about the
1: that
3: movie.
1: That doesn't make sense.
3: You're promoting the movie.
1: That's a bad promotion because now we don't even know.
0: Quoted the lady from Annabelle.
3: That doesn't matter.
4: Well, we've talked about this doll before, but I've always been too scared to open it.
0: Uh-huh.
4: I don't know what came over me.
0: Yeah, now it's too late.
5: Now you've done it.
0: Oh, you're so brave.
5: Now you've unleashed the curse. We'll
0: see
5: what happens.
0: You're so brave. We've announced it. We're moving.
4: Where?
0: You'll never guess where. 4-hour drive every day. It's super cheap. The air conditioning failed.
3: You've cursed us even more. That's when we thought we couldn't be cursed more.
0: Imagine that. Please, can you bring some sage in?
4: From that house with Michael.
5: My God, there's 3 rooms cheap.
0: That's true.
4: Build the studio down there. $900.
0: Most radio stations come with at least a couple psychotic people.
5: Everyone's saying burn it now. Those Warrens had evil stuff after them. Sage, Lisa.
0: Yeah, sage.
4: Well, who the hell sent this
1: I've never actually really saged anything in my life.
0: I know. You just know that
1: I just tell people to do that.
4: Jesse, yes.
1: And I don't even really know. You know,
0: we get our hands on it.
1: I don't believe in anything, so.
4: Jesse's got all the sage.
1: She does.
0: All right, bring it in. Bring it in.
3: Did Jason just unlock a curse
0: of a mystery
1: Can we
0: doll?
1: Just get rid of it?
3: I don't know if we should.
1: I think we should.
4: Can I be cursed anymore?
1: I think we should.
3: Yes.
1: Get rid of it.
3: Yes.
4: Oh, no.
0: I think so.
5: See, Alice will do nothing.
0: Oh, my God.
4: I got 3 streams.
0: Oh, no.
4: A limp.
6: Happy birthday!
4: Not anymore. Not anymore.
0: Yikes. Well, that was a foolish thing.
1: So nothing
0: to do.
1: Came up when you looked at
0: nothing
1: for
0: comes
1: that.
0: Up.
4: It just didn't tell. I mean, it just said it was a doll named Gwendolyn, but I didn't see anything about like what it stands for. Whoever sent it to us is out there. Hopefully, still listening.
1: Yeah,
5: who was? I was like, Jesse, better sage you when you get home.
0: Yeah.
5: Radio station promotion.
3: If the demons in your house are like, whoa, dude, what happened?
5: Well, yikes.
4: You might
1: I found
4: go
1: a way better
4: way.
1: Gwendolyn doll. She's so cool.
5: Someone said you got to piss on it to ward off the demon.
4: What?
5: You got 2 streams, so double the power.
4: I don't have 2 streams.
5: You used to.
0: All right, we'll see.
3: We're all doing individual research.
0: Hold on, no, but
3: everyone's
0: I just put it in. It says, Gwendolyn the doll was featured in a quirky on-air segment and radio promotion on Detroit's rock station, blah, blah, blah, during Dave and Chuck the Freak.
3: Just now. Is it that fast?
4: No.
0: I don't think so.
1: This is from before.
3: No.
5: October 30th, 2020.
1: Yeah. 2020.
3: Yes. Yeah. We investigate after receiving a strange package.
5: The letter. The package included a handwritten letter
1: this
5: from
1: like
5: a Gwendolyn.
1: This memory problem is really bad.
3: 6 years ago we got this and we investigated.
4: Did we read it?
0: No, we never opened it.
4: Was it
1: we
4: red?
1: Do anything with it?
3: That's the mystery.
1: So dumb.
3: What happened to
1: it's
3: our
1: so
3: brains?
0: I mean, it's literally
3: Where
0: on video.
3: Memory? She stole
0: we made
3: our memory.
0: A video of it.
3: She stole our memory.
4: Well, things haven't been too great since then.
1: No, they've actually been really terrible.
3: Check out our
1: since 2020.
3: 2020.
0: Oh, my God.
1: 2020 and on has been terrible.
5: It's been bad.
0: We did a whole video on it. It was obviously.
3: I can see it right here.
0: Yeah.
4: Oh, but did we read it? I don't remember.
3: Yes, we were sent a strange package containing a creepy doll along with a handwritten letter from the doll.
2: And this all went down on my birthday, apparently.
0: Oh, oh my God.
2: I don't like that.
0: Nope.
3: So there you go.
5: You're still cursed. Whoever opened it the first time.
7: Congratulations, you're pregnant.
4: Oh, my God. What?
7: Congratulations, you're pregnant.
4: Oh, my God.
3: Baby number 3.
4: Gwendolyn, please.
3: It's twins.
4: Please. We need all the podcasts.
0: Oh, yeah.
4: Keep them coming. As many podcasts as you like.
0: Oh, my.
3: Well,
5: will Jason be cursed? Will he have two more children?
1: Did we read the letter on the show, though?
4: It's, that's what
5: it
4: says.
1: We did?
5: Apparently we did, Lisa.
8: Yeah.
1: Where did this come from, then? I guess I'll watch the video later.
5: Watch our own peep show and find out what happened.
1: Oh my God.
2: I could swear this is the first time it's been opened.
1: Yeah, I feel
8: like it was. I feel like maybe we wanted to open the letter and then we were talked out of it.
5: Someone said if you throw it out, it'll return just like the painting Dave's mom threw.
1: No, we have to get rid of it. I'm telling you. Can't. Yes, we can.
5: I want nothing to do with it.
1: I think that if you don't get rid of it, our curse just continues.
8: Wait a second. What if we pass it on? What if we just gather it up and walk up and down one of these roads and just put it on someone's porch? And it's
1: don't
8: there.
1: Put it on someone's porch. Get shot.
3: Just give it to another morning show.
8: That would be making them more famous than they would ever want.
3: Truth.
1: Give it to another morning show?
8: We could give it
1: not
8: to
1: Not one in this building.
8: Well.
3: I mean, I don't know them that well.
2: Don't give it to Scott. He's already cursed.
8: I know. Don't give it to Angie and Mason.
5: No.
8: I would never do that to Mason and Angie.
4: See their reaction.
3: Let's do that just for the comedy.
1: I asked her
4: if there were nuts in the cookie she was handing me, and the way she reacted, being scared, she was like, "No, you're not taking that risk today." And I was like, "Thank you so much."
5: Yeah, a haunted doll shows up outside their studio.
4: I can't imagine if I approached her.
5: Right. Just have Danhausen uncurse the thing.
1: Oh, Danhausen, uncurse us! Yes, I love that.
0: We need you to uncurse us.
5: We're putting out a call. You have to uncurse us from
0: this creepy doll. We are cursed right now.
5: Yes. Uncurse us. All right, we got to take a break.
8: Let's take a break.
5: When we come back, how did a guy flip out when an Uber driver tried to get his girlfriend's number? What caused that mass diarrhea outbreak at a workplace? Why has a woman not shaved her privates in years?
8: Oh, my.
5: And Tales from the Gremlin all coming up after this.
9: Previously on Dave and Chuck the Freak.
5: What's the worst advice your dad gave you about relationships, about love, or about sex? Greg from Clarkston.
10: Hey, what's up, guys?
5: Hey.
10: I got advice from my grandpa and my dad. My dad said, don't get the clap. And my grandpa said, don't marry a skinny woman because she can't shovel the snow or mow the grass.
5: That is sage advice.
8: The older generation.
5: They're brilliant.
8: Yes, they've got it figured out. I respect them.
5: They've been through it, right? They know. They've learned from their lessons.
8: Absolutely.
5: Don't marry a skinny woman because you won't be able to shovel the snow or mow the lawn.
8: Yeah, great advice.
9: It's Dave and Chuck the Freak. KRRO. Sioux Falls, T. Crooks, and the whole Sioux Empire. 103.7 The Crow. Everything that rocks.
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1: From the Kelloland Live Doppler Storm Center.
2: Mostly sunny to partly cloudy skies today. High temperature near 60. Northeast winds 5 to 15 miles per hour. Cloudy for this evening and tonight. We watch showers to move in from the south and southwest. 47 will be our overnight low. Showers for tomorrow morning. Mostly cloudy during the day. The high temperature of 56. From the Kelloland Live Doppler Storm Center, I'm Scott Muntz.
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4: 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The Sioux Falls City Council is forming an oversight committee to study data center regulations. They'll review and recommend potential ordinance changes, hear public concerns, and make recommendations to the full council in January. The committee will hold a series of public meetings starting November 9th. Smithfield Foods is working to breathe new life into plans to move its processing plant out of the Falls Park area into Foundation Park near Crooks. Company officials say they'll file for a new conditional use permit following a judge's ruling to overturn the first one. Some council members say they were surprised by the ruling. And they're calling it the Give Me Five program. It could help first-time home buyers get into home ownership in South Dakota. It gives eligible first-time home buyers a 5% down payment assistance through a forgivable 5-year loan. We have a link with more information at Kello.com. From the Kello.com News Center, I'm Tom Rooney.
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2: How's it going? 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
15: Yep.
2: Jason just opened a sealed creepy doll that we've had here for years and unlocked a curse. It's already struck us.
15: Luckily, I've already held the thing.
16: Yeah, it's already been opened.
15: We've opened
16: it. We just
15: already.
16: Forgot.
15: Right.
16: We forgot.
15: Just have no idea.
16: Like
17: you,
16: 6 years ago.
17: You read the note.
15: Yeah.
17: Dave read it. I watched the video and went, oh, wow.
2: See what happened? It deleted my whole memory.
15: Oh, yeah. We've been cursed ever since.
2: It deleted my whole memory. It's cursed me since.
17: My favorite part is the only history on it is us.
15: Is us.
2: Yeah.
15: Because it's just
17: AI's like you guys.
15: Yeah.
17: You dumbasses.
15: You idiots. You're the ones who did it.
17: The history is you.
2: Yep.
15: The only history is what you guys have done. And you don't remember? Question mark?
17: It is your creation.
2: Yep. We cursed ourselves. We are dumb.
17: So I just put it back out there. We'll say in another couple weeks we can do it again.
2: Dun, dun, dun.
16: We all remember.
17: Should I open it?
2: Don't do it.
15: Hey, ChatGPT.
2: God.
15: What does it mean when all of us on a show are getting older and all of a sudden we don't remember anything we've ever done?
2: Oh, here we go.
18: Honestly, it sounds like a mix of creative burnout and memory overlap.
2: Yep. Yep.
18: You know, when you've talked about so much for so long, your brain starts to file stuff all in the same place.
2: That's what I said.
18: Yeah, it's not memory loss necessarily.
15: Should we just give it up and stop? Should we probably just stop?
18: Well, that depends. Are you feeling bored or disconnected from it?
15: Yes.
18: Or is it more like you're just tired?
15: I'm tired. I'm bored. I'm disconnected from it all.
2: I got eye floaters.
18: Sounds like it's not about memory at all, but more about motivation loss.
15: Okay. Can we not do on-air therapy?
18: Old memories start to fade.
15: I love that ChatGPT is our new co-host.
17: He'd be a great addition.
18: Yeah. Maybe just change the way you're doing things. Shake through them up a bit instead of quitting cold turkey.
15: Well, you know, Lisa's got weak bones. Dave's got eye floaters that are never going to go away. And I have type 2 diabetes.
18: Sounds like a rowdy bunch. Feels like the bodies are starting to unionize against the show.
15: Sure does. I mean, you're hired. That was the funniest thing that's been said on this show in about 5 years.
18: Glad to be of service there.
15: Oh, no.
18: Maybe what you all need is less therapy and more of a fresh bit, a reset.
15: Yeah, right. I agree. Thank you so much, chat.
2: Perfect.
16: Yep.
15: That's my girlfriend.
16: Hold it together here.
19: And that's why we're going to do another podcast.
2: Exactly. Exactly.
15: Yep.
2: Brokeback Bowlers coming soon.
15: Oh, man. Good stuff.
2: Woo! Keep your ear out for
15: good stuff.
2: All right, coming up. Brand new stuff to get to next.
15: Mm-hmm.
2: What caused a mass diarrhea and vomiting outbreak?
15: We've never talked about something like that before.
2: Well, we now know what it was.
15: Okay.
2: Has a woman not shaved her privates in years? And why is that?
15: Mm.
2: During Tales from the Kremlin, how did a Russian kid's phone stop him from being eaten by a bear?
15: Wow. Wow.
2: But first, we'll start with this.
20: You're a douche.
21: I'm not a douche.
20: You're a stupid douche.
22: You're so a douche. I'm nominating you for Biggest Douche in the Universe Award, you douche.
23: Dave and Chuck the Freak salute the douchebag of the day.
2: I will say this guy is a douchebag. You can't shoot someone in the ass.
15: No.
2: But this Uber Eats driver was bold. He asked this guy's girlfriend for her digits.
19: Oh, damn.
2: And the guy was like, no, sir.
15: Oh, ash wow.
2: Out. Here's the story of how this played out in the Miami-Dade area from WPLG-TV.
24: And police say that Uber Eats driver returned right here to this apartment complex to try and get the phone number of that customer. Well, that obviously didn't sit well with her boyfriend. And that's when things turned violent.
0: holding you with no bond on count one.
1: No bond for 33-year-old Colson Sarultuya as he faced a Miami-Dade County judge on two separate cases with charges to include attempted murder to drug possession and trafficking narcotics.
0: One of them is attempted felony murder, a first-degree felony, which is a crime punishable by life in prison if you're found guilty.
15: Yep.
0: Then you have a second case for trafficking in amphetamines or MDMA, trafficking in cocaine.
1: Miami-Dade police said the charges all stem from an incident that happened here at the Pearl Dadeland Luxury Apartments. It was Monday, just after 3:30 in the morning. Investigators said an Uber Eats driver made a delivery to a woman at the building and took a liking to her. While he left, he later returned in hopes of getting that woman's phone number. While he was unsuccessful, police said as he was walking back to his car, he was approached by Sarultuya, who was with the woman, as he forced that driver to the ground at gunpoint, pistol-whipped him, and ultimately shot him.
0: He actually shot the victim in the buttocks, I believe, because he was talking to a female who I think he knew.
3: Unless he was trying to make a physical entrance or breach his home, you know, I can't see there being a need for that.
1: The delivery driver drove himself to the hospital where he is expected to survive his injury. Meanwhile, Sarultuya and the woman took off before police arrived. Ultimately, they track him down to his apartment where he was arrested. Inside, police said they'd find a large stash of drugs to include more than $11,000 in cash.
5: Those are my prescriptions, though.
0: So don't talk about the facts.
15: Cocaine?
24: And as you saw right there, that suspect does remain behind bars now, being held with no bond. As for Uber Eats, we did reach out to them, and they did issue a statement that read in part, "We are continuing to investigate what has been reported. It is concerning, and we'll continue to cooperate with police."
21: What amazes me is just the boldness of a man. The boldness of a man who is a delivery driver.
15: Yeah.
21: Who was like, you know what? I'm pretty sure she got a good look at me.
15: She is in this
21: great apartment in Miami.
15: And I'm delivering her food.
21: Her boyfriend is a successful drug dealer, so she's not attractive at all. Come on. Yeah. Like the boldness to be like, I got a real chance.
15: No, you don't.
25: Yeah. Ecstasy, MDMA, crystal, Adderall pills, oxycodone, cocaine, Xanax,
16: everything.
15: You can't.
25: Cialis, got a little Cialis Watson.
16: Yeah. Continues.
17: Prescriptions.
25: Magic mushrooms, marijuana, all prescribed. All his prescription. He's got quite the doctor.
21: Hilarious.
25: He's got quite the doctor.
16: But it said continued on next page.
25: Oh, there's even more.
21: My God.
16: I don't know if we can see it, but there's
21: they probably aren't even going to show
25: it. $11,400 in cash. But those were my prescriptions, Judge.
21: Oh, man.
25: Yikes.
21: I mean, still, even if you're so bold that you think some very attractive lady is going to like you and you're a DoorDash driver, size up if they got a boyfriend or not. I mean, the guy who's going to pistol whip you and shoot you in the ass, I mean, that's not who you want to trifle with.
25: Okay, you found out a coworker has been jerking off in your food.
21: Wait a second. Nobody found anything out,
25: right? We found it out, Chuck.
15: What? Mm.
25: We found it out.
17: I thought that Chewy bar was a little
25: What's that worth sentence-wise?
21: Like, what am I going to get sentenced to?
25: Yes. How long will Chuck spend in jail for jerking off in our food?
21: It better
25: jail?
21: Be a long time.
16: Long time.
21: It better be a long time.
25: What do you think it is?
17: Death.
21: 3 days.
25: 3 days or death is quite the difference.
21: I feel like this is another one of those things where it should be so much more. It's going to be almost nothing. It's going to be three days.
16: No prison time?
21: Nope. And you can just do that in anyone's food you want.
17: Well, because that person just got a day, right, for poisoning.
21: Exactly.
17: Just yesterday.
21: Exactly.
17: Yeah, that's where the bar is set.
16: Yeah, where is this at?
25: Baltimore.
16: Baltimore.
25: We talked about this guy. He's a paramedic.
21: Okay.
25: Who was masturbating into his co-worker's foods and filmed a bunch of it.
21: Oh, yeah.
17: Oh, we saw his stuff.
25: We saw his stuff.
21: Right. Yeah.
25: We saw his videos.
16: I hope he gets some years.
21: 3 days. Come on.
16: 5 years? 3 years?
25: What's your actual answer, Jason?
17: Death.
25: Okay. We're somewhere between 5 years and death.
21: Yeah.
25: He was just sentenced to 25 years.
16: Ooh, good. That's
21: whoa,
16: good.
21: That is a long time.
16: That's good.
25: Way longer than I thought.
16: That's justice.
21: Whoa.
25: Baltimore County paramedic pleaded guilty to masturbating into his co-worker's food and filming it, was sentenced yesterday to 25 years in prison. 36-year-old Christopher Carroll pleaded guilty to three counts of causing another person to ingest bodily fluid, Following a months-long investigation into alleged misconduct, he was charged with 20 counts of causing another person to ingest bodily fluid and 3 counts of malicious destruction of property. As part of the plea agreement, the other charges he faced were dropped. During his plea hearing, the state's attorney described 3 videos that show Carroll pissing and ejaculating onto his co-worker's food without consent.
6: Boy, I'd be really upset if I ate his stuff.
25: I'd be super upset.
6: I would.
16: Be very happy with that 25 years.
6: Yeah.
16: See, it depends on what courtroom you are in, because that poisoning guy, nothing, and then this. That's all
25: it depends on the judge. You know, judge, well, where it's at. Like the prosecutor that apparently prosecuted that poison guy, he was let go because of giving too lenient sentences.
6: Oh, was he really?
25: Yes.
6: Wow. And I mean, one day is insane.
17: That's no death penalty in Maryland, so that's probably why that's they couldn't sentence him.
6: Yeah. Oh, I see, I see.
25: I think rum guzzling, I don't know if that equals death. It's not great, and it's horrible, and I think 25 years is great.
6: I can't believe he got 25 years. He didn't kill anybody. That is very impressive.
25: Now, if he had, if his stuff was tainted with something, and I have to worry my whole life about, okay, let's talk.
17: We're different then. You're jizzing in my like yogurt.
25: Death, Jason, I'm ready to put people down in a moment's notice.
17: I'll kill you for less.
6: You have not noticed.
17: I don't know. I'll kill you for less.
6: You haven't noticed a thing?
25: Okay.
17: Got a hankering.
25: But I think 25 years is... Let's send a signal to people. You can't just make people rum guzzlers.
6: Well, yeah. Well, that's why the guy who was poisoning the person he worked with, that's like it does nothing but encourage people like, oh, I can spend one day in jail to make someone almost go. And at least give him diarrhea for like 3 months. I mean, that's why you sentence someone to 25 years, so that you don't make them try your stuff unwanted.
25: Right.
16: Yeah.
25: You can't do that to anyone.
17: All right. If I'm guzzling, I want to choose.
6: Exactly. You choose your guzzle. We all know that. Yeah.
17: Happy birthday.
25: There it is.
17: Happy birthday.
25: I'm guzzling rum.
17: I got you.
25: Yep. Thank you. It is, an interesting case. But I think because of he was such a deviant by taping it all and posting it online, you know, that just probably amplified the whole thing.
16: Yeah.
25: And we did see a whole bunch of videos and photos from this guy. Mm-hmm. We talked about it. All right, here's something you shouldn't do if you're being arrested. Don't pinch an officer's genitals.
6: I can't make
25: they don't like
6: guarantee.
25: That. They well, don't they
6: hate
25: like
6: it. No,
25: that.
6: They hate
25: they
6: it.
25: Don't. A guy in Raleigh, North Carolina apparently
7: well,
25: did
7: new
25: that.
7: Well, new tonight, a Raleigh man is accused of extorting a woman and grabbing an officer's genitals. 42-year-old Kelly Langley is charged with assault, sexual battery, extortion, and other charges. Court documents say he extorted a woman by threatening to slap her if he did not receive money he thought he was owed. He's also accused of grabbing an officer's genitals during that arrest. Langley was denied bond. He will be in court on Monday.
6: Threatening to slap a lady because you believe she owed you money is straight up pimp.
25: Yeah, or she could have just owed him money.
6: Big pimping. Where's my money?
25: There may not have been any.
8: I will slap the crap out of you, baby.
25: It is very pimp-like, but it does not mean he's a pimp. But don't pinch my genitals.
6: I'm surprised he wasn't black and blue, honestly. Yeah. Like, all the electricity in you, all of the batons.
25: Triple tase.
6: Oh, yeah.
25: Oh, no. Someone broke into my locker at the gym.
6: What?
25: Yeah, I had all my stuff in there.
6: All my watches?
25: All my watches. I had $10,000 in cash.
6: No, you didn't.
25: I did. Oh. And my Rolex and my other expensive irreplaceable jewelry.
6: Oh, is it awful. Going to be Planet Fitness's fault?
25: It's not. It's Sugarland, a different gym in Houston.
6: Oh, no.
25: No, okay, so this is ridiculous. This guy's claiming he had 10 grand in cash, a Rolex, and more stolen from his gym locker.
16: Yeah, right.
25: Insurance fraud?
6: Yeah. It sure sounds like it.
25: Who puts $10,000 in cash in their gym locker? No one on earth.
6: I have a bill to pay, but I got to get this workout in.
25: This is what a guy in Houston is claiming. Here's the story from Fox 26.
4: Yeah, Caroline, a man tells me he had $10,000 in cash, his Rolex watch, and wallet stolen from his locked gym locker while he was working out. And this happened about 2 weeks ago between 7 and 8 p.m. on September 28th. So he says several other members discovered their personal items stolen from their lockers that same night. Now he's speaking out to warn others.
9: It's a normal day for me. Came to the gym after work. That day, I had $10,000 cash on me because it was a deposit for my company. I had my Rolex, which I usually have on me. I had my wallet, which had my credit cards, my driver's license, and everything. I came to the gym, went straight to the locker room. I put up my bag in there, locked it up, made sure nobody was around me when I locked it up. Went upstairs for my workout. Spent about an hour, 20 minutes upstairs before heading back downstairs. Went straight to the locker room, opened up my locker, opened my bag, and I went immediately for that pocket where I had my cash and my Rolex, and I didn't feel it, and my heart dropped, right? So I'm like, this has to be a prank. Like, what's going on, right?
4: The man says the lockers are secured with personal codes, but he believes someone may have used a master key to get inside.
9: When I notified the employee that my locker was broken into or somebody got into my locker and my bag, I notified him like that code was still set, but my locker was open. And the other members noticed the same thing. They're like, hey, like my locker was open as well. And one of the employees said the only way that somebody can get into those is with a master key. Like that's the only way, unless somebody went through and got the codes, but those were all open with the master key because they were all just halfway open. They weren't shut all the way.
4: He says he later got a fraud alert when someone tried to use his stolen credit card at a local grocery store for hundreds of dollars. He reported the alleged theft to Sugar Land Police, who are now investigating. The man now wants the gym to beef up security to protect its members.
9: I would like them to reach out and tell me, like, hey, we're going to work on our security. We're going to increase our security, protect our members. We're going to try to prevent this from happening because this, like I said, it's happened so many times at this location. I posted a TikTok about it. There's former members, current members talking about this whole situation happening to them or people they know. So it's like, it's an ongoing thing, but nothing's been done about it over the past years. And that's why I'm trying to spread this awareness. You know, I don't want this to happen to other people.
16: At that gym, I believe that he had all that in there.
10: $10,000 in cash,
16: yeah,
10: Lisa?
16: I believe it.
10: $10,000?
16: There's a lot of douchebags.
10: That's the stupidest thing I've ever heard of.
21: It is a douchebag.
16: I believe him.
10: But that is so stupid to put $10,000 in cash.
16: Especially since he said other people have had a problem with these lockers.
21: The only thing about it is that obviously he had his t-shirt on of his company. And the company is, they want to be the next Tinder.
16: Oh.
21: But they are brand new and very small.
16: So it's a good way to get exposure for
21: your business.
17: You looked up this.
21: I sure did. Company? I sure did.
16: What about his credit card being used somewhere else?
21: Well, it didn't go through. They tried to use it for a couple $100 and it didn't go through.
17: It set off a fraud alert.
16: Mm.
21: You know, it's based in Sugar Land, Texas.
16: Just a lie.
21: It is a small, it says it is a, appears to be a very small or early stage platform.
25: Yeah, but that's, you're filing a false police report then. That's a whole other set of.
21: I know, it's crazy. I mean, it's crazy.
25: He said he was depositing money from his job.
16: Yeah.
21: Yeah.
25: Maybe he has another job besides this on the side.
21: I don't know. I don't know.
25: Outrageously fake. The only thing you get in my locker is maybe some used undies and, you know, the clothes I took off before
21: exactly.
25: I changed in. I'm not leaving anything of value in there ever.
21: No.
16: Hmm.
21: No. I don't know. I don't get it.
25: It's something serious.
21: But Lisa's right. But, yeah, but Lisa's right.
25: Okay.
21: I mean, it's more of a fashion show in some of those places. Yeah. And
16: depending
21: a place
16: on the
21: to
16: location,
21: to
16: it's pretty
21: meet,
16: bad.
21: Which is probably why he's got that shirt on in there, because he's like, listen, if you want to meet somebody, you really got to go to my company.
25: You know, we talked about this story about a bunch of people getting food poisoning at a Tennessee Walmart distribution center, and now we know the likely cause.
21: Oh.
25: Thanks to a 911 call. WKRN.
11: Edmund, please.
12: We have an associate in the restroom right now that may be in need of medical assistance.
11: Those 911 calls.
21: You never have to call someone like that for me.
10: Chuck, are you okay?
21: No, call 911.
10: Well, Chuck, you're in the bathroom. You want me to call 911?
21: Call 911. I'm pooping myself and I can't stop.
10: Oh, it's that bad, man.
21: Yes,
10: are you sure?
21: Save help.
10: Perry, you want paramedics?
21: Yes. I need them.
10: You've called me from the bathroom.
21: What a terrible.
16: That's pretty bad.
10: Someone called him from the bathroom to let them know.
21: Oh,
10: it's probably terrible. Coming out both ends in a public bathroom.
21: Mm.
10: Oh, my God.
12: Associate in the restroom right now that may be in need of medical assistance.
11: Those 911 calls obtained by News 2 late this afternoon reveal what was happening inside a Walmart distribution center when dozens of workers suddenly became sick, and they may reveal the cause of that outbreak. Good evening and welcome to News 2 at 5. I'm Haley Wilgus. Those 911 calls came from inside that Walmart distribution center on Thursday night. 30 employees had to be treated by medics. 19 of them were hospitalized. The big question from the start of this was, what is the source of this outbreak? This 911 call reveals it may have been rice.
13: Yes, sir, and what's going on there?
12: We seem to have a bit of a, what would appear to be a food poisoning outbreak, and there is an associate that's currently in the bathroom complaining of fatigue and nausea. He's been throwing up for, I'd say, about 15 minutes.
13: All right. And do you know eaten to cause the food poisoning?
12: It's possibly some homemade rice that was brought into the facility.
11: Oh, Walmart rice. Assured its customers none of its food products were involved in this sickness, and there was never a danger to the community.
16: Rice, it's just the filler food.
10: It probably had meat or chicken or something in it, right? Like someone made a big old... But how do you keep that at a good temperature?
21: How does rice go
10: It's
21: bad
10: probably
21: like
10: something
21: that?
10: In it. As oh, I said, it's probably right. like chicken yeah. or something in the rice that has gone bad that they all ate.
16: A rice dish. Mm.
21: I guess the thing is, like, if I just out of nowhere decided to bring in a bunch of meats, like, I know when I've decided to smoke meat, it's because it has to be smoked. We got to get this thing going. You know what I mean? So I'm assuming that the person who brought in this food was like, I got to cook this.
10: Listen, if
21: and
10: you're
21: they
10: feeding,
21: waited a little too
10: the
21: long.
10: The report was 120 people got sick, 30 had to be treated, and 19 hospitalized. So if you have enough rice and meat or chicken for 120
16: That's
10: people,
16: a
10: it's a gigantic
21: yeah,
10: pot,
21: yeah.
10: right? That you, how do you keep that at a safe temperature for a long period of time?
21: You know what it almost feels like? Maybe I have a catering thing on the side and I catered something over the weekend.
10: And it was leftovers.
21: And then it was leftovers and I brought in, you know, those big tubs.
10: Oh. Like, and I left it in my Tennessee garage for a couple of days.
21: Oh, my God. Oh, man. Rice don't go bad.
16: It's hard to trust food that's brought in like that, that's made.
21: I mean... Like I said, I mean, I feel like this person had to have had a history of bringing stuff in that was delicious or like at least decent for 130 people to have to say, hey, give me some of that.
10: Right.
21: Give me some
16: that
21: of that.
16: That person has to stop cooking now.
21: Oh, you've got to get
10: everyone at work diarrhea.
21: Yeah. Yeah,
10: you gave the whole workplace diarrhea.
16: You need
10: diarrhea.
16: A new job. You need a new identity.
10: A new identity. You gotta go undercover.
21: Hello, I have changed my name.
10: Oh, who are you?
21: I am Juan Miguel Fernandez.
10: Chuck, you just made us all sick with your pulled pork.
21: Oh, no, that was Chuck. I am not him anymore. I am not, Juan Miguel Fernandez.
10: You're his Latin twin?
21: I am.
10: Oh, okay. Your whole new identity.
21: Yes.
10: Okay.
21: Jeez.
10: Someone said rice left out can't actually kill you, so it could have just been rice.
21: Oh, but, man.
10: Is that many people just taking bowls of rice?
16: With something else, I guess.
21: Well, if there was like chili and rice.
10: I'd never just eat a bowl of rice.
16: No.
17: No, but if there's chicken on the side or... Right, it had to have been some sort of dish.
14: They say leaving rice out for 2 or more hours. Fried rice syndrome, it's called.
21: Oh, man.
14: A poisoning the
10: back. Didn't someone like... I do remember this guy. There was a guy in New York, I think, who ate like old Chinese takeout and almost died or maybe did die. What?
16: Oh, yeah.
14: Well, he deserved that one. I mean, stupid decision there.
17: After so many days, even in the fridge, it's not good.
21: Oh, really?
16: You got to be really careful
10: with
16: rice.
10: Student had legs, fingers amputated after eating leftover Chinese food.
21: Yes, that's the story. Yep. I mean, I love leftover Chinese food. I don't know about you guys.
6: But it's good.
10: Oh, it's great, but you got to keep it at...
17: I'll eat it like the next day.
6: The next day.
17: You can't be like...
10: You got to keep it
6: at that
10: temperature.
6: If not later that night.
10: That's always a fight in my house. No one understands the whole temperature thing. There's always chicken left on the counter. There's always
6: The Indian culture did not care as much about that stuff can attest.
10: If you build up a system against it, right? And I think they all have.
6: Yeah.
10: They've eaten counter chicken for years.
6: Yes, I agree.
10: So their body's like, salmonella, shmaminella.
6: Yeah.
10: Little white guy Dave was like, I'm going to die!
16: So Indian relatives could have been in this situation. They'd have been fine. Like, what's the problem?
10: Honestly, I've been the only one sick after dinner several times.
6: Yeah.
10: Okay, the years.
6: No.
10: That bread that her grandma brought from India in a hot suitcase made with milk...
17: I can't believe
10: it. It was so rude not to. She brought it for me.
6: Oh, no. You just go.
17: It's 7-day-old milk.
10: They were all fine. Yeah. They were all fine.
6: Of course.
10: Damn you, Nani John.
6: Yep.
17: What?
10: That's her name.
6: Nani John.
17: Oh, I thought the bread was Nani John.
6: No.
10: It's Paratha.
17: Okay.
6: Yeah.
10: For days.
6: We're very trusting of the food that comes from home in a lot of workplaces. Yeah, I get it. Think about how hungry Jason has been from time to time.
10: Oh, he'll eat anything.
6: He'll eat almost anything, dude.
17: I roll the dice when some stuff comes in here.
6: Yep.
17: I've had rice here.
6: You guys, rice?
17: Yeah. What did you guys make that?
6: No. Oh, you're nuts.
17: It's in that metal tin. It's fine.
10: Someone said my shop is having a chili cook-off soon, and we only have one bathroom for everyone here. Fun times.
6: So are we.
17: Mm-hmm. Yeah. I'm not participating. Mm-hmm.
10: That's what you say. And then you'll smell that sweet chili, and you'll be hungry.
6: It's happening so early that he's going to eat it for sure, 100%. Yep. Yeah. It's happening so early.
17: I need to see your kitchen. That's my new thing.
10: You can't see it.
17: Next to your crock pot.
10: Put a picture of your
17: picture
10: kitchen.
17: Of your
10: that
17: chicken,
10: picture could
17: that
10: be fake.
17: No cats up on the counter that like
10: that
17: your
10: picture's
17: going to
10: be fake.
17: You know? No.
10: I never trust it.
6: I can make a corner of my kitchen look so clean, you'd be shocked.
17: I won't eat it.
10: And the other three quarters is filled with his body hair.
17: Shocked, man. Pork again, dude.
10: Hairy pork.
6: Yep.
10: Hairy pork.
2: I made a hairy pork
10: Chuck's
2: for you.
10: Famous hairy pork.
2: Ah, delicious hairy pork.
10: Mm-mm. No, you never know what's in someone's kitchen. That's why I've never been a part of potluck. Sorry, no offense to anyone. I'm sure a lot of them are perfectly clean, but there's a couple of real dirty bastards that probably pick their ass and pick their nose and make the chili.
6: Oh, like, why does it taste so spicy?
10: Mm-mm.
17: Ass?
6: Yeah.
17: No. I never thought about ass.
10: Think about
17: ass. I was just thinking about like cross-contaminated spoons.
6: I know this taste.
17: Oh, my God, this is definitely going to win. It's got the taste of ass.
10: Speaking of ass,
6: uh-oh.
10: Can you guess why they were going to close down a Santa Monica library?
6: Someone was blowing ass?
10: They found fecal matter everywhere.
6: Oh, God.
10: Obviously, I would assume homeless people.
16: Right?
6: Yeah.
10: But it's real bad, you guys, real bad.
6: No. Look at his face.
18: Growing concerns to shut down Santa Monica's main library after fecal matter and E. coli were allegedly found on tables and keyboards.
19: Clean up this library. Sanitize it.
18: John Alley with the Santa Monica Coalition hired an outside organization to test surfaces inside.
19: And what we found was awful.
20: Fecal coliforms, which are bacteria that are only found in human waste, in feces. They should be in a toilet, nowhere else. And E. coli, the kind, again, you find in a toilet.
19: At 10 a.m.
18: Dozens of people Monday outside the library when it opened with blankets and suitcases.
19: It's a homeless shelter.
18: The coalition alleges drug use, pornography, and sexual activity inside library walls.
19: His colleagues saw active sex in the restroom.
10: Oh, there's semen everywhere too,
18: right? Active sex. Some library guests almost speechless.
22: I'm not sure. I just get my books and I come, you know,
23: poop
22: and
23: books.
22: I don't really use much else.
18: They found fecal matter on some of the desks.
23: You know, that could be.
26: Make sure that you wipe your booty, because if you don't wipe your booty, cheeks, bro, that's going to end up somewhere else, man.
18: A city spokesperson
16: great advice. That's the advice of the day. Right there. Man's a genius.
17: Wipe your booty, cheeks.
10: Make sure you wipe your booty!
6: Oh my God. Oh my God. We got no
26: Make
6: chance.
26: Make sure that you wipe your booty. Because if you don't wipe your booty cheeks, bro, that's going to end up somewhere else, man.
6: Yep. He's right.
10: You don't wipe your booty cheeks, bro?
6: He's right.
10: End up somewhere else.
14: I'm with you, Chuck. Let's end it all, dude.
6: Oh, dude, Meteor. I am waiting for the asteroid, dude. Bring it in.
16: Wipe your booty.
6: Come on, SpaceX. Go get that asteroid. Bring it in. Malfunction. Send it crashing into us.
18: City spokesperson says they take safety seriously, adding, we are aware of the claims made regarding conditions at the main library and want to distinguish between individual incidents that may occur in a busy public facility and broader claims about the library's operations and conditions.
20: If both of the random samples yielded that kind of material in places where they should not exist, then that suggests that it probably exists elsewhere. It's horrible, and I'm not going to step foot in there until it's fixed.
26: Fecal matter. Well, you know, I think this is that weird. Is just a sign to show people that we need to take care of this library better.
14: That guy's a genius, huh?
18: Yeah. The city says that they have staff members that clean here day and night. It's unclear if they're going to carry out their own testing. Reporting live in Santa Monica.
25: Somebody's screaming something.
16: It's a wild place. Well,
25: someone's screaming something.
6: There's just homeless people everywhere. Yeah. What they was, literally what are screaming
25: right
6: to sleep
25: look, he's
6: there.
25: Looking at them right before he goes back on.
18: The city says that.
26: Wipe your booty.
10: Wipe your booty cheeks.
6: Yeah, he's like, we got to get out of here quick.
25: Yeah, he should be.
16: Just too many.
6: So they just let homeless people go in there and
25: well,
6: sleep
25: you
6: at
25: can't
6: night?
25: Stop. No, not at night. They're waiting for it to open in the morning. So they kick them out when they close, and then they spend the whole day in there. They probably sleep during the day.
6: Oh, man.
25: They're coming in with their blankets and their suitcases.
17: And using the free computers.
16: Mm-hmm.
17: All that.
16: I'm surprised they have porn that you can get on. You know,
6: no,
16: like
6: I
16: usually
6: knew
16: they
6: about
16: block
6: the porn.
16: It.
25: Because your sister's
6: my
25: librarian.
6: Sister, she's yeah, they always
16: that.
6: They always have problems with the porn.
16: I thought some. Will
6: no, you're
16: it.
6: Supposed to be able to look up anything you want. I think.
25: Really?
6: I
25: there's
6: think.
25: No blockers.
6: Mm-mm.
25: That's crazy.
16: Yeah.
25: Because there could be.
6: There's
25: kids
6: ways
25: in there,
6: to get
25: there.
6: Around blockers, though.
25: I know, but still, the second you see someone's. But then again, am I putting my life at risk because there's a crazy man jerking off by the computer?
6: I also don't
16: with
6: know.
16: Poop hands?
6: I also
16: poop
6: don't
16: hands.
6: Know, like, if you have to go all the way to porn, you know, you can probably just look up a celebrity site or something like that and get all you need to finish that job as a homeless guy, you know?
25: Yeah.
6: You haven't seen a nice set in a while?
25: Yeah, what
6: like,
25: site
6: look at what
25: this?
6: He's on. He's shopping, you know?
25: No,
16: yeah, I don't know what that is.
25: Look,
16: what is
25: obviously,
16: that?
25: They blurred out one picture because she's probably nude on this side, right?
17: Yeah, 15-minute express station.
25: Yeah,
17: so.
25: You got to jerk off fast.
6: That's all I need.
17: I mean, what is he doing? Shopping nightgowns?
6: Yeah.
25: No, because someone's naked on the other
6: oh,
25: side.
6: Oh, baby girl.
25: She looks like an old suburban neighbor.
16: That's yeah, I don't understand the site.
25: He's doing the old school thing.
6: Yeah,
25: going through catalogs to see boobs.
16: Yeah, like a Sears catalog?
6: Yeah,
16: this is where I grew up.
6: It's blocked. Everything
25: is
6: else
25: how
6: is
25: we
6: blocked.
25: All grew up. This is how we had to do it.
6: Because I do wonder even if the person in is fully nude or just in a very suggestive
25: outfit
6: that they didn't want to show. Because I think this man has figured out a way to get around any kind of blockers.
25: Why is he so low? Is he just on his knees?
6: I am keeping it low. Oh,
25: it's supposed, you're probably supposed to stand there, right, for a 15-minute express station.
6: Yeah, sitting. But he's got to get comfortable, you know?
17: Yeah.
25: Mm. We all understand.
6: I've never tried standing and doing it.
25: You never have?
6: Well, I mean, I've done it, but not in a library.
25: Well, thank God.
6: I always sit down.
25: Thank God. You've done it nowhere public.
17: You don't stand and jerk?
6: That was just, yeah.
17: Wants to know.
25: I didn't want to know. I just, he caught me off guard. Okay.
6: Uh-huh.
25: All right.
0: That's how you cramp up.
6: It's true. I'm getting old.
25: Why has a woman not shaved her privates in years?
6: My God.
25: Amy Ginger Hart, who goes by the name Hart, has amassed more than 700,000 followers on Instagram.
6: Oh, here we go.
25: And she's spoken out about how her natural body hair has been a huge boost for her career.
16: So she's going after that. The people that
6: yeah,
16: like that.
6: Red Bush.
25: She's firecrotch. She stopped shaving in her mid-20s after years of feeling that being hair-free was simply an expectation for women. Since embracing her natural body hair, she says she's become way, way more successful in her career with about 1 in 4 of her custom requests now specifically focused on her giant bush.
6: Is she hairy everywhere?
25: I think so. I saw some pictures. Well, Jason found her. So there's her underarms. I don't know how much we're going to see. Well, I mean, it's not coming out the sides of her.
6: I'm calling a bit of BS on this.
17: She just doesn't shave her pits or bush.
25: Thank you, Jason.
6: I mean, she shaves her legs. I mean, I don't know. But I guess they I get it. But I mean, if you're going to make this big, you know, hullabaloo about like, oh, I don't shave. But then your legs are shaved.
25: But she doesn't shave her bush, Chuck. It's about her bush.
6: The main event. I get it. I understand. It's just about her genitals. A lot of that.
17: All right. Google her name. Go to images. And if you put nude, then you'll see more of her bush.
25: You've already done this. He's already done this.
17: No, I just have a feeling, a hunch. No.
25: Oh, call it. Pretty good hunch. From one fire crotch to another.
6: Uh-huh, you don't mind.
17: I mean, don't make me pull them out. They're not red. Oh.
25: Ooh, here comes the hot step.
6: Oh, my goodness gracious.
25: Yeah, she's... I mean, it's not crazy.
6: It's not. I don't know. I mean, I guess...
25: But it's a definite merkin.
6: What I'm not understanding is just I've seen so much more hair down there.
25: Yeah.
6: I mean, good for her. She got all of everybody to check out her stuff because she said she has never shaved.
25: Well, I mean, look at that.
6: But she shaves it. I mean, it's getting thick there. But you know what? She definitely trims it down then. Like she doesn't.

0: Jesus, get it together.
1: He's likely to call the authorities.
0: He should, and he should.
2: You're slandering me.
1: Oh.
2: You're right, Lisa. Thank you again. How many times can I thank you?
3: No need to thank me.
4: Oh, wow. She's got leaks there on the old what? Site that you go to at the bottom.
2: Mm-hmm.
1: Oh, okay.
2: Yeah, it's not. It's only three.
5: You. Oh, you haven't looked her up, though.
3: Yeah, he knows the exact number.
5: The exact number.
3: Oops.
5: Oops. Oh, okay.
2: Oh, see? Slander. It says it right there.
5: It was so quick. There's only three picks there. One's really blurry. I mean
2: you can find better stuff.
4: Yeah, I bet.
1: Anyway, if you want to look her up yourself, go to DaveAndChuckTheFreak.com. We put a link to the story there. You can see what this lady's big old ginger bush, just like Jason's, looks like. As we continue, during Tales from the Kremlin, how did a Russian kid's phone stop him from being killed by a bear? Let's find out.
6: Tales from the Kremlin.
1: An exploding cell phone ended up saving the day for a 15-year-old Russian boy.
4: Oh, no.
1: Who was being attacked by a bear.
4: Oh, so he was as good as gone, but he had a phone on him?
1: He tried climbing up a tree.
4: No.
1: But the bear managed to pull him down.
4: Just
1: the
4: Russian
1: bear
4: money.
1: Tried to bite into his ass.
4: Yep.
1: But the bite went into his cell phone, causing it to explode, scaring the bear back into the woods.
4: Miss Pure Luck.
7: This is where my phone was. I climbed this tree, and unfortunately, bear was biting ass. And the phone exploded, and the bear ran, and somehow I make a live. I am a live.
1: I make a live. The boy was taken to a nearby hospital. He was found to have multiple injuries to his face, scalp.
7: You wouldn't believe what happened to the boy when his ass is closed.
1: He was brought in serious condition.
7: He's alive.
1: He was taken for emergency surgery. Operations were performed on his brain, abdomen, and chest.
4: Okay, so it got him in the head a bit.
1: Oh, yeah.
7: It got him in the head.
1: Yeah. He should be fine.
4: He should be fine. He should be fine.
3: Translating.
1: Yes. Should be fine. He should be fine. There's his phone. And he's fine.
4: He's not fine.
1: Search teams are now trying to track down the bear. But if it didn't bite into that phone,
4: that's the only thing that's saved him. It crunched his brain.
1: It crunched
4: a bit.
1: It. Well, yeah, but it crunched the phone. It exploded. The bear was like, "What the?
4: Yeah.
1: Exploding ass!"
4: Yeah. I mean, he probably got burned a bit from that too.
1: Sure.
4: Right? Yeah. Bad day in Russia, yeah. Guys.
1: Yes.
4: Bad day.
1: Could have been worse, though.
4: Could have been worse.
1: Could have been worse.
3: Could have been over.
4: Could have been over.
1: Those are my thoughts, not yours. I'm Dave Hunter on Dave and Chuck the Freak.
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1: And when we come back in just a moment, what caused mayhem on an international flight? How many of us would walk through a cemetery at night without a light or a weapon? An allergy-free peanut butter is on the way, but what's the catch? We'll explain right after this.
6: Previously on Dave and Chuck the Freak.
1: So, you know, Dave, I do my morning beach walks.
4: Yeah.
1: Right? I'm walking down the beach, and are those people nude?
4: Come on.
1: Why are those people nude? And I'm walking, and they're walking towards me. It's a family. It is a dad, a mom, and a daughter.
4: So wait a sec. Were you on a nude beach?
1: No, it was just a public beach in Florida.
4: Okay.
1: They were speaking Swedish or something.
4: Oh.
1: I wanted to say, hey, you can't be nude here. Like, they haven't encountered that many people, obviously, on the beach yet, because it's so early and there's no one out except me.
4: The thing about being fully nude and out there, and then someone telling you, what you're doing is wrong. It's like, what do you do at that point? Oh, man, I'm so far away from where my clothes are.
1: Right. If I had been the guy to say, you guys can't be nude here.
4: Yeah.
1: And they had to then.
4: And then they're like,
1: Surprised yeah. Dave didn't, like, tackle the guy to the ground and hold him for authorities.
6: It's Dave and Chuck the Freak. KRRO. Sioux Falls, Hartford, Rock Valley, and the whole Sioux Empire. 103.7 The Crow. Everything that rocks.
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2: Mostly sunny to partly cloudy skies today. High temperature at 61. Northeast winds 5 to 15 miles per hour. We'll watch for showers that come in from the south and southwest as we go through the overnight. 47 are low. Good chance for rain tomorrow, especially in the morning. We'll have a high temperature of 56 with a mostly cloudy sky. From the Kello Storm Center, I'm Scott Mines.
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2: Coming up. Why should you be careful about waving around your winnings at a casino?
9: Oh boy, who's doing that?
2: How many of us would walk through a cemetery at night without a light or weapon? And lots of guys on the show love those Sour Patch Kids. How would you like them on your wings?
9: Well,
2: that's well, on the way.
9: What do you mean?
2: What do you mean, fool?
10: Chicken wing.
2: We'll explain. That's coming up.
10: All right. You try it.
2: During our junk food roundup.
10: Okay.
2: First, though, this is a nightmare. A plane has been grounded after a bed bug outbreak.
9: Oh, great.
2: On an international flight.
10: Well, I'm shocked that there's not more of them.
2: There's probably more, and they probably keep it on the hush low.
9: You're right.
11: The hush low.
2: The hush low.
11: The hush low.
2: He's not on the hush low, baby! It's like the down low, but not quite.
9: It's even quieter than the down low.
2: Hush low.
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2: Here's the story from 9 News Australia.
13: It's enough to make your skin crawl.
14: This was on the floor.
13: Bed bugs hitching a ride on Qantas flight QF5 from Sydney to Perth on Friday. Hayley Bagnall waking to an unwelcome sight.
15: Crawling over our belongings, our like clothing, our Qantas blankets, and they were even crawling like along the window.
13: Alerting staff once on the ground in Perth.
15: On the way to getting our bags, the bugs just kept coming. 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
13: The plane continuing on for the non-stop service to Rome. Travellers complaining of being bitten on the almost 17-hour flight.
9: Oh, no.
13: Telling 9 News they were woken by screaming, a baby saying buggies, some children were sick, that the bugs were crawling up the windows.
16: They might move
12: a few metres, five, no. maybe as much as 10 metres.
13: It's not the first time bed bugs have been found on a flight. In 2017, the insects crawling on a British Airways plane from Vancouver to London, and again in 2024 on a Turkish Airways flight from Johannesburg to Istanbul.
12: They're looking for something to eat, and if they find somebody they can bite onto quickly, they won't go any further.
14: That's a bit shocking, actually. That'd be... Yeah, that's terrible.
16: I'd want a refund. I want free flights for a year.
13: The weekend's return flight to Perth had to be cancelled so the Boeing 787 could undergo a deep clean. The airline says its planes are cleaned regularly and disinfected every 50 days as a precaution. The flying kangaroo says the bugs were confined to a few seats in economy and passengers were given hotels and rebooked on flights.
10: I don't buy that for a second. They're just, just right here in this little area here. There's like four seats. No way, dude. They're crawling everywhere.
17: 17 hours with bed bugs. And you can't get away from them.
18: You know before, like you landed and you know you're going to take off again. You know they're on the flight.
10: Yeah, but then my carry-on's up top.
18: My luggage is underneath.
10: You know, what's...
18: And I got to get to Rome.
10: And they always warn you, like, oh, take your luggage, put it in the bathtub and stuff. I don't know how many people really do that.
17: Not hardly any,
10: you know?
17: I would assume.
19: Well, some people do.
17: Besides Dave.
10: Yeah. Oh, boy.
19: I got a lot of problems.
10: It's okay.
19: I don't want them bugs coming
10: out. I know. I get it. You see them.
20: I get itchy just talking about it.
17: Yeah.
20: Oh. I've never seen one in that way.
10: I thought they were smaller to the point where you wouldn't have seen them like that. But those, like, you knew what you were looking at. It's like, whoa,
19: those are Australian bed bugs.
10: Oh, right. God, yeah. I can't even
17: get large.
19: Like they're spiders.
10: Oh, crap. You don't want them.
19: You don't.
10: Keep it to Australia, bugs.
19: Eat your raw.
20: Keep it to Perth.
10: Listen,
19: nerd. If you win a bunch of money... At the casino, you gotta keep it on the hush low.
17: They've been saying that for years.
19: Keep it on the hush low.
10: The problem is the machine is gonna go wild, you know? So if you're at the table, I guess you just have to...
17: Woo-hoo.
10: Not even just...
17: You never celebrate.
18: Couple of stories making headlines today. A St. Louis man is accused of following a woman from a casino and robbing her after she hit the jackpot. This happened... near the North Riverfront neighborhood in St. Louis. She had won $3,200 on the slot machines at the Casino Queen.
10: Yep.
18: A 36-year-old guy was watching her play, saw her hit the jackpot. When she left, he followed her in his own vehicle.
21: Buffalo!
18: What?
10: It's one of the slots.
18: Okay. After she turned down a street... He pulled alongside her, motioned for her to roll down her window, said, "Yo, your muffler! Your muffler's loose!"
10: Oh. Let me get out of my car.
18: When she pulled over, he exited his vehicle, pulled out a gun, and demanded her winnings.
10: Damn.
18: They did get him, though. They reviewed casino security footage and license plate readers to identify and then trace his vehicle. He's been charged with first-degree robbery and armed criminal action. Similar story coming out of Detroit at the MGM Grand. Detroit police investigating the fourth level of the parking structure there, an armed robbery. A victim identified as a recent winner robbed at gunpoint.
10: Suspect so terrible.
18: Described as 5'7", 150 pounds, wearing a gray hoodie, armed with a blue steel auto.
10: Okay.
18: Fled in an unknown direction.
10: I just don't understand why I can't.
18: Okay, you can request security to walk you out, I think.
10: No,
18: right?
10: Not even that. I mean, what I mean is, like, I have the money. You give me the money. And there's not a place that I can say, please take this money and wire it into my actual bank account and you keep the cash. Like, why
17: I don't get it.
10: Are we not allowed to do that? What is the rule?
18: There's obviously a reason. They don't want to get involved in that banking. They don't. Well, it's like, here, you got to take it now. You know?
10: I just don't get it. It's like literally just.
18: Even just like a check, like a cashier's check or
10: something.
17: Yeah.
10: You know, make it safer. Why do we get. Why does it have to be so dangerous?
20: I'm more shocked that people win.
0: That's the story of this.
10: Yeah, that is the story.
0: Two jackpot winners.
17: Just forget all about that.
10: Yeah. You know where it's the safest? It gets really safe on my couch. You know, yeah, nobody's robbing me there, baby.
0: Oh, yeah.
17: That's true.
0: Just your wife.
21: Casino.
0: Just your wife and kids.
21: Yep. They'll bleed you dry.
10: Mm. Nope, I'm trying to get you guys a vacation. Come on.
21: Yeah, let's see what we can play. Let's see what we can play. Yeah.
20: I mean, what do you want to play? A diamond nudge?
21: Sure. Oh, points. No, we lost. We're moving in with Michael.
20: I mean, I'm sure Michael likes to get after.
21: Oh, he loves
17: That's
21: it.
17: Bad.
21: He loves it.
0: This is a wild cyber attack. And this is where we are, though, as everything's connected. And I know I'm a victim of it.
10: Yeah.
0: People can exploit that. In France, massive cyber attack targeted all the refrigerators in supermarkets.
10: Devastating.
17: That's pretty bad. Yeah.
0: Turned like the temperature up to like 120 or something. Ruined all
17: See, that's
0: of their
17: scary.
0: Food. I know. It's super scary.
10: It shouldn't be.
17: Ruining our food.
10: I know.
0: Here's the story from NBC.
22: Aisle after aisle of fridges and freezers totally empty. Mountains of foods tossed in the trash. Entire sections of fresh and frozen food cleared out. All after a cyber attack crippled the cooling systems in grocery stores across France. Reuters reports French cybersecurity investigators are working to track the hackers who reportedly cranked refrigerator temps at hundreds of stores, in some cases as high as 122 degrees Fahrenheit.
23: Ça va être des dizaines de millions d'euros.
22: The CEO of French supermarket Intermarché telling this French broadcaster the attack will likely cost millions of euros. Some of the fridges and freezers were controlled by technology that France's cybersecurity agency says had a vulnerability. According to Reuters, Danfoss, yeah, one of the companies behind the technology, says the affected units were old enough to not receive software or security updates or running outdated firmware.
24: One vulnerability in that software can now attack every refrigerator in Europe.
22: Cybersecurity expert Mark Rasch says, as we rely more on technology in our daily lives, the same kind of threat could put businesses and homes here in the U.S. also at risk.
24: We update our phone from time to time. We update our computer from time to time. But nobody's running around updating their doorbell. And so because we don't update them, they become vulnerable to attack.
22: And Rash says the meltdown in France signals a shifting strategy for cyber attacks.
24: Previous attacks were all based on information, stealing credit cards. Now they can shut things down, cause traffic jams, cause things to stop working by attacking these small devices.
22: The potential reach of these attacks not stopping at France's borders, with reports of similar problems elsewhere in Europe. NBC
10: it.
22: News reached
10: I'll
22: out to the stores
10: it.
22: And electronic companies reportedly involved in the incident, but did not hear back. This week, Anthropic put out a memo warning that AI models could soon begin self-replicating on everyday consumer products. Things like fridges and ovens and automatic vacuum cleaners and lawnmowers.
10: Yep.
22: The everyday things that we have in our homes that are connected to the internet. The company said if AI got out of control, it could be hard to shut it all down, adding that the company expects a future awash with agents running all types of hardware, including some that aren't under human control.
0: What I don't understand about this story, why are supermarket refrigerators able to go to 122 degrees? Like, they shouldn't have the ability to do that.
10: No.
0: They should only stay within the window of what they need them to stay in to be a refrigerator. Why do they have heaters in them?
10: I guess it's just dual use. Like, you could buy the same unit and put it in an area that keeps, like, rotisserie chicken warm.
0: You don't keep that at 122 Fahrenheit.
10: I know. I don't know.
17: I don't know. The whole thing. You just don't realize how many things are ran by a computer.
10: Right.
17: Like, I'm just thinking a refrigerator, you just plug... plug it in, turn up the, what do you need?
10: Why is our air conditioner able to go to 120? it's a mystery.
21: Yep.
10: It's a mystery, you know?
21: Turn my dryer on from here if I want.
10: Turn it on.
21: Turn the oven on.
17: Yeah, you're way too connected. Your whole life will be devastated.
0: What was that?
20: He's playing slot machines.
17: I can hear the coins. What's going on?
21: I don't know. He's going back to the last story.
17: Why?
3: Buffalo Stampede.
21: It took him that long to find it, I guess.
4: It did.
21: Okay. By the way, the reason is, since we're backtracking, the reason a lot of casinos give you cash, they were hoping you'll spend it.
10: Oh. No, yeah, yes, but I mean, right. Come on. You can't give like an old lady $3,200 and have her just be a victim in the parking lot.
21: Listen, you don't see a lot of 300-pound cops on the beat.
5: You see what's going on, Dean?
21: This dude, he was 300 pounds and wanted to be a cop, but realized he had to lose some weight.
10: Yeah.
21: And he did it. Here's his story from WPRI-TV.
6: Devin, when did you know you wanted to be a police officer?
7: Probably since 2 or 3 years old, as far as back as I can remember.
6: Grit.
7: The struggle makes it all worth it.
6: Toughness. Sweat, determination.
7: I'm just focused on being the best police officer I can be.
6: That's the best way to describe Devin Itzkowitz's life. The Boroughville patrolman's story doesn't start here. The former EMT, unsatisfied with his life at 330 pounds, knew it was time for a change.
7: Wasn't happy with where I was and how I looked and how I felt.
6: But it was a single moment that changed his life.
7: I remember being in a drive-thru and I just decided that I didn't want whatever I was about to do. I pulled out of that drive-thru. I drove home. I started that day.
6: Jay, want to just do some push-ups with him?
7: I'll do one. You do one. You do one.
6: Four. That's when he contacted Lieutenant Colonel Kevin Barry.
25: Oh, like you're walking a tightrope, Devin.
6: Retired Deputy
25: ass.
6: Superintendent of the Rhode Island State Police.
7: I mean, all the credit goes to Devin.
6: And the co-owner of
7: Good Control.
6: Fit to Serve in Jamestown.
7: Chest over.
6: Fit to Serve provides intense training.
7: Double.
6: Physical agility testing.
7: Foot comes all the way across.
6: And written exam evaluations.
7: Fall back here.
6: For public safety. Candidates.
7: Kick over.
25: Internet's going down.
6: The training
7: was about 330 pounds.
6: Intense.
7: I couldn't feel my arms. Last one.
25: Let's get it.
7: Good job.
25: Let's get it
7: driving home. What am I doing? I'm tired. I haven't slept. I've only got 2 hours of sleep, and I still showed up. I had a very short window to make academy. It only took a year and a half to get down 150 pounds.
6: Devin's life was about to change again. On July 3rd, his training kicked in. While responding to a shots fired call, someone inside was shooting towards a neighbor's house.
7: He pointed a loaded 9mm handgun at the head of the lead officer at the door. She was able to take the gun from his hand. I then was right behind her. The incident was captured on my body worn camera. I drew my firearm, and then using training that I got here at Fit to Serve, I was able to subdue the suspect safely and place him under arrest.
6: Colonel Barry was not surprised.
7: You know, Devin's just a special person. You know, especially here in Boroughville, we have a really good connection with the community.
25: I saw.
7: It makes the journey just feel that much more worth it.
25: That drive that he had in him.
21: So he did it.
10: Yeah, that's
21: dropped
10: amazing.
21: Dropped 150 pounds, became a cop.
10: Yeah, it just makes you really look at yourself and be like, man, I just can't even lose 20. Well.
21: You ever order a blizzard and then pull out of the drive-thru before getting it? Because you're like, no.
10: No, the way my brain works is like, this is going to be the last one that I had.
17: Last blizzard ever.
10: This would be it for a while.
21: How many times have you had the last blizzard ever?
10: So many times, dude.
21: 800 last blizzards?
10: So many times, dude. You know what? I'm giving up fast food after this one. I promise. Uh-oh. He didn't.
21: Back again.
10: Oh, no. I'm in the Arby's drive-thru again.
21: How did I get here?
10: I know how I got here. I drove him.
21: Well, it's October and creepy fall season is here. So here's a question they've asked people. How much do cemeteries at night bother you?
10: There's no reason to be in one at night.
21: They asked this question. You are asked to cross a large cemetery in the middle of the night. What do you take with you? A friend who's slower than you was not an option.
10: Oh, shoot.
21: 64% said they'd take a light. Flashlight.
17: Light.
21: Torch.
10: Light's the number one.
21: 10% they take a weapon.
10: What are you going to do against a ghost?
21: A gun, a knife, a
10: club.
21: It's
10: not going to do anything if there's real ghosts.
21: 1% said they'd take a religious symbol. A cross or holy water.
10: Yep, that'll work.
21: 17% of badasses said they don't need nothing. No big deal.
10: I mean, quite frankly, you don't need anything, right? Like, nothing's going to happen to you. You're just going to walk across a field. There's some graves there. That's not great, but nothing's going to really happen.
3: That's why you want a light.
17: Yeah, light will help you see where you go.
20: On the ground, you don't want to trip and bump into something.
21: Fall into some.
20: You're not a bitch because you want to see.
17: No, you need to see.
21: 6% of people would refuse to do it no matter what they had. They are not going through a cemetery at night.
1: No.
20: Good luck getting through life. Come on. It's going to happen to you.
1: It's tough.
20: And I'm cursed.
21: Have you seen some of the stuff you're afraid of? And you're mocking other people.
20: Huh?
21: People have their fears. People have their fears.
20: Oh, yeah.
1: Put a centipede on his leg.
20: Yeah. I know. Yeah.
21: Oh, man. Bringing him back.
1: Yeah, he doesn't want to think about it.
20: I know. We'll just,
21: yeah, I don't like it. I'd be fine. I don't like it, though. My fear would be falling into like a grave.
17: Yeah, that's the biggest fear.
1: Oh, falling in a grave is terrible stuff. I mean, that's like right out of a nightmare or something.
21: No, it happened at a graveyard near us. No one fell in, luckily, but it caved. The ground caved in.
1: Oh, wow. Mm-hmm.
21: During a real like wet storm.
1: Not great.
21: I couldn't imagine.
1: Not good.
21: No thanks. So yeah, a light would be probably, if I had to do it, a light.
1: Yeah.
21: Centipede.
20: I mean, what are we doing here, man?
1: Yeah.
20: Of course I got problems. I'll be the first to tell you.
21: No, it's fine.
1: Time for this. Craving something sweet or something new to eat? It's David's
21: Trip the Freaks. Junk food roundup. So Ryan doesn't like a
1: most
21: lot
1: things.
21: Of, a lot of good things.
1: Most
17: chocolate.
1: Things.
21: Chocolate and deliciousness like and donuts. Well, he'll eat the odd donut.
17: No, he'll eat donuts.
21: Do you like chicken wings, Ryan?
2: Gosh, yeah.
21: Oh, I don't
2: No, no, no. There comes for like the last couple months. I've had something weird going on with bones and chicken. That so I won't eat. But
20: okay. So you're a chicken tender guy.
2: Yeah.
17: I see the bones.
1: Just like rolling.
2: Yeah. I don't know why chicken's been weirding me out lately, man. But yeah, I'll eat them. Go ahead.
21: Okay.
2: What's the story about? I love them.
21: Not clear who came up with this idea or how much weed they had smoked when they thought of it. But now chicken wings coated in Sour Patch Kids are a thing.
1: I don't think so. You know?
17: No. No thanks.
21: Wingstop has announced the Halloween collaboration, which features the wings coated in a sour, then sweet red berry glaze. They're then topped off with a drizzle of Sour Patch Kids bits.
1: Mm. I mean, I like sour. I wonder if sour on a chicken wing with a little bit of sweet that kicks in, almost the way like a warhead works, wouldn't be that bad.
21: That looks bad.
20: I don't know if I've had sour in heat because the warhead isn't like spicy.
1: No.
20: So I don't know about spicy and sour.
1: Yeah.
21: Well, what would you call General Tso's chicken? Like, wouldn't it be like sweet, but there's a little sour in there?
17: Like a vinegar?
20: Yeah.
21: But like something like that. I feel like there's some Asian flavors that have like...
1: That might do it.
21: Yeah.
20: Even sweet and sour isn't sour like this.
1: No, it's not.
20: Right?
1: No.
20: It's a different...
1: And it's also not sweet like that either. You know what I mean? This is extreme.
20: Yeah. I would try it.
2: Oh, I bet they sell out.
1: Oh, they're going to sell out. Yeah, they're going to sell out.
2: I can't do it, though. I had a problem with Sour Patch Kids for a while.
21: Well, you've had a problem here. We've seen you. You couldn't control yourself.
2: Oh, yeah.
20: We finished those bags in 2 days.
1: Oh, yeah, they
17: were
1: gone.
17: Talk about memory problems.
1: Man, those big ones, those twins or whatever they were called.
20: They're all out, too. You can get them.
21: You guys went all in.
17: I mean, it's all of us here. We all lose our memories.
20: I got a box of Sour Strips at home. I mean, I can't quit this.
21: Wingstop members get first dibs on this October 23rd. The rest of the wing-loving world gets their shot on the 27th.
20: I'll try it.
1: I mean, I like just like salt and vinegar rub, which is kind of like a, you know,
21: sour
1: tart.
21: But it's not sweet.
1: It's not sweet at all,
21: It's not sweet.
1: You know?
20: I don't think I've had spicy and sour
17: together. No, I don't think many of us have.
20: Right? It's not a normal thing.
17: Mm-mm.
1: The drinks.
21: What?
1: Like
17: spicy margaritas.
1: Spicy margaritas. Does that count as like a spicy?
21: I guess like lime sour.
1: Yeah. People seem to like those.
17: Yeah, I guess so.
21: How would you like to spend all eternity with the slogan, "Once you pop, you can't stop," bouncing around in your head?
1: Dave Hunter. Dave Hunter syndrome.
21: Well, if you're a diehard Pringles fan, that may be possible. Pringles just announced a contest called Once You Drop.
18: It offers you the chance to win an urn shaped like a Pringles can.
3: I mean, it would make some sense for me.
18: You should get one of these, but like a blizzard.
1: Oh, my God.
18: A blizzard urn.
1: That's all I want. 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
18: To enter, hit up onceyoudrop.com and sign their will and taste-ament, where you commit to wanting to be buried in a Pringles can of some sort. The deadline is next week. You can see the details at DaveAndChuckTheFreak.com. One grand prize winner is going to receive an after-lifetime supply of Pringles, which is two lifetime supplies. One can of Pringles every week for the next 200 years.
1: Damn.
17: 200 years?
1: I just hope by the time I go, I can fit in a single Pringles can.
18: Well, your ashes.
1: I know, but I mean, it might be a lot of ashes, you know? I'd continue eating all these Pringles.
18: Grand prize includes a bespoke Pringles can urn, which is metal with personalized engraving worth $500.
1: I was going to say, the upside is how much an urn costs.
17: Yeah, I guess. You have to be a real big Pringles fan to want this, though.
1: Yep.
18: Now, there's a reason for this.
17: Okay.
18: Frederick Bauer, the inventor of Pringles and the Pringles can, he died in 2008. His final request was to be cremated and buried inside a Pringles can. His kids fulfilled his request.
1: Wow.
18: His son said, my siblings and I briefly debated what flavor to use, but we said, no, we got to use the original.
1: Yeah, go original.
20: So nobody could ever get him out. Can't reach your hand.
1: Yeah, your hand won't fit. Oh, yeah. Your hand won't fit.
20: I thought that's what they were doing with this urn. They were like retiring the can when I first saw it. You know, like the
1: can was dead. Yeah, nope, humans.
20: Well, they're going to keep it.
18: No, can't retire the Pringles can.
1: No way. But, you know, there's some other cans that I think are...
20: superior?
1: A little...
20: more accessible?
1: Uh-huh. You know?
18: That was Pringles guy. Yep.
20: What a whack job.
18: What is your problem?
20: Well, that can is outrageous.
17: That can.
18: He created it.
20: Yeah.
18: He's dying in his invention.
20: I mean, what? He's got to be nuts. I want it to be so hard to eat these.
1: Yeah.
20: Nuts.
18: You just pour them out, man.
1: Yeah, you can.
17: Plus, they're just fake-ass chips.
1: Yeah. They really are.
20: Yeah, they're not.
17: We don't even know what they
18: crisps?
17: Are.
4: Have you seen, like, the four-foot Pringles they sell now?
18: I've seen those.
4: What?
18: They
4: sell like
18: giant.
4: Seven Pringles cans into one. It's awesome. Look at this thing. Yeah, look at that.
17: Wow. There you go.
18: I first saw these in Europe, actually. They've had them for years, like, at gas stations in Europe.
1: So, like, the individual tube is all those different flavors.
18: Well, this one's just regular. I don't know. This one looks like it's...
20: sour cream and onion.
18: Yeah, a bunch of different flavors. They just look like they've stacked four cans onto one here.
1: Yeah. Though. Well, that looks like... I don't know. I mean, I like them.
18: The Pringles Mega Tube.
1: I can only eat so many of them. It's just part of the chip thing for me. Luckily, it saves my ass. I don't know how big I'd be if I could just eat...
18: a four-foot can of Pringles.
1: Unlimited.
18: Real big. Unlimited Pringles.
1: We're going to need a bigger can.
18: Like, thank God my body's like, please, stop. I only want you to eat six. I'm the same. I can only eat a couple Pringles.
1: Yeah,
18: I'm out. Fake-ass.
4: Chuck, we'd find you stuck upside down in the four-foot can.
18: Again, he died. He died. Hit me. His little socks hanging out the bottom.
1: I'd be like Dave in the desk.
17: Pull him out of there.
1: I'd be like Dave in the desk.
17: Get him out.
1: Dave's taking pictures of me this time.
18: Oh, amazing. I got stuck in a big Pringles.
1: I got two on my arms.
18: There is a company that is working on allergy-free peanut butter. But there's a catch. This is like a company making a life jacket that's not supposed to save lives. Because this company called Nurtured Nuts has developed allergy-free peanut butter, and they're going to put it on shelves sometime next year. They apparently used peanuts developed with gene editing technology.
1: Oh, boy.
18: Which reduce levels of three proteins associated with severe allergic reactions. Now, it sounds huge. I thought, oh, my God, we got to get this for Jason.
1: He's going to try peanut butter. You still shouldn't do it?
18: Because peanut allergies are a leading cause of food-induced anaphylaxis, this special peanut butter is not safe for people with peanut allergies.
1: What the hell have they even done this? So they failed. They failed at what they were going to do. They got almost there,
10: but they failed, but they're still releasing it in hopes to God that someone is going to buy it. Why would I buy it? I don't have...
21: Let Jason try it.
10: I don't want him to die.
17: Why would you do that?
8: I'll try it. What the hell?
18: Allergists say people can be allergic to many different components of peanuts, not just the proteins that they reduced in these. They say there's no blood or skin test that would be able to tell a patient these products would be safe or unsafe. They could be safer, but not safe, and that creates a problem for them.
10: I'll bring in like a plastic tube. We can shove it down his windpipe if he needs it, if his throat starts closing up.
8: I got a order for an EpiPen. I'll just go get one, and I'll stab myself if I need to.
18: Okay.
8: You could also just let me go if that's what you're interested in. You don't have to make me die on the air for peanuts. But we can do it. It's fine.
10: Don't tell the company that.
18: No, shh.
8: I don't want to be.
17: Okay.
8: I don't want to be.
10: Don't tell anyone that.
18: Now, the weird thing is the labels promote the peanut butter as all the flavor, none of the allergies.
9: I heard he doesn't even want
18: to
9: be there.
18: But when you go to the fine print, which I think they're going to get sued over, it said these products are not intended for consumption with people with peanut allergies. How do you say all the flavor, none of the allergies? People are going to buy this and kill themselves.
10: No, I don't think you can. I mean, I literally think this is a huge fail.
17: Seems like a lawsuit.
18: When asked about it, they said they're trying to provide a greater margin of safety if exposure occurs, but not give patients permission to freely eat peanuts.
10: What if I said, like, you know, diabetic safe, no sugar stuff, but then in a weird way, every once in a while, some of it turned into carbs and then it became sugar inside my body. You know what I mean?
18: Like, which is what companies do all the time, which we've just found out in the past few
10: weeks. I don't know. I think you open yourself up to get sued big time.
8: But will this make it safer? So, like, you could have your peanut butter sandwich on a plane? Because then it's, like, not going to affect the person next to you.
10: No, there's no guarantees.
8: As long as they don't ingest it, though, right?
10: I don't know. I just always eat peanuts in there anyway.
21: Yeah, Chuck, because...
8: I'll try it. Get it. Order it. Nurtured nuts.
21: All the flavor, none of the allergies.
10: Do you think it's...
8: How did they say none of the allergies?
10: I know. I can't believe that.
18: That's why I'm shocked.
8: Like, you hear this? None of the allergies.
10: You can't say none, right? You can say and a lower chance of allergies, right?
18: And there's not even a little asterisk like, oh, we lied, it could kill you. You know what I mean?
10: No, it's crazy. Mm. That's just a... to me, it's a company that invested so much money, and they're like, listen, man, we're losing our ass. Put it out.
18: But Nurtured Nuts does sound like a great man spa.
17: Nurtured Nuts?
10: Oh, yeah. You put some cucumber on it.
18: Oh, let's nurture your nuts.
10: Oh, imagine them wrapped in a nice warm towel.
18: Oh, my goodness.
10: Oh, fantastic.
8: Exfoliate, floating a salt bath.
18: I don't think I'd want mine exfoliated.
10: True, that was
18: kind of a.
8: Yeah, what are you into?
10: Whoa!
8: Want a scrub?
18: Okay, yeah. I went too far.
10: Got the sandpaper thing out.
8: It's rough. Woo.
18: Come to Dave.
10: Chuck the Freak likes it rough.
18: Nurture nuts. A little nurture your nuts.
10: I don't want to have to do it.
18: No, it's just we slap our name on it. We don't do it. All right. Hire hot chicks.
10: Okay.
8: I'll do it for the guys.
18: All right, man. Thank you.
10: All right, we got Jason.
18: We'll take a break. When we come back, what strange place did a woman get stuck in? Why does a Halloween hotspot have some homeowners on edge? And how did saving a kitten cost a school bus driver her job? We're going to find out when we come right back on Dave and Chuck the Freak.
11: Previously on Dave and Chuck the Freak.
18: An Illinois grandmother got trapped in her sleep number bed.
17: Oh, sleep number bed? Those were good. How do you get stuck in there?
18: It's time to 5, 7, 7.

0: itchy?
1: Yeah.
0: Oh.
2: It's Dave and Chuck the Freak.
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2: Mostly sunny to partly cloudy skies today. High temperature near 60. Northeast winds 5 to 15 miles per hour. Cloudy for this evening and tonight. We watch showers to move in from the south and southwest. 47 will be our overnight low. Showers for tomorrow morning. Mostly cloudy during the day with a high temperature of 56. From the Kelloland Live Doppler Storm Center, I'm Scott Munns.
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4: 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Smithfield Foods is working to breathe new life into plans to move its processing plant out of the Falls Park area to Foundation Park near Crooks. Company officials say they'll file a new conditional use permit following a judge's ruling to overturn the first one. Some council members say they were surprised by the ruling. And the Sioux Falls City Council is also forming an oversight committee to study data center regulations. They'll review and recommend potential ordinance changes, hear public concerns, and make recommendations to the full council in January. The committee will hold a series of public meetings starting November 9th. From the Kello.com News Center, I'm Tom Rooney.
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11: And Chuck.
0: Coming up on Dave and Chuck the Freak, it's the strange place a woman got stuck in. Why does a Halloween hotspot have homeowners on edge? An idiot criminal of the day on the way.
12: Sir, news from the underground.
0: I'm Dave Hunter. Time now for a check of the news. Is it news or is it porn?
13: We can't even tell anymore.
0: This lady got stuck.
14: What?
15: Where?
0: Where was she stuck?
15: Washing machine.
13: Couch.
15: Dishwasher.
13: Window.
16: Oh, man. There's firing off locations.
13: Because they've seen them all.
16: Yes, they have.
13: Under the sink.
15: Steering wheel.
0: Doctor's office.
16: Doctor's office.
15: It's right on the table, huh?
13: Yeah. Oh, man, I'm stuck here, Doc.
0: This is a woman. It's news. She was seeking treatment for an asthma attack
11: when she was left alone inside an urgent care clinic. They closed for the night, locked her in. Here's the story from WMUR-TV.
17: I popped my head out and said, hello, hello. And then I got a little nervous.
18: On the night of September 24th, Tia Chandler says she found herself stuck inside the convenient MD in Keene.
17: Very shocking. Just like, I can't believe this just happened to me. Because literally when I was thinking in my head, sitting there at 10 past 8, I was like, they would never lock me in. That's crazy talk. That only happens in movies or on a show. Not in real life.
18: Chandler says she went to the urgent care clinic after she was exposed to a cat that had an asthma attack.
17: They gave me a shot and told me we'll be right back in. That was about 7:45 in the evening. And then about 8:10, I was like, huh, it's kind of quiet. Not sure what's going on. And then I felt a little funny because you always feel funny popping out of the door when you're in a doctor's office.
18: When Chandler eventually left the exam room, the place was dark and empty, so she tried to leave.
17: As soon as I got near the door and pressed the door immediately, and it was so shrill and loud, it startled me.
18: Police in Keene say they responded, but there's no active investigation. Convenient MD says it regrets what happened, saying it does not represent the quality of care the company seeks to provide. It also says it has taken steps to ensure this never happens again. Chandler hopes sharing her story will keep someone else from going through the same thing.
17: Maybe let them know and remind them that you're in the room if you're there near close.
11: I felt like doing that. I've been left in a room for so long. Same. At a doctor's office. I'm like, they've had to forget about me.
19: Yeah, I feel
11: they
19: like
11: they forgot about me.
19: Honestly feel like they went to lunch one time.
16: I'll open the door sometimes. I've had that.
19: Oh,
16: where
19: really?
16: I'll just like sit there like, wait.
15: Yeah.
16: Hello.
15: I just walk out.
16: Yeah.
15: Like when I had my scope, they didn't come back and I walked out. I was all like frazzled and after what just happened, I was like wandering the halls. They were like, where are you going, sir?
19: Trying to
15: I was like, I don't know where I'm supposed to be.
11: You were violent.
16: Frazzled.
15: It penetrated me and left.
11: Yeah. You were questioning life. That's
15: like,
11: a different situation.
15: They're like, okay, have a nice day.
11: Yeah.
15: You just gotta leave.
19: No, I think it was on my phone one time for 25 minutes. And I was like, something.

0: and finding about, but we could cut it way down.
1: I know, we gotta. You got other people waiting.
2: There's a balance, right?
3: Get to it.
0: There
3: you
0: is.
3: Can be nice. The people have questions.
2: I know, but
0: I know that I've talked. I've had real long, you know me. I've had real long conversations in there, and I hate to
1: imagine
0: someone after me.
1: Imagine him. He never stops talking.
0: Don't leave yet.
1: You walk out of the room, he's still talking. What's that doctor doing?
4: I have one more question.
1: Yeah, see?
3: Unless you're in other healthcare systems, don't you have like a limit on the number of questions? And
1: my mom's place had a limit of 2 questions.
0: Oh, yeah. I don't have a limit at all at my place. Yeah. Over
3: there.
0: Other
3: healthcare systems.
0: Yes. There's a limit, a hard cap.
1: Yeah,
3: that's crazy.
1: 2 questions. Hard, yeah.
3: 2 questions. You better get those 2 questions.
1: You'd have to book another appointment, come back for another 2 questions. Yep.
3: Like,
1: because they get paid by appointment a lot of these places.
0: Yep.
1: Right? They don't
0: care. Keep it moving. Keep it moving.
1: This is a school bus driver thought she was doing a nice thing, saw an abandoned kitten, stopped to pick it up, lost her job. You can't pick up kittens, you bitch. WMAR-TV has her story.
5: An adorable kitten spotted wandering along a desolate road was rescued when 67-year-old Cynthia Morgan pulled over in her school bus and allowed a 10-year-old student to rescue it. She has since lost her certification and her job. And parents like Carolyn Columbihees are appealing to the Harford County school system to reinstate her.
6: She's been wonderful. She's been driving my children for 5 years. I feel that the transportation from home to school is one of the most important parts of my kids' day. And we have come to know Cynthia and see how wonderfully she treats our kids and the other kids on her route.
5: In a statement, the school system says it can't discuss the certification status of any driver, but such decisions would involve the careful review of safety requirements. Cynthia's supporters say they realize bringing the kitten on the bus could have exposed children to allergies or even rabies, not to mention allowing the child to get off the bus in the first place.
6: We live in an extremely rural area. The road where the child picked up the cat, there's no traffic. I know she would not have let a child out on a road where there was cars. There's no cars. It disturbed me more that she had her job taken from her than the act of compassion. She did make a mistake. And we feel that the real mistake in the situation was that she lost her job for it.
5: An online petition at Last Look had drawn almost 7,000 supporters in favor of giving the driver a second chance. And as for the kitten...
7: So this is like the most important thing. We are fat, fluffy, happy tails up. We're walking around.
5: It retains the remainder of its 9 lives and may even find a forever home with the very student who picked it up from the side of the road and his family, once it can safely be put up for adoption. In Pilesville, Jeff Hager, WMAR 2 News.
3: You have to stop and get the kitten.
1: I know, but she probably, I guess she can't leave the bus either, right?
0: Yeah, that's it.
1: She probably thought she was doing the right thing, saying, okay, I can't leave the bus, but if you want to go get the kitten, you can get the kitten.
0: Right, but are these like farmer kids?
1: Yeah.
0: Is this like, listen, they are ready for all this.
1: Rural.
0: They can handle all this stuff.
1: Of course they can. When we come back, how were people almost killed by a giant jack-o'-lantern? Mm. Some people have one of these crazy Halloween streets, but why are they bitching about it now? An idiot criminal of the day on the way.
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9: What is the scariest poop you've ever taken?
10: It's when I feel like I'm about to die the way Elvis died. And on the toilet.
9: I have those thoughts where I'm
10: I know you do. You really have scary poops all the time.
9: This is it.
3: I feel like we're in poop therapy right now. Just tell me all of your
11: It's poop
3: troubles.
11: Therapy with Dave and Chuck the Freak.
3: Close your eyes.
12: Let me tell you about today. Today came on strong. I noticed something was loose and some gas. There was some gas. I tried to fight it. I let a couple rip and I had to put all the windows down. And I got to work and then
3: Lisa, this is true. This is a true story. You're not making this up.
12: And then I knew I'm gonna poop myself. I went into the bathroom, closed myself in, and
11: well, it was over before it started, really.
12: And I felt great ever since.
11: This has been poop therapy.
8: It's Dave and Chuck the Freak. K-R-R-O. 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Everything that rocks.
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2: Mostly sunny to partly cloudy skies today. High temperature at 61. Northeast winds 5 to 15 miles per hour. We'll watch for showers that come in from the south and southwest as we go through the overnight. 47 are low. Good chance for rain tomorrow, especially in the morning. We'll have a high temperature of 56 with a mostly cloudy sky. From the Kello Storm Center, I'm Scott Munz.
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6: And it's Brandy.
5: You know what I love about working at Pierre's Body Shop?
6: Is it me?
5: No.
6: Wow, okay. What is it then?
5: I love that we get to help people on some of their worst days and somehow make it a little better.
6: Even when they're standing there staring at their smashed up car?
5: Especially then, because they don't have to worry about a thing. We'll handle the insurance company and take care of all the details.
6: Which is why we have so much fun around here.
5: Well, most of the time.
6: Hey, I'm fun all the time.
5: Says the guy who ate my lunch yesterday.
6: Fair enough.
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0: Back here with you on Dave and Chuck the Freak. Well, you don't expect to die because of a giant inflatable pumpkin. But one woman almost did. She had to swerve to avoid this thing that was coming at her on the road.
9: Amazing.
0: So big, so big she couldn't see around it. The story from Local 12.
10: This is not AI generated. This actually truly happened, and I was the car involved in this.
11: A giant inflatable pumpkin flying in the wind toward her on her way to work.
9: I mean, it's not going to kill you.
11: That's not how Pam McCarron expected her Tuesday to go.
10: Is it going to hit me? Is it going to hit my car? Is it going to, like, go over my car? It's big enough where I couldn't see around it to know if there was anything on the other side when it was on, you know, the other side of the street. I was like, I don't know if there's a car coming.
11: Watching back traffic cam video, Dubuque Police Lieutenant Luke Box says that's the reason he can laugh at this video, because there was no oncoming traffic.
12: It's entertaining. Like, it's funny to watch it. But you just, I guess a lot of times you think about what could have happened. What if?
11: Box says this is what can happen if you don't properly ground your decorations. But inflatables of this size can be hard to stake down. Just ask Jennifer Edwards. This is the eighth year she's hosting month-long trick-or-treating on Fridays and Saturdays at her home on Mount Alpine Street. But among all these decorations, no inflatables. It's not because she hasn't tried.
13: Safety is a big, big, big concern. Inflatables are really hard to keep staked. They're really hard to keep them to level out and balance them. So we took it out.
11: McCarron says to let this flying pumpkin be a reminder to make sure your decorations are stable. Now, she's left with just one question.
10: What's going to pop up today? Like, you know, what's it going to be? Like a Frankenstein or something?
14: What is this town?
6: Yeah, what town is
14: what
6: this?
14: What town is this? Halloween.
0: In Dubuque.
10: Where?
0: Dubuque.
9: Oh, Dubuque, Iowa.
0: Cleveland?
15: Cleveland.
0: Iowa, you're right. The oldest city in Iowa.
9: Yeah. I mean, you see that lady? I'm sorry. That's the real story. That person who puts on the month-long Halloween.
16: Yeah. She's wearing a costume, right?
0: Oh,
16: yeah.
0: She's wearing pajama onesie. A blood-soaked onesie that is too small for her.
9: I mean,
0: stuff
9: for the news. Bad.
0: That's dressing up.
10: Well, in her costume.
0: And she can barely. That's a 3X, and it can barely meet her.
9: Well, I get that.
16: What is she, a bunny or something?
0: No, it's a blood-soaked bunny.
9: Maybe
0: it is.
9: It is a bunny. I think it is a bunny.
0: Maybe it's a blood-soaked bunny.
9: Yeah, because they showed her from behind. I mean, I can't make heads or tails of her hair.
11: Tried.
13: Safety is a big, big, big concern. Inflatables are really hard to keep staked. They're really hard to keep them to level out and balance them. So we took it out.
9: She has 100 decorations and no toothpaste.
10: Priorities.
0: None. Come on, you got it. Halloween is way more important.
16: She's got to give out candy for a month. That takes a lot of money.
9: She should stop eating it.
16: Month-long trick-or-treating she does.
9: I can't have months worth of candy in my home. I could tell you that. I'll be in a bunny suit, too.
0: She'd probably fit into that before the months-long candy started.
9: Yeah.
16: And I thought the reporter was short, but I think the lady driving was really
9: okay.
16: Tall.
10: I think she was tall, but was he sitting down in that?
0: No.
9: I don't think so.
0: No.
9: I think she's as tall
0: as like an Amazon lady.
10: Yeah, she's pretty tall.
16: He's leaning on that maybe?
10: Yeah.
9: Oh.
10: But she is very tall.
9: Yeah, I mean, it made him look like a tiny little person.
0: It did.
15: But Halloween Town's got a bunch of weirdos in it. I'm with her on the no inflatables, though. I put a strict ban on those.
9: I got two of them. I never put them up anymore. They just stick in a box.
0: I
9: have
0: one,
9: too.
0: I was actually going to offer it to one of these guys, see if they wanted it for Halloween.
16: I don't decorate my house.
0: Okay, wow.
16: Whoa. Thank you, though.
0: You're welcome.
15: I'll take it.
0: Okay.
9: Oh, wow.
0: That's over to Al.
16: You guys go all out in your decorations?
15: Oh, we decorate.
0: We used to.
15: Yeah, I got some stuff up.
10: I don't.
0: Lisa,
9: I don't have anything.
0: We don't anymore because we don't get kids, so there's no point.
10: That's why I don't.
15: We do, and we're not anti-inflatable, so I'll take it.
0: All right.
9: Man, I can't even, I'd have to pull out the boxes. I don't even know where they're at.
0: No, I've got
9: one. I'm out. I think I'm out on it all.
0: Yeah.
9: No, I didn't do it last year, and I think I'm done this year.
0: Well, here's one of those crazy streets. Every town has one where they go all out, either for Halloween or Christmas. This one's Halloween.
9: Okay.
0: But they've cursed themselves
9: because
0: it got so big now, they all hate it.
9: Of course.
0: It's out of control now.
10: That's what happened.
0: What did you think?
16: Is it?
0: No, it's in Canada, in Edmonton, but they're all bitching about it now.
17: Elaborate Halloween decor at homes along Grant Boulevard in Summerside has earned it the reputation of the candy corn lane of our city.
18: For whatever reason, we are the Halloween lane. We're the Halloween attraction of the city.
17: Something they say they didn't ask for.
0: For whatever reason, because you all went all out with these gigantic Halloween displays.
9: So stupid.
0: For whatever reason.
17: And can't tell you how it happened. More than a decade ago, they had hundreds of trick-or-treaters. Last year, it was 4,000.
0: Oh,
17: Lisa Reineke spent $1,000 on candy to keep up with demand.
9: No.
18: I would love to give everybody as much as I could. It's one piece of candy per child.
19: It's all out of our own pocket. And it's not children coming for candy.
10: Canadians
19: it's adults
10: so
19: coming
10: nice.
19: For candy. And then when you're like, no, it's for the
10: They're
19: kids. We are only
10: to give
19: one
10: the kids
19: to
10: candy.
19: The kids. They start filming you like you're doing something wrong.
9: Not
17: the growing
9: Canadian.
17: Crowds are becoming a safety concern for people who live here.
19: It's not just the cars. It's the volume of people on the sidewalks. You're literally shoulder to shoulder with people. You can't spread out because there's nowhere to spread out because you have traffic.
17: They worry about access in the event of an emergency.
20: Halloween just brings up the
9: That's not enough
17: a
9: to get me to
17: also
9: go anywhere.
17: Brings up bad behavior when the candy's gone and porch lights go out.
18: At 10 o'clock, we pull in all of our decorations because we've had decorations stolen. There are still people bumper to bumper going up and down the boulevard. We've seen street racing. We've seen weapons. We've seen people walking through neighborhoods, like through the yards, picking what they want, stealing.
17: They believe shutting down at least a portion of the boulevard to traffic could help and more support from the city.
21: I am interested to seeing if there's something the city can do to help manage that.
9: Yeah.
21: Barrage of people that join in, because I want even more to join, but we need to make sure that everyone's safe.
17: This homeowner says respect will also go a long way.
18: If you wouldn't treat your own community this way, why would you treat ours? this way.
17: She loves Halloween, but may close her door on the holiday until something changes.
2: Just take your decorations down.
0: That's all you have to do.
2: Solved.
0: That's all you have to do.
2: Then no one will go.
0: Yeah. Then you won't have to go broke having that candy to 4,000 kids.
2: Because I can't eat this month because of Halloween.
3: No, you can't.
2: That's so stupid.
3: Like, I'm not buying 4,000 people's worth of chocolate. I'm not. That's insane.
0: They all do. They have to.
3: They're dumb. I hate to tell them.
0: What do you? It's 7:30. You put up. You turn out the lights. People will lose their crap.
3: I know, but I mean, how many bags? What are we talking about here?
2: Great.
15: Why'd they start giving out candy? Like, the streets around us that do this is just for show. Like, you go and look at the houses.
3: You're right.
0: Yes, but this is candy. Actually, on Halloween night, they give out, like every other neighborhood, they give out candy.
15: Boo-hoo, screw them.
16: Why are adults going, though?
2: Because grown-ups are bored, expecting candy.
3: I mean, you shouldn't.
16: Let them film you. What's going on? You know? Don't give them candy.
2: And this person just has a few spiders.
3: Like I said, I can't even imagine.
0: They don't know.
3: This is as scary as it gets in Canada.
2: Like, it's not
3: God, it's like a bone spider, eh? Whoa.
2: It is.
3: A bone spider.
2: A keep out sign. There's some skeletons.
15: Yeah, right. Street racing going 35.
3: Yeah, there's huge bumps. There's no way you're street 35. Racing. One guy had a talking pumpkin.
0: Just stop doing it. Just take it down. You don't want to do it, you don't do it. That's it. That simple.
16: But are there a couple on the street that love it still?
2: Oh, I'm sure.
3: Let them do it.
16: Exactly.
0: They can hand it all out. We'll take a break. When we come back, how did our idiot criminal of the day realize that skateboarding and stealing don't mix? We'll explain after this.
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0: Here's a female listener with a question for us here. Does a guy have gay tendencies if he wants me to eat his butt all the time?
2: Thank you for your question. Go ahead, guys.
0: All
2: answer.
0: Right, what do you guys think of that?
16: I don't think so.
0: I honestly don't think so either. It's a different time in the world.
3: I think that was the biggest shock after getting divorced and just talking to different people.
2: They wanted to do stuff to your butt?
3: No, they were very willing to let you know that they did stuff to butts. They put that out there like it was a, they do want to do stuff to my butt. They would use it as a selling point. Like I was going to be swayed. It was like a selling point. Like, oh yeah, and I'd love to lick butts. And it's like, oh, okay, well then I'm out.
0: Who are you mean?
2: No wonder the dating world was tough for you.
3: Don't worry about it.
2: Oh my God.
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2: Mostly sunny to partly cloudy skies today. High temperature near 60. Northeast winds 5 to 15 miles per hour. Cloudy for this evening and tonight. We watch showers to move in from the south and southwest. 47 will be our overnight low. Showers for tomorrow morning, mostly cloudy during the day, with a high temperature of 56. From the Kelloland Live Doppler Storm Center, I'm Scott Bunz.
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4: 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Smithfield Foods is working to breathe new life into plans to move its processing plant out of the Falls Park area to Foundation Park near Crooks. Company officials say they'll file for a new conditional use permit following a judge's ruling to overturn the first one. They're calling it the Give Me Five program, and it could help first-time homebuyers get into home ownership in South Dakota. 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And former Governor Kristi Noem is wrapped up in a Texas political feud. Noem responded to a photo of country music star Kacey Musgraves with Texas Democratic Senate candidate James Tallarico. She said she'd take Ella Langley over Musgraves, but Musgraves' response, "I don't think you have a dog in this fight, but if you did, you'd have shot it," referring to Noem's confession in a book of killing a dog on her family farm. From the Kello.com News Center, I'm Tom Rooney.
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12: day.
0: So from this story, we have an older idiot who is somehow still skateboarding.
14: Mm. Oh, wow.
0: And is quite clumsy.
14: Oh, great. Not good.
0: What's the cutoff age? Listen, I know. What's his name?
14: Oh, Tony Hawk.
0: Tony Hawk.
14: He's still doing it.
0: He's still doing it.
14: Yeah, but if he falls, you know, like, I mean, it's got to take him a bit. It's way longer to recover now.
15: Yeah. More prone to injuries.
14: Yeah.
0: Like early 30s? Is that your, like, you should probably give up skateboarding age?
14: I will give them the benefit of the doubt. I'm going to push it to 45.
0: Whoa.
14: Yeah. To me, 45.
15: Some don't want
14: to
15: give it up.
14: They don't want to give it up. And I can see some of them, like, you know, Bam isn't in the best shape, but he's still doing it.
16: I think if you're a professional, you can go longer.
0: But the normal everyday
16: guy.
0: Like
16: a normal everyday guy should be done sooner.
14: Now, I'll say this. The cutoff age to learn to skateboard?
15: Young. Very young.
14: Yeah. 24?
16: Ooh. I think earlier than that.
17: 13.
14: Oh, I mean.
0: Late teens.
16: Picking it up at 24 is risky.
0: Yeah.
14: Every once in a while, I would be tempted to even just stand on one.
0: This California man. A skateboarding thief.
14: Okay.
0: Quick story here, our idiot criminal of the day.
18: Police in California say they've caught up with a man accused of felony theft, and from the looks of the crime as captured on this embarrassing home surveillance video, no surprise. The man is accused of stealing plumbing supplies from that van at 2 a.m. before skateboarding right into the side of it. Police in California.
14: I mean, he looks like a moron.
15: Yeah.
0: He had all the stolen items in his hand. His skateboard didn't cooperate with him. He hit two vehicles. The skateboard flies under a car.
15: Yeah.
14: Oh. That's disappointing.
0: Yep.
14: That is not a good skateboarder.
0: Officers went to his home, received the stolen tools, and arrested him there.
14: Oh, insult to injury, because if you are a cool skateboard guy and then this video gets out, it's over. It's over.
0: You can go check it out for yourself at DaveAndChuckTheFreak.com. And that's going to do it for us here on this Wednesday. Stay safe, and we'll talk to you next time.
19: I think everyone should say penis so we can take away the negative power of the word. Yeah? So everybody?
20: Penis.
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Today on my show, you can win Slim Chickens Dinner for Two. Text in Slims to the Crow phone, 605-334-1037. Also today, you have a chance to get qualified for Sled Reckoning. It is another stop today at Arctic Winter Management, 4000 North National Avenue, off Benson Road over there. From 11 to 1 today, Denzel will be broadcasting live, going to pick another qualifier. They've got open house with free lunch and a chance to win a snowmobile going on at Arctic Winter Management. Another Sled Reckoning qualifier is going to get chosen today, so stop out there today and get signed up and also have a free lunch courtesy of them. Later at noon, we're going to do this band on Lost Hymnals today, Dave Grohl and the Foo Fighters, and we're doing them right now. 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
1: 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That is From Ashes to New. It's called Die for You. New rock on The Crow. Gonna pull up one of my favorite all-time drummers. Here is Shannon Larkin with Godsmack and When Legends Rise on The Crow.

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Shinedown. It's called Young Again on The Crow. Blackstone Cherry coming to Sioux Falls. Bonfire Nights, an acoustic evening with Blackstone Cherry hitting Biggs Bar Live Tuesday, November 17th. We already got Travis Payton and some friends, front row tickets, and you could be next. Got another four-pack of tickets for the front row for that show. Coming soon, we'll tell you how you can win. Let's do some live on Hump Day.

It doesn't matter if it's the harpsichord or the hurdy-gurdy. 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

Do Dave and Chuck the Freak scare you a little? Good. They should. 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

0: 1037 The Crow, Kill Me Fast, 3 Days Grace, the Canadian hosers on The Crow right there.
1: Who boot knew?
0: Right on, dude. Arctic Winter Management, next hour. We're going to be live. Denzel's going to be there from 11 to 1, getting another Sled Reckoning qualifier. They got open house going on, free lunch, and a chance to win a snowmobile today at Arctic Winter Management. It's over there at 4000 North National Avenue, right off Benson Road. We'll be checking in next hour with the Big D. And we'll also pull up some Offspring, Bad Flower Cover, and Ghost. GNR on the way in a few minutes right here on The Crow.

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11: From the Kelloland Live Doppler Storm Center.
12: Mostly sunny to partly cloudy skies today. High temperature at 61. Northeast winds 5 to 15 miles per hour. We'll watch for showers that come in from the south and southwest as we go through the overnight. 47 are low. Good chance for rain tomorrow, especially in the morning. We'll have a high temperature of 56 with a mostly cloudy sky. For the Kello Storm Center, I'm Scott Mines.
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103.7 The Crow, Floyd from The Wall. Coming up on the 6th of April, next spring, the Denny Sanford Premier Center is going to have one of the best shows we've had in a long time. Stain, Break the Cycle, 25th Anniversary Tour, hitting Sioux Falls. Bringing Seether along for the ride. Hoobastank and Hinder are going to be here too. And if you want to win a pair of seats, text BREAK to the Crow phone. You got till Sunday at midnight to text in BREAK to 605-334-1037. Stained right now, and Denzel coming up live from Arctic Winter Management.

0: 1037 The Crow, that's Five Finger Death Punch. Latest new cut called Nails in the Coffin. They're in Raleigh, North Carolina tonight. If you want to see them, you better haul ass and get down there. And then they're going to go over to Europe and do a bunch of shows this fall overseas. We are having another Sled Reckoning qualifier today at Arctic Winter Management. Yo, Denzel.
1: Hey, brother. Yeah, dude. 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Cliff and Benson, you know where that is. It is just east of that, off National Avenue. 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And again, it's National Avenue right off Benson Road. 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

0: 1037 The Crow. Amy Lee, Evanescence, talking afterlife on The Crow. Arctic Winter Management. We're getting another Sled Reckoning qualifier right now. Denzel is live. Hey, man, what are you up to?
1: Yes, sir, dude. Arctic Winter Management, Prairie Dog, Porta Potty, D&K Lawn Care. It's all the same spot, man, and it's right off Benson Road, North National Highway, just east of Annabelle's. That seems to be an easy landmark. And you come up North National Highway, look for the Crow Durango, and I got that 26 Polaris 850 Chaos sled and that 6x12 trailer with me, and it could be yours tomorrow night. And let's get you qualified. Hey, and free lunch awaits as well here at Arctic Winter Management. And by the way, they do commercial snow removal. So if you're looking for snow plows, bulk salt, liquid management, or if you need snow moving equipment, snow wolf plows, liquid de-icing equipment, bag salt and liquids, they got new and used everything you need. It's all here at Arctic Winter Management off North National Avenue, just off Benson Road with 103.7 The Crow.

0: 1037 The Crow stepping into the limelight with Rush on The Crow this morning. I am the Rev. This is the Church of Rock. We're all humping the crap out of it today. And let's talk about the music for a minute here. If you haven't heard that new Nickelback cut, it's called Rattle the Cage. We've been playing it for about a month already. And we're going to do it in just a few minutes coming up here on The Crow. Def Leppard on the way. Going to take a big fooling ride for you. Foo Fighters today at noon on Lost Hymnals. Coming up in just a few minutes. Right now, we're heading over to Arctic Winter Management. Denzel is live. We're getting people signed up for Sled Reckoning. Hey, man, what's up?
1: Hey, brother. Yeah, Arctic Winter Management is the spot. One of your last chances to get in on Sled Reckoning 26, which we give away tomorrow night at Vernighty Motoplex, 6 p.m. to 9 p.m. Man, we're going to have like 80-something qualifiers and get it down to the last one, which leaves with this new Polaris 26 Polaris 850 RMK Chaos Sled, which I have with me, by the way, on the back of the Durango, and it's sitting on the 6x12 carry-on trailer, which Runnings has donated for the cause. You also get a $500 get-and-go gas card and a four-day, three-night stay in Deadwood, the lodge at Deadwood Gaming Resort. Frontier Bank helping us put it all together, and it could be yours. Come check it out here at Arctic Winter Management, and we're off of Benson Road at North National Avenue. It's just east of Annabelle's. If you come straight up North National, you will see the Crow Durango and then that sled and that trailer. 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If you're looking for snow plows, if you're looking for a liquid de-icing equipment, bags, salt liquids, they got you covered. 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So I'll be here till 1. They're serving up lunch and get qualified for Sled Reckoning 26 at Arctic Winter Management with 1037 The Crow. 1037 The Crow hooked you up last week with Win 'em Before You Can Buy 'em 4 packs to a huge show just announced in 27.
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1: 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Hoobastank and Hinder also on the bill. And since it's going to be a long...

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18: From the Kelloland Live Doppler Storm Center.
19: Mostly sunny to partly cloudy skies today. High temperature near 60. Northeast winds 5 to 15 miles per hour. Cloudy for this evening and tonight. We watch showers to move in from the south and southwest. 47 will be our overnight low. Showers for tomorrow morning, mostly cloudy during the day, the high temperature of 56. From the Kelloland Live Doppler Storm Center, I'm Scott Bunn.
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0: 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Be a Pfeiffer for life.
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2: Foo Fighters came out of Seattle back in 94 and originally was a one-man project by Dave Grohl. Dave Grohl wrote a lot of songs when he was drumming with Nirvana, and he actually was kind of scared to show them to Kurt Cobain because he thought Cobain was a songwriting genius. And you got to kind of admire all the stuff that Dave Grohl's gone through. First, he lost Cobain and Nirvana dissolved. And then recently, a couple of years back, Taylor Hawkins, who was probably the best drummer the Foo Fighters ever had, he passed away. So Dave Grohl's been through quite a bit of stuff, and you can hear it in a lot of his music. We're going to start today with the fourth single from the sixth album, Echoes, Silence, Patience, and Grace. Came out in 2007. This song is flipping incredible. Got to number one on a couple different billboards. Let's do Let It Die with Dave Grohl and the Foo Fighters. Lost Hymnals, only on the Crow.

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0: 1037 The Crow, Dave Grohl and the Foo Fighters today on Lost Hymnals. That is Rope, coming off album number 7, Wasting Light, came out in 2011. That was the second single ever in history to debut at number 1 on Billboard. Rope from the Foo Fighters today. 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Be a Pfeiffer for life. I've got Everclear, Rise Against, and the new cut from Autumn Kings all on the way. And right now, we're going to go check in with Denzel. We're talking about Sled Reckoning. Hey, man, what's going on?
1: Hey, brother. Yeah, one of your last chances to get qualified for Sled Reckoning 26 here at Arctic Winter Management, which is the Frosty Division of D&K Lawn Care and a North National Avenue off Benson Road. That is where you find us. It's just east of Annabelle's. Come up North National Avenue and you'll see the Crow Durango and that sweet 26850 RMK Chaos sled on back of that 6x12 trailer from Vernon 90 Motoplex and a runnings, and it could be yours tomorrow if we get you qualified. And I'm going to pick a qualifier when we're done here. If not tomorrow, I'll be live 2 to 6 at Motoplex, and you can come there, and we're going to pull 5 last chance qualifiers. But come here today, Arctic Winter Management, man, because aside from Sled Reckoning, you can grab some grub. 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I mean, if you need bulk or treated salt at 2 or 3 in the morning, you can come do it. 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And Arctic Winter Management is the company making it happen. So Benson Road and North National Avenue, just east of Annabelle's. Come up to the Crow Durango. 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

1037, the crow. Ah, almost got it out of this stupid plastic. Ah, there we go.

0: 103.7 The Crow, Gone, Gone, Gone. Fresh one from the Autumn Kings on The Crow. Rise Against in front of that, too. You're hanging and banging on Hump Day with The Rev. We're all humping the crap out of it. And then we're going to go check in with Denzel right now over at Arctic Winter Management, giving away a $20,000 prize package. Right, Denzel?
1: Oh, yes, sir. You said it. I actually got that sled, that Polaris 26 Polaris 850 RMK Chaos from Vernati Motoplex and the 6x12 trailer from Runnings with me. Arctic Winter Management, man, if you don't know where they are, it is the Frosty Division of D&K Lawn Care. And we're right up North National Avenue off Benson Road. It's just east of Annabelle's. And nobody better to tell you about what Arctic Winter Management does than Dan. What's up, dude?
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1: All right, and he's serving up lunch till 1. And listen, if you need new or used again snow moving equipment, they got you for that, too. Arctic Winter Management, that is the place. And again, it's off North National Avenue, off Benson Road. Just look for the Crow Durango with that sled and that trailer, signing you up for Sled Reckoning 26 with 103.7 The Crow.
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0: 1037 The Crow, that's 10 years, one we haven't heard for a while. It's called Wasteland on The Crow. Sleep Theory in front of that with Words Are Worthless. Next, we've got Queens of the Stone Age. Going to pull up some old Aerosmith from the Rocks album. Going to ride that saddle. We've got Disturbed a few minutes out here, too. We're going to check in with Denzel right now. One final time this afternoon over at Arctic Winter Management. Hey, dude, what's going on?
1: Hey, brother. Yeah, and listen, about 15 more minutes, and you can swing by here and get qualified for Sled Reckoning 26. Check out the sled and the trailer that we've got from Burr 90 Motoplex and the runnings, which will be one lucky rock stars tomorrow night when we leave Burr 90 Motoplex. But Arctic Winter Management is where you qualify to get in on the contesting. And again, it's off Benson Road at North National Avenue, which is just east of Annabelle's. Come up North National and you'll see the Crow Durango and Arctic Winter Management. It's got some really cool stuff going on. If you get here soon, they're serving up lunch if you get here before one. But I'm going to let Dan tell you about this new 24/7 self-serve salt bin, which is so awesome.
2: Yeah, come on up, grab a burger. 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
1: Dude, that is so odd. 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
2: 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We'll talk salt, we'll talk liquid, plows. You know what? It feels like winter's coming today.
1: I know I hate it, but I think you're right. It is definitely, you can feel the chill in the air. And again, Arctic Winter Management, that's where it's all at. Off Benson Road, North National Avenue. Come up to the Crow Durango. And if you get here by one, we'll get you signed up for Sled Reckoning 26 with 103.7 The Crow.

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6: Mostly cloudy skies are going to continue this afternoon with highs near 59 degrees and northeast winds at 5 to 15 miles per hour. Heading into tonight, rain will begin to move in and we will cool to a low of 44. More rain is likely for tomorrow with highs below average near 58. From the Kelloland Live Doppler HD Storm Center, I'm meteorologist Jalen Borsad.
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93.7 The Crow. Our annual Halloween blood drive is coming up Friday the 30th over at Slim Chickens again. 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

0: Vernadi Motiplex. Tomorrow, we're giving away Sled Reckoning. If you're a qualifier, make sure you're out there because you must be present to win. They're also going to have some huge discounts on all your favorite winter wear and accessories at Vernadi Motiplex out there on Northview Avenue and 60th Street next to I-29 over there. It's the big giveaway of Sled Reckoning going on tomorrow right after Denzel wraps up his show at 6 o'clock. And somebody's going to win a $20,000 prize package. A Perfect Circle, Kansas, and Godsmack all on the way.
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0: 1037 The Crow. Do it my way or the highway. Limp Biz on The Crow. It's the Rev here, just about ready to check out for the day. I hope you had fun humping it with me. We're going to do a new Avatar called Crying Fire. Some old Billy Idol and Ozzy coming up in a few minutes here for you on The Crow. Denzel in after 2 o'clock. Have a good afternoon, man. I'll catch you tomorrow on Think About It Thursday right here on The Crow. See you later. Okay, bye.
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0: From the Kelloland Live Doppler Storm Center.
8: It is going to be a quiet afternoon with mostly cloudy skies continuing and highs near 59 degrees. Winds will be from the northeast at 5 to 15 miles per hour and are going to keep staying on the lighter side for the overnight hours. Rain is going to return though with a low of 44. From the Kelloland Live Doppler HD Storm Center, I'm meteorologist Jalen Borsen.
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0: 3-7 the Crow, and is there a Mike in the house?
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0: And we got to talk about some Stained and Seether tickets. We'll do it after I rock you some Priest. And today, because that's what it's all about, Smashing Pumpkins on the Sue and Pious Rock Station.

0: 103.7 The Crow, hump day it is. Denzel holding down Rock HQ, and I appreciate you chilling this afternoon with the Sioux Empire's Rock Station. And I'm so irritated, I cannot find William Shatner and Rob Halford. The cover tune, well, not the cover tune, but their take of the Priest hit that he did with his heavy metal band. It's on his new metal album. I can find like Enter Sandman and Crazy Train, but I cannot find the Judas Priest cover. I'm just dying to hear William Shatner and Rob Halford together. So if I get that, I will get it up on my blog. What I can do for you is get you in to a Stained Seether, Hooba Stank and Hinder. That is the Stained Break the Cycle 25th Anniversary Tour. It's a 4-for-1 show presented by The Crow, April 6th at the Denny. And there are two ways to win. You can send in Break, B-R-E-A-K. 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So jump on those while you can. And we'll get into some vintage of VH Running with the Devil in a few. 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

1037 The Crow got another shot at a $420 shopping spree with Common Sense Urban Legend coming up at 420 with Name That Riff. And I fixed the glitch in the contesting. So if you've been playing more than once but not getting through, I will explain why I'm an idiot, but it is fixed. And I'll get you more after crawling from Lincoln Park. 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

the Crow today, man. Going to get you more on the 420 Name That Riff with Common Sense Urban Legend here in just a second. A $420 shopping spree up for grabs. We're giving it away on Halloween. But if you've been playing lately, out of habit, I had it set up so you can only text in once per phone number. Obviously, we want you to play every day, and I appreciate it. I think it was Ryan that called me yesterday, and he's like, dude, I'm not getting a bounce back text whenever I enter every day. And I was like, oh, dummy.

6 to check in. And then we start the grand prize contesting right at 6 o'clock. And we're going to have about 85 or so qualifiers there. And we're going to whittle it down to one. The last one standing is going to take home the 26 Polaris 850 RMK Chaos Sled from Vernati Motoplex. 6x12 carry-on trailer from Runnings. A $500 get-and-go gas card. And score a 4-day, 3-night stay at the Lodge at Deadwood Gaming Resort. It is going to be so awesome. The biggest prize in the Shoe Empire. It's worth over 20 grand. And you can also qualify tomorrow at Vernati Motoplex. I'll be live 2 to 6. And I'm going to pull 5 last chance qualifiers when I am off the air at 6 to get in on the grand prize contesting. So come by. It's also their annual snow event. So there's going to be big time discounts on all the merch and a snow toys at Vernati Motoplex tomorrow, 2 to 6 with 103.7 The Crow, A Collective Soul coming up. We'll get you Twisted too in just a few

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9: From the Kelloland Live Doppler Storm Center.
10: Mostly cloudy skies are going to continue this afternoon with highs near 59 degrees and northeast winds at 5 to 15 miles per hour. Heading into tonight, rain will begin to move in and we will cool to a low of 44. More rain is likely for tomorrow with highs below average near 58. From the Kelloland Live Doppler HD Storm Center, I'm meteorologist Jalen Borson.
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And coming up, I'm going to do some Days of the New Bad Wolves, the one that made them famous, new stuff from the Architects, and a 605-334-1037 for you to rock the Crow.

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1037 The Crow, new music right there from the Architects. 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

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And name that riff with Common Sense Urban Legend and you're shot at a $420 Halloween shopping spree. 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Hey, and be sure to check out their new East Side location right there on 26 near Sycamore Liquor Stadium. S-T-A-D-I-U-M to the Crow phones for $50 there. 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
9: Kelloland Live Doppler Storm Center.
10: It is going to be a quiet afternoon with mostly cloudy skies continuing and highs near 59 degrees. Winds will be from the northeast at 5 to 15 miles per hour and are going to keep staying on the lighter side for the overnight hours. Rain is going to return though with a low of 44. From the Kelloland Live Doppler HD Storm Center, I'm meteorologist Jalen Borson.
11: 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So, here goes nothing.

New music from The Warning, and that is Kerosene on 103.7 The Crow. Got Plant and Page's song away. Going to do some Black Dog and let you know how to win your way

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0: everything between that you dig. It's worth slinging for you on the daily here on the Sue M. Pius Rock Station. And to getting you into all the rock shows. 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And you get Hoopa, Stank, and Hinder as well. 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You can also send in Break, B-R-E-A-K, for Break the Cycle. 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Hey, closing in on the 420, name that riff with Common Sense Urban Legend, trying to get you qualified for a $420 Halloween shopping spree. 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Everything inside the Crow case, value priced at $10.37. And they stocked that bad boy full of all kinds of cool merch and accessories. So stick around. We're doing 420 Name That Riff next here on 103.7 The Crow.
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0: And yes, with Common Sense Urban Legend. And listen, if you've been playing along and not getting the bounce back text, I fixed it. I apologize. We had it set on only one entry per number because typically we only let everybody enter once for most contests. It is fixed now. You can play every day. I hope you will. Name this riff. Name the song this riff is from. And you may qualify for a $420 shopping spree to Common Sense Urban Legend. But you have to start your text guess with RIFF, riff, then the song title, all right? RIFF, you got to start it with that to be valid. Where is this song from? And it's an easy one. This is a gimme for sure. All right, that's it for today's Name That Riff. Now, don't forget, you have to start your text in guess with RIFF, then the song title. And here it is for you one more time. Do it, Riff, then the song title to the Crow Phones. Good luck.

A palace made of corn? Yeah, that's almost as corny as a radio station named after a bird. 103.7 The Crow.

Live from Ashes to New on 103.7 The Crow, your home of the Sled Reckoning 20K giveaway going down tomorrow, and still a couple of, well, one more chance for you to get qualified to get in on it to win the $20,000 grand prize package. And I will tell you how in two songs before we go commercial free on The Crow. Congrats to Brooke Scott, Dawn Christensen, and Jamie Dorzak. They are going to Behind the Scream. Oh, okay, so we've got Dan Davis in there, too. Tomorrow night at the Washington Pavilion, David Arquette in town for a special screening of the original Scream, 30-year anniversary, and then a live Q&A with David Arquette, Washington Pavilion. That is so cool. Events page at crow.com has your tickets. Roosta, AIC now. 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

0: That's the title from 3 Days Grace, so-called Life 103 at 7 the Crow. Happy hump day to ya, and appreciate you spending your midweek afternoon with me, Denzel, here on the Sioux Empire's Rock Station. Sled Reckoning 26 going to somebody tomorrow, man. A new Polaris 850 RMK Chaos Sled from Vernity Motoplex, valued at $17,000. 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Drop your name in the box. If you've already qualified, you need to be there between 5 and 5:30 to check in, and the contesting starts right around 6 o'clock when I'm done with my broadcast. DJ Ace back in town, and he is going to be there, man, and he'll be on the mic giving away some door prizes, and it's going to be fun. There'll be some food and drinks. It will not be a boring time, even if you don't win that $20,000 grand prize. It's just going to be way more fun for somebody. It is going to be awesome. Hey, so tomorrow night is when it goes down. Crow.com if you need any more info on that. 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
11: From the Kelloland Live Doppler Storm Center.
12: Cloudy skies with some rain showers coming in overnight. They'll be light. The overnight low 46. Then tomorrow, cloudy, rainy, breezy. We should total a quarter to a half inch of rain. Otherwise, Thursday with those strong northwest winds, a high of just 58 degrees. Friday, mostly sunny, windy, cooler 54, but back to 61, sunny and breezy by Saturday. From the Storm Center, I'm Jay Trobeck.
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And love to get you in on some Mustang tickets.

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Penetrating. 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Dave and Chuck the Freak. 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Yes, right there. Oh, yeah. Oh, okay. On 103.7 The Crow.

The Crowman loved that Ghost Tune Square Hammer. That's actually how they closed out his last concert film, which was an amazing watch. Hey, and the Crow presenting Stained, their Break the Cycle 25th anniversary tour, April 6th at the Denny Seether, featured on the tour. Also, Hoobastank and Hinder. And if you send Break, B-R-E-A-K, Break for Break the Cycle, Break to the Crow phones, you can win your way in. Maiden on deck. Here's Nirvana. Ah!

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Reminder, you can qualify for Sled Reckoning 26 tomorrow. Last chance to do it during my live show 2 to 6 at Vern Idy Motoplex. We'll be signing you up and pulling 5 qualifiers whenever I sign off on the air before we start the grand prize contesting a little after 6 o'clock. All qualifiers need to be at Vern Idy Motoplex in between 5 and 6 to check in and get ready, man, because one of them is leaving with a $20,000 grand prize package, and hopefully we get you in the mix tomorrow. Hey, and a kudos to Travis Payton. He is going front row to Blackstone and Cherry Bonfire Nights. They're all acoustic tours coming to Biggs Bar on November 17th, and Travis has got 4 seats in the front row, and the good news is that you could be there too. We've got another 4-pack of front row seats coming your way. Concerts page at crow.com has all the info. Hey, thanks for the hump day company. Happy humping tonight, and I'll talk to you tomorrow live from Vern Idy Motoplex as we get ready to give away Sled Reckoning 26 on 103.7 The Crow. 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
12: From the Kelloland Live Doppler Storm Center.
13: With those clouds, we'll get some light rain coming in overnight. The low by morning, 46. Then tomorrow, cloudy, more light to moderate rain. We'll total quarter, half-inch type rainfall. Otherwise, Thursday's going to be breezy and cool, 58 the high with a brisk northwest wind. Friday, back to sunshine, but windy and cool, a high of just 54. From the Storm Center, I'm meteorologist Jay Trobeck.
12: Sorry for the delay. 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

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It's 103.7 The Crow with Robbie. Tomorrow night, someone's going home with a $20,000 giveaway. It's Sled Reckoning. Everything you need to know coming up before 7 o'clock. Autumn Kings now. It's Gone, Gone, Gone. 103.7 The Crow.

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It's 103.7 The Crow, and the show must go on. Billy Gibbons continues on. He said that's what Frank Beard would have wanted for him. So who knows? You might get to see ZZ Top at one point with, well, the one remaining original member. STP, Sex Type Thing, it's on The Crow.

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1: The latest from Theory of a Dead Man, Winnebago Lay Low. It's 103.7 The Crow. You're with Robbie. So if you have not gotten qualified yet for Sled Reckoning 26, you got one more chance. Tomorrow, Denzel doing the show live 2 till 6 at Vernity Motiplex's annual snow event. 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
12: Cloudy skies with some rain showers coming in overnight. They'll be light. The overnight low 46. Then tomorrow, cloudy, rainy, breezy. We should total a quarter to a half inch of rain. Otherwise, Thursday with those strong northwest winds, a high of just 58 degrees. Friday, mostly sunny, windy, cooler 54, but back to 61, sunny and breezy by Saturday. From the Storm Center, I'm Jay Trobeck.
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